0: Of Oh, the Places You'll Go with Josh Gad. A Taylor Swift fan may have cracked the theory about her surprise Emmys cameo. Yeah, but part of the skit was about how the Easter eggs can be hidden in plain sight, so a Swiftie on X made an anagram out of the random words Taylor said.
1: Saccharide, Aries, from the vineyard, north or south.
0: And out of that, the user got the message, my first records re-record is out November 10th. Honest to God, just hire all of the Swifties to work in the FBI. And Miley Cyrus has opened up about her last conversation with her late godmother, Dolly Parton.
2: The time that we talked, which was the last time we would talk, it was actually me telling her about this record. There was a time in my life, I mean, we hit on it with Hannah, so much of my life was about persona. And I think a way that I could look at that as you can have a persona and still be who you are is because I had Dolly.
0: I was at the Irish premiere for Sense and Sensibility, a modern take on Jane Austen's iconic book about sisterhood and love. And I caught up with Daisy Edgar-Jones and Katrina Balfe to ask if they're team Colonel Brandon or team Edward Ferrars.
3: Oh, both.
4: Edward?
3: It depends who you are.
5: So it's so hard.
0: It is a hard choice. Sense and Sensibility hit cinemas the 25th of September, so set your alarms. Millie Bobby Brown and her hubby Jake Bon Jovi have reportedly welcomed their second child through adoption. Taken to Instagram to share a pic of them holding their new baby boy's hand, they wrote, hi, little guy. And Ray, Lisa, and Shaboozy are officially set to perform at this year's MTV Video Music Awards. For more of the hottest trending stories, add Spin to your social feeds.
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0: Dermo on Spin. Every time I hear this track, it just makes me think back to how simple life was whenever the World Cup was on. Didn't have plans on the weekend? Don't worry about it. Just go and watch a match. Now you have to think about everything in a blueprint. I can't hack it anymore, and I can't wait 4 more years. Can we propose to make the World Cup every single year? Because it was just so fun. Verna Boy's coming up next on Spin.
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Olivia Dean on your number one hit music station. You are hanging out with Emer on Spin. And I'm not going to lie, whenever she collabed with Calvin Harris, I was like, is this actually AI? Because I've never heard anybody having the name Clementine Douglas. It just sounds too perfect. But so does this song. It's brand new from her. It's Trust. Oh.

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1: Ireland's got millions of stories. And on September 24th, we're making space for more of them.
2: You know, we don't mind being asked. If I look like I'm struggling, just say to me, here, look, do you need a hand? 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But if I say yes, you're more than welcome to.
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1: 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Ella Anderson presents One Day, Many Voices on Spin. 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
6: Hey, it's Shannon here. First up, I was at the Irish premiere for Sense and Sensibility, a modern take on Jane Austen's iconic book about sisterhood and love. And I caught up with Daisy Edgar-Jones to ask how it feels to bring this massive project to Ireland.
7: Ireland kind of feels like a second home to me. Every time I fly into Dublin, I just feel so nostalgic. And even just driving through the streets, I'm always taken back to, yeah, being 21 and filming Normal People here. But it feels so special to be filming, to be bringing Sense and Sensibility to Dublin and to Ireland. I really cannot wait to share this film with everybody.
6: Sense and Sensibility hits cinemas the 25th of September, so set your alarms. If you didn't know, it was announced last week that Lady Gaga welcomed her first child with her fiancé Michael Polanski, and now the gender and name have been revealed. Yep, according to a birth certificate obtained by TMZ, they had a baby girl called Rose Bean Polanski. And Ariana Grande is currently recording for John M. Chu's adaptation of Oh, The Places You'll Go with Josh Gad. A Taylor Swift fan may have cracked the theory about her surprise Emmys cameo. Yep, part of the skit was about how the Easter eggs can be hidden in plain sight, so a Swiftie on X made an anagram out of the random words Taylor said.
8: Saccharide, Aries, from the vineyard, north or south.
6: And out of that, the user got the message, my first records re-record is out November 10th. Honest to God, just hire all of the Swifties to work in the FBI. And Miley Cyrus has opened up about her last conversation with her late godmother, Dolly Parton.
9: The time that we talked, which was the last time we would talk, it was actually me telling her about this record. There was a time in my life, I mean, we hit on it with Hannah, so much of my life was about persona. And I think a way that I could look at that as you can have a persona and still be who you are is because I had Dolly.
6: I was at the Irish premiere for Sense and Sensibility, a modern take on Jane Austen's iconic book about sisterhood and love. And I caught up with Daisy Edgar-Jones and Katrina Balfe to ask if they're team Colonel Brandon or team Edward Ferrars.
10: Oh, both.
11: Edward?
10: It depends who you are.
7: So, it's so hard.
6: It is a hard choice. Sense and Sensibility hit cinemas the 25th of September, so set your alarms. Millie Bobby Brown and her hubby Jake Bon Jovi have reportedly welcomed their second child, true adoption. Taken to Instagram to share a pic of them holding their new baby boy's hand, they wrote, hi, little guy. And Ray, Lisa, and Shaboozy are officially set to perform at this year's MTV Video Music Awards. For more of the hottest trending stories, add Spin to your social feeds.
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0: 54 Ultra on Spin. One thing I will pride myself on is being good with riddles, especially ones that have numbers in them. And whenever I saw 7563 pop up as the title of this song, I was like, oh, what's going on here? Couldn't figure it out. Turns out it's not meant to make sense because the whole song's about having just weird dreams that don't make sense. Florence Road's coming up next on Spin.
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8: Hey, it's Shannon here. First up, I was at the Irish premiere for Sense and Sensibility, a modern take on Jane Austen's iconic book about sisterhood and love. And I caught up with Daisy Edgar-Jones to ask how it feels to bring this massive project to Ireland.
9: Ireland kind of feels like a second home to me. Every time I fly into Dublin, I just feel so nostalgic. And even just driving through the streets, I'm always taken back to, being 21 and filming normal people here. But it feels so special to be filming, to be bringing Sense and Sensibility to Dublin and to Ireland. I really cannot wait to share this film with everybody.
8: Sense and Sensibility hit cinemas the 25th of September, so set your alarms. If you didn't know, it was announced last week that Lady Gaga welcomed her first child with her fiancé, Michael Polanski, and now the gender and name have been revealed. Yep, according to a birth certificate obtained by TMZ, they had a baby girl called Rose Bean Polanski. And Ariana Grande is currently recording for John M. Chu's adaptation of Oh, the Places You'll Go with Josh Gad. A Taylor Swift fan may have cracked the theory about her surprise Emmys cameo. Yep, part of the skit was about how the Easter eggs can be hidden in plain sight, so a Swiftie on X made an anagram out of the random words Taylor said.
10: Saccharide, Aries, from the vineyard, north or south.
8: And out of that, the user got the message, my first records re-record is out November 10th. Honest to God, just hire all of the Swifties to work in the FBI. And Miley Cyrus has opened up about her last conversation with her late godmother, Dolly Parton.
11: The time that we talked, which was the last time we would talk, it was actually me telling her about this record. There was a time in my life, I mean, we hit on it with Hannah, so much of my life was about persona. And I think a way that I could look at that as you can have a persona and still be who you are is because I had Dolly.
8: I was at the Irish premiere for Sense and Sensibility, a modern take on Jane Austen's iconic book about sisterhood and love. And I caught up with Daisy Edgar-Jones and Katrina Balfe to ask if they are team Colonel Brandon or team Edward Ferrars.
12: Oh, both.
13: Edward?
12: It depends who you are.
9: So, it's so hard.
8: It is a hard choice. Sense and Sensibility hit cinemas the 25th of September, so set your alarms. Millie Bobby Brown and her hubby Jake Bon Jovi have reportedly welcomed their second child, True Adoption. Taken to Instagram to share a pic of them holding their new baby boy's hand, they wrote, hi, little guy. And Ray, Lisa, and Shaboozy are officially set to perform at this year's MTV Video Music Awards. For more of the hottest trending stories, add Spin to your social feeds.

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2: Hey, it's Shannon here. First up, I was at the Irish premiere for Sense and Sensibility, a modern take on Jane Austen's iconic book about sisterhood and love. And I caught up with Daisy Edgar-Jones to ask how it feels to bring this massive project to Ireland.
3: Ireland kind of feels like a second home to me. Every time I fly into Dublin, I just feel so nostalgic. And even just driving through the streets, I'm always taken back to, yeah, being 21 and filming Normal People here. But it feels so special to be filming, to be bringing Sense and Sensibility to Dublin and to Ireland. I really cannot wait to share this film with everybody.
2: Sense and Sensibility hit cinemas the 25th of September, so set your alarms. If you didn't know, it was announced last week that Lady Gaga welcomed her first child with her fiancé, Michael Polanski, and now the gender and name have been revealed. Yep, according to a birth certificate obtained by TMZ, they had a baby girl called Rose Bean Polanski. And Ariana Grande is currently recording for John M. Chu's adaptation of Oh, The Places You'll Go with Josh Gad. A Taylor Swift fan may have cracked the theory about her surprise Emmys cameo. Yep, part of the skit was about how the Easter eggs can be hidden in plain sight, so a Swiftie on X made an anagram out of the random words Taylor said.
4: Saccharide, Aries, from the vineyard, north or south.
2: And out of that, the user got the message, my first records re-record is out November 10th. Honest to God, just hire all of the Swifties to work in the FBI. And Miley Cyrus has opened up about her last conversation with her late godmother, Dolly Parton.
5: The time that we talked, which was the last time we would talk, it was actually me telling her about this record. There was a time in my life, I mean, we hit on it with Hannah, so much of my life was about persona. And I think a way that I could look at that as you can have a persona and still be who you are is because I had Dolly.
2: I was at the Irish premiere for Sense and Sensibility, a modern take on Jane Austen's iconic book about sisterhood and love. And I caught up with Daisy Edgar-Jones and Katrina Balfe to ask if they're team Colonel Brandon or team Edward Ferrars.
6: Oh, both.
3: Edward?
6: It depends who you are.
3: So, it's so hard.
2: It is a hard choice. Sense and Sensibility hit cinemas the 25th of September, so set your alarms. Millie Bobby Brown and her hubby Jake Bon Jovi have reportedly welcomed their second child, True Adoption. Taken to Instagram to share a pic of them holding their new baby boy's hand, they wrote, hi, little guy. And Ray, Lisa, and Shaboozy are officially set to perform at this year's MTV Video Music Awards. For more of the hottest trending stories, add Spin to your social feeds.

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4: Hey, it's Shannon here. First up, I was at the Irish premiere for Sense and Sensibility, a modern take on Jane Austen's iconic book about sisterhood and love. And I caught up with Daisy Edgar-Jones to ask how it feels to bring this massive project to Ireland.
5: Ireland kind of feels like a second home to me. Every time I fly into Dublin, I just feel so nostalgic. And even just driving through the streets, I'm always taken back to, yeah, being 21 and filming Normal People here. But it feels so special to be filming, to be bringing Sense and Sensibility to Dublin and to Ireland. I really cannot wait to share this film with everybody.
4: Sense and Sensibility hits cinemas the 25th of September, so set your alarms. If you didn't know, it was announced last week that Lady Gaga welcomed her first child with her fiancé, Michael Polanski, and now the gender and name have been revealed. Yep, according to a birth certificate obtained by TMZ, they had a baby girl called Rose Bean Polanski. And Ariana Grande is currently recording for John M. Chu's adaptation of Oh, The Places You'll Go with Josh Gad. A Taylor Swift fan may have cracked the theory about her surprise Emmys cameo. Yep, a part of the skit was about how the Easter eggs can be hidden in plain sight, so a Swiftie on X made an anagram out of the random words Taylor said.
6: Saccharide, Aries, from the vineyard, north or south.
4: And out of that, the user got the message, my first records re-record is out November 10th. Honest to God, just hire all of the Swifties to work in the FBI. And Miley Cyrus has opened up about her last conversation with her late godmother, Dolly Parton.
7: The time that we talked, which was the last time we would talk, it was actually me telling her about this record. There was a time in my life, I mean, we hit on it with Hannah, so much of my life was about persona. And I think a way that I could look at that as you can have a persona and still be who you are is because I had Dolly.
4: I was at the Irish premiere for Sense and Sensibility, a modern take on Jane Austen's iconic book about sisterhood and love. And I caught up with Daisy Edgar-Jones and Katrina Balfe to ask if they're team Colonel Brandon or team Edward Ferrars.
8: Oh, both.
9: Edward?
8: It depends who you are.
5: So, it's so hard.
4: It is a hard choice. Sense and Sensibility hits cinemas the 25th of September, so set your alarms. Millie Bobby Brown and her hubby Jake Bon Jovi have reportedly welcomed their second child, True Adoption. Taking to Instagram to share a pic of them holding their new baby boy's hand, they wrote, hi, little guy. And Ray, Lisa, and Shaboozy are officially set to perform at this year's MTV Video Music Awards. For more of the hottest trending stories, add Spin to your social feeds.

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1: With Disney Plus, stream FX's The Bear's fifth and final season, now exclusively on Disney Plus.
2: Hey, it's Shannon here. First up, I was at the Irish premiere for Sense and Sensibility, a modern take on Jane Austen's iconic book about sisterhood and love. And I caught up with Daisy Edgar-Jones to ask how it feels to bring this massive project to Ireland.
3: Ireland kind of feels like a second home to me. Every time I fly into Dublin, I just feel so nostalgic. And even just driving through the streets, I'm always taken back to, yeah, being 21 and filming Normal People here. But it feels so special to be filming, to be bringing Sense and Sensibility to Dublin and to Ireland. I really cannot wait to share this film with everybody.
2: Sense and Sensibility hits cinemas the 25th of September, so set your alarms. If you didn't know, it was announced last week that Lady Gaga welcomed her first child with her fiancé, Michael Polanski, and now the gender and name have been revealed. Yep, according to a birth certificate obtained by TMZ, they had a baby girl called Rose Bean Polanski. And Ariana Grande is currently recording for John M. Chu's adaptation of Oh, The Places You'll Go with Josh Gad. A Taylor Swift fan may have cracked the theory about her surprise Emmys cameo. Yep, part of the skit was about how the Easter eggs can be hidden in plain sight, so a Swiftie on X made an anagram out of the random words Taylor said.
4: Saccharide, Aries, from the vineyard, north or south.
2: And out of that, the user got the message, my first records re-record is out November 10th. Honest to God, just hire all of the Swifties to work in the FBI. And Miley Cyrus has opened up about her last conversation with her late godmother, Dolly Parton.
5: The time that we talked, which was the last time we would talk, it was actually me telling her about this record. There was a time in my life, I mean, we hit on it with Hannah, so much of my life was about persona. And I think a way that I could look at that as you can have a persona and still be who you are is because I had Dolly.
2: I was at the Irish premiere for Sense and Sensibility, a modern take on Jane Austen's iconic book about sisterhood and love. And I caught up with Daisy Edgar-Jones and Katrina Balfe to ask if they're team Colonel Brandon or team Edward Ferrars.
6: Oh, both.
7: Edward?
6: It depends who you are.
3: So, it's so hard.
2: It is a hard choice. Sense and Sensibility hit cinemas the 25th of September, so set your alarms. Millie Bobby Brown and her hubby Jake Bon Jovi have reportedly welcomed their second child, True Adoption. Taken to Instagram to share a pic of them holding their new baby boy's hand, they wrote, hi, little guy. And Ray, Lisa, and Shaboozy are officially set to perform at this year's MTV Video Music Awards. For more of the hottest trending stories, add Spin to your social feeds. Yeah.

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9: 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I'll get Sir Hula too. 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Oh my goodness. 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
1: 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Shai Homegrown Irish, on Clore Latri or Kill Lernock, August Long Kildain, Scott and Volok Majin You. The Belters only a chalked August, Jessica Brett, August Marty Guilfoyle, Lost Spin, Dubber Sheed Lakela, August Ton Aaron, a Q, a chalked. Inishto, or who let you fully charged, let Emma Dave, August Fiona, Iran, Shockton. Mer. Rinnisheed quiz.
2: I'd mentioned on the show a few weeks ago that my fella's brother is very cool. Mm-hmm. He's one of these cool guys, really hipster, knows what's going on. Like, he was over a few weeks ago and I would pride myself on, knowing what's going on in the Irish music scene. No, I don't, obviously. We went up with him and he was after being in this vinyl store and he bought all this vinyl. Aww. And he was like, oh, you know, I'm a Madra Salak. And I was like, excuse me, who?
3: I can't believe, because he's English and he got that right. That's quite clever.
2: So basically, Madra Salak translates to Dirty Dog. Mm. And they are a band from Dublin who are doing really well. They're on the up. They're supporting Fontaines for the two nights next year.
3: Slane, isn't it?
0: Slane. Madra Salak, no? Wouldn't you
2: Salak, Salak. Well, just a pronunciation thing. Yeah. But this is a vibe of what they're all about.

0: is that. That's class.
1: Yeah. They played loads of pubs along in pubs across the north side for ages, and now it's all starting to take up. They're kind of known for integrating traditional folk with like modern synthesizers and that kind of thing, electronic vibes on Irish
0: music.
2: So nice. There's such an appetite for that. I feel like people really want like that traditional Irish influence now.
1: Totally. But it's just funny that their name is Madra Salach. I was like, that's such a great name. It's got such like, do you know, sometimes words in Irish feel so mouthy, like Madra
2: Salach. Yeah, feels nice to say.
1: It's lovely, and it translates to dirty dog. So obviously my brain did its weird brain thing and started thinking about if any other band names would sound better off Squalga. So I'd like to introduce you to Squail Egg on Disco.
0: Panic the Disco.
1: Yeah.
0: Squail.
2: That is class.
0: Panic. Squail Air on Disco.
1: Squail Egg on Disco.
0: Is Squail Egg on?
1: Egg on Disco.
0: Why would it be egg on? Because egg is ing, isn't it? So it'd be, wouldn't it be Squail Air on Disco?
2: I don't know, but no. What about this? Tuning the goddamn Taurus.
1: Yes, very good.
2: Anyone?
1: Egg on Disco is just AG. Air on Disco would be on the disco.
0: On the disco.
1: Yeah.
0: Interesting.
1: I like the disco squail. Is egg on, yeah.
2: Any excuse say Squail.
1: What about Imert 4?
0: Oh, play.
2: Play cold. Play cold.
0: Cold play. Shout out to the girl who was once asked on the street who she listens to, and she said Emma, Dave and Fiona, because sometimes they do a bit of Irish.
1: Yeah. Aww.
0: This is one of those times.
1: One of those rare times. We need to do more. What about this? Na Clucca Rolta.
2: Na Clucca Rolta.
1: Everybody welcome to the stage. Na Clucca Rolta.
2: Clock? What?
1: The Rolling Stones.
0: Ah.
2: These guys.
0: The Clucca is that
1: Clucca is like a rock or a stone.
0: Yeah, okay, yeah. Interesting.
2: Oh yeah, like Clucca. No,
1: what about Nastriaca Bona?
0: White Stripes.
1: Yes, well done. I quite like this one because it's just so stupid. Toge.
0: Toge. There you go.
2: Take that.
0: Take that. There you go.
2: There you go.
0: What's that band Gary Barlow's in? It's called There You Go.
1: But you know, like, I've heard Take That as the name of a band for so many years. I've never thought about it as like, take that off me.
0: Yeah, take that off me.
1: Yeah. That, will you? Yeah.
0: That's so funny. There You Go.
1: Buccal Egtism Amok.
0: Buccal Boy.
1: Buccal Egtism Amok.
2: Boys outside, going out.
0: Boys.
1: Boy zone. Fall Out Boy.
0: Ah, crap.
2: We suck at this.
1: I enjoy this one because it's just so straightforward. Law Glass.
0: A green
2: glass on.
0: Green
1: law.
0: Green law day. Day.
2: Green day.
0: I was thinking love, like hand.
2: These bands are also Dave coded.
1: So yeah, they are.
0: But you got the Irish and I got the emo band.
2: So true. Well, I'm not getting it.
0: Between us, we're crap.
1: Finally, this morning, Baboga Nakat.
2: Baby.
0: The cot.
2: Cot.
0: Sleeping baby.
2: Cat.
0: What's he got those?
1: Yeah.
0: Is the baboga the cot?
2: Like a babo doll.
1: Like a baboga is like the doll of the cat. Yeah.
0: Oh,
1: the doll
0: very
2: of the cat.
0: Good.
2: Sorry, the doll of the cat. Let's do that. There was cat upon me.
0: The cat was upon me.
1: Yeah, you know the way sometimes it doesn't directly translate kind of a thing?
0: That's funny.
2: This was so good.
0: I really liked
2: it.
0: That.
1: It's very enjoyable.
2: Mahal Colleen, Emma.
1: Oh, Gerv Mila Mahal. Here's Hugel. Here's Spin.
3: OMG, I'm back again. What you got?
4: It's the best of Emma, Dave and Fiona on Spin.

0: Imagine my tattoo gauge doctor spin. August or hula to a right on Shockton. Be Emma Dave, August Fiona, a kind Lebutor also on cash machine. August Shaika the Harlot.
1: We have one of the most special guests we've ever had on this show lined up because we talk about cash machine winners a lot, right? And you hear the clips of them with their joy and their delight. But they don't seem to want to do much press after their wins. Do you
2: it's
1: know,
2: almost they, like they just want to go off and enjoy their money. Like, and honestly,
1: the neck.
2: How dare they?
1: Cian won the cash machine on Friday. Cian is from Dublin. And he's standing by this morning. Hello, Cian!
3: Morning, girls. Morning.
2: How are you doing? And can I have a loan of a tenner? Please.
3: I'm doing great. Doing a lot better than I was last week, I tell you that. And anyway,
2: I say you are. Oh my
1: God. So tell me what was happening in your world last week before your life changed for the better.
3: I was literally sitting in the house. I was only home from work. And I was literally, my kids had just left to go to the shop. I was sitting in the house and I was looking at my phone. The phone rings and it was a private number. I was looking at it. I was like, who's this? I'm not answering that phone. And I just answered it. But I didn't even say anything. And then straight away, all I hear was Barry's voice and I nearly died. Like, you can even hear the way I said it low. Like, I stuttered. Like, it was just, it was crazy.
2: So
3: like,
2: did it not?
3: I can't even put it into words.
2: You didn't even think, like, when you got the private call, like, with the private number incoming, you weren't like, oh my God, it's 3 o'clock on a Friday. Like, could this be? You were like, who is that?
3: No, I completely forgot about the cash machine because I literally only entered the cash machine on Thursday night at 9 o'clock.
2: Wow. Is your head just spinning thinking, what if I didn't answer that? What if I was like, no, scam call.
1: I know,
2: from a bot in Germany.
1: Because we're all so scared of private numbers, obviously, in today's world. But that's the bloody cash machine call coming in. Cian, do you remember talking to Barry or is it all like a bit of a fever dream?
3: No, I do remember, and then I've listened back to the videos and everyone has sent me videos of me on the radio as well. It felt like a prank call. It didn't feel real, like, because there was like a slight delay with talking to Barry.
1: Yeah.
3: So like, and then when I got off the phone, I was like, no, this isn't real.
1: Someone's having me on.
2: AI's gone mad. Everyone's always scared of, yeah.
1: There's always that panic,
3: Yeah, and then I was trying to listen to, like, I had the radio on, I was waiting to hear it on the radio, and then people start texting me because they were obviously listening to it on whatever stations, and I was just like, it is real, and they were like, yeah, it is real, I just heard you, and I was like, oh my god.
1: So when did it actually, like, become real in your head that you've won €305,000?
3: To be quite honest with you, it still hasn't.
1: Oh, Cian. Can you talk to us a little bit about where you are? Where in Dublin are you? Like, you mentioned kids. I don't know exactly what your situation is, but, like, what does this mean? Like, what's the plan?
3: I don't even know. Like, literally, it's all, like, everyone's asking me the same questions. What are you going to do? Well, like, are you going away? Are you going on holidays? Like, I'm only back from Spain. I only came back from Spain 2 weeks ago.
1: Right.
2: Oh, yeah. I love it.
3: I've had a lot of time off work this year, so I don't think the boss would be too happy if I just jetted away straight away this morning. So I need to sort myself out, but I'd say a holiday is in the cards.
2: What a conscious, sensible cash machine winner. Honestly, think about your boss.
1: There's a lot of sense there as well in terms of just taking a pause on it, assessing the situation, having to think about it, chatting to, you know, whoever you go to for advice in your life or whatever you want to do. But very sensible that you're back to work this morning.
2: I know,
1: Fair play.
2: I'd say the kids were raging.
3: I can tell you one thing.
2: Yeah.
3: I can tell you one thing, my auntie's actually a financial advisor, so I'm actually after falling into it there, you know what I mean?
2: Oh, like, oh my God, ideal.
1: In the family as well.
2: I'd say the kids were raging that they did the trip to the shop before they found out who won the cash machine.
3: I'm delighted they did.
2: Any more jellies, Dad?
3: I was here literally on my own. Like, they only went up to the new Little. I only live in Pottery Road.
1: Yeah.
3: Like, they only went up to the brand new Little.
1: Yeah.
3: And they hadn't even went. I literally, after I got off the phone to Barry, I walked outside because I was proper disorientated. Like, I didn't know. Like, you swear someone had died. I was as pale as Casper the ghost. And I literally walked outside and they were literally sitting in the car. Still, my mother had actually pulled up. So my girlfriend, my kids and my mother were standing outside talking. And I just walked outside. And they were like looking at me as if to be like, you all right?
1: Who's dead?
3: Turn the radio on. They were like, what? I was like, turn the radio on. They were like, for what? I was like,
1: oh!
3: I just won the cash machine.
1: Stop!
3: They were like, no, you didn't. I just turned the phone. I was still on the phone and the private number. I was on the phone like about 6 minutes and their faces just dropped. They were like, no, you didn't. I was like, I did. They were like, how do you feel? I was like, I don't know. I actually don't know.
2: Keen, oh, they're like, we're about to hop off the middle aisle.
3: Exactly.
1: Keen, absolute joy. So happy for you. Massive congratulations,
2: congrats,
1: sir.
2: Keen. Unbelievable.
1: Go and enjoy every single second of that. And yeah, just so happy for you.
3: I will indeed.
1: Thank you, Keen.
3: Thank you so much.
4: Let's go! Love Emma, Dave and Fiona? You'll love this.
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0: íontach as Jessica Bretta agus Marty Guilfoyle le chéile an sinar spin. Agus bhí mé gaiire nuair a bhí Dave as fullí teirt ag caint faoin Trump i ri an seachtain ar spin.
1: Spin with Emma, Dave and Fiona. Good morning.
2: Good morning. We were just talking there to political correspondent Sean Defoe.
1: Very serious.
3: Great guy, by the way.
1: Oh, he's class.
3: Yeah. He's so cool.
2: Amazing guy. And we were talking about Donald Trump's visit, which is happening tomorrow, by the way. He's going to head to Dublin and then keep on down the road to Clare to go to the Irish Open. And there's a lot of restrictions in place, as you'd imagine, when a figure like that is arriving to Ireland. Mm. So if you thought you were going to have a normal weekend in Dublin this week, if you thought, oh, I'm just going to pop out and do a few bits, there's actually plenty you can't do, okay, right? So I'll just make you aware, in case you were making your itinerary. Now, you cannot go and feed the deer in Phoenix Park.
3: Now, can you not?
2: You can't do that anyway.
1: I feel sorry for the deer.
2: You can't do it this
1: because they closed Phoenix Park last night. Like, it's such a long time for the deer. They must be like, what is going on?
2: So they're going to be like, where is
3: everyone? I don't think they mind that there's no people around.
2: I'd say they're running loops around the place.
3: I love the way it's like finding like really tiny little details to be annoyed at Trump. Be like, the deer?
2: The deer? Sorry?
3: The deer are like, going to be lonely, actually.
1: I actually do feel bad
2: for
1: them.
2: Can we get your response to that, President? So you can't feed the deer. I'd say they're all being like, yeah, and like swinging each other, like off each other's antlers and stuff. But anyway, you can't feed them. And don't feed them normally either, by the way, right? You can't go to the zoo.
1: Oh,
2: it's closed.
3: I didn't even think of that.
1: That's the other side of it.
3: You can't go to the zoo this
1: weekend. The animals must be like, where the hell is everyone?
2: Imagine the panda.
3: So do you think...
2: Why is no one
3: knocking on my glass?
2: So
3: the government must be giving them some money to the zoo. Because it's just like they're losing out in a couple of days of business.
2: Yeah, they are. Now, if you work there, you can still go in. Imagine all the lions being like, I'm starving. Like, what the hell? But no, you can go if you're working. Now, you can't jump in the Liffey for a swim, okay? Now, this is actually separate to Trump. The Liffey swim is on, and if you didn't register for it already, you can't just be
3: is
2: jumping in
3: weekend?
2: Willy-nilly. Yeah? There's a lot
3: Trump's going to be very confused if he's passing the Liffey and he sees a load of people, and he's be like, ew.
2: Dirty water. But no, just so don't, unless you've registered, don't be getting in there, right? You can't scale the spire for the crack.
3: If
2: you were thinking, I've always wanted to do that. I've always wanted to take a running jump at it and see how high I can get up. You just like that would cause a bit of unwanted attention this weekend. Mm-hmm. People might think
1: the guards are busy.
2: Yeah, so yeah. Don't be scaling the spire now or anything like that.
1: Okay.
2: You can't get the 24 bus the way you usually would because diversions are in place.
1: That's a disgrace.
2: So if you want to go to Ballymun or St. Margaret's, let's say, you're going to have to go there a different way around. So do bear that in mind now if you're setting out. If you're going to the Irish Open in Doombeg, you can't drive there.
1: Can you not?
2: You have to get a parking ride. The parking is closed in the hotel.
3: Really?
2: Yeah.
3: Interesting.
2: Yeah. And you can't drive from Kilrush to Doombeg. Because it's closed. And if you live on the road between those two places, you need to have photo ID and proof of address.
3: Interesting.
2: And no passbacks. No passbacks.
1: Fiona, thank you for compiling that.
2: I've been very busy.
1: Very important this morning. You've also done some incredible work over the last few minutes because you've managed to actually get in contact with Mr. Trump himself.
2: I don't know how I wrangled this.
1: Crazy, out of his Irish visit. You have him there now.
2: I do. I'm crossing live to the president now. And President Trump, I understand you have actually arrived a bit earlier than anyone else thought. And you've actually gotten a slice in Bambino. Which is what do I understand correctly?
4: Bambino, big slices, tremendous. Wow, long line though, managed horribly. Can you believe it?
2: And Mr. Trump, did you get a garlic dip while you were there?
4: I did. I have a very good relationship with Bambino's. They gave me free garlic dip. 45 minute queue though. No, I said.
2: Okay.
4: No chance.
2: No,
4: I walked straight to the top.
2: It's not worth it for a small business. Okay. And President Trump, I also understand you undertook the Viking Splash Tour.
4: Well, a lot of people are saying amphibious vehicle. I don't know about that. Nobody knows. But a lot of people are saying I know a lot about Vikings. I know more about Vikings than most people. Great guys. Very wet, but we're looking into that.
2: You support the Vikings' work in this country over the years.
4: Absolutely. Great and, guys.
2: Yes,
4: fantastic
2: colonizers
4: guys.
2: En masse. And the, O'Connell Street and the GPO, you took a walk around there as well, did you?
4: The street has a lot of problems. We're going to build a wall between the north side and the south side. We're going to move the GPO to the south side. A lot of people are saying this is the best post office. I don't know about that. Bullet bullet holes in the walls. Did you know about this? The Lord Mayor, Daryl Bannon, not doing a good job. We're going to look at that, maybe check it out, fix it up.
2: Okay, interesting. And finally, I believe you spent €12 on a pint in Temple Bar.
4: Temple Bar, let me tell you, it's unbelievable. Okay, oh, everyone is talking about Temple Bar, one of the greatest places, the likes of which nobody has ever seen. You know, under Biden, Temple Bar was doing horribly, but we fixed that and now it's a beautiful thing. And by the way, very cheap pints. Did you know this?
2: 50 cent, I believe they are. Mr. President, thank you for your time.
4: Fake news. Thank you. Bye-bye.
0: How's your voice?
4: Oh, lads, I'm back. How are you?
2: Thanks for giving up your seat, Dave.
0: That was so kind of you. Bye, Trump.
2: Bye, Mr. President.
4: Horrible studio.

And they were on new as Lisa Murray on Shin, Avalia or Spin. I was big picture this, Egg Shannon McGoopla nomade. Mershay homegrown Irish on Clara the Trio Kill Lernock. So Fan Lynn on Shutter Spin.

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0: Picture this on Sin or Spin, Martin Newell. May fein Jess Spencer, agus Martin Mai, Constaldu. Hula tu on Newt booked a writ on Shockton, fully charged, mar fur a madra ag Emma Boss, agus shy Cadaharla or Unclore.
1: You don't mean to bring the mood down, but I feel like it would be rude of me and unjust of me not to fill you in on what went down over the weekend. And certainly, when you're talking about the likes of the Licky League and going up against our dogs, shameful not to pay tribute to my beautiful, caring, loyal family dog, Kobe, who passed away over the weekend.
0: Aww.
1: Kobe was the dog that we begged for all through childhood, who Aww. Eventually arrived when I was about 16, 17, can't do the maths. But Kobe was a relic. He died at 15 years old the other day.
0: Oh, what a lad.
1: He was a golden retriever. And I honestly was like, please don't cry. I think I'll be fine. Home is never going to be the same.
2: He was the perfect family dog. Like, if you were to draw a picture of a family dog, what he meant to you guys, and like from chatting to you over the weekend, what he meant to everyone who knew him in the wider community of the town that you used to live in. You were telling the story of your dad, like everyone would like expect him to pass by with Kobe, and they all remember this dog.
1: Totally. So we lived in this, we got him when we lived in this place in West Waterford, and like he was such a big part, like you said, the house was very exposed to the road. It was a rural community and everybody knew Kobe. As in the messages I got over the weekend when I paid tribute to him on my Instagram from like old neighbours and stuff, like who were like, I'm sitting here bawling, I can't believe he's gone.
0: Yeah.
1: You just kind of start to get into this false reality of thinking he's never going to go anywhere. He's had the most amazing life. He literally only got sick on Friday. He was in my sister's care. My sister was taking care of him because my parents are away at the moment. And she just said, there's something not right. So bring him to the vet. Let's see what's going on. And he got into the vet at 8:30 the following morning, and it was the biggest shock to all of us that it was time to say goodbye immediately.
2: Yeah, so quickly.
1: My brother is 6 years younger than me, so when Kobe arrived into our house, I was 17. Like, the amount of tears I've cried to that dog over boys and bullies and everything in school that's going on in your world.
2: And like, they always just listen.
1: They always listen. And I, you know, would lie on the kitchen floor with that dog for years. And like, it's all those memories when they come back that makes you so sad. But I particularly felt awful for my brother because he was 6 years younger, so he had him for like childhood, kind of, you know, that kind of way. And obviously my parents devastated. And it was really, really modern, very sad and modern. But we all said goodbye to him on FaceTime.
2: Oh. No way.
1: Yeah, the five of us were on FaceTime. He was gone quite deaf and we were all had the phone up to his ear telling him how much we loved him. I honestly can't remember the last time I cried so much. Like, I could not stop, to the point where we were due to meet for Westlife and I was like, there's no way I can go anywhere
2: Ugly
1: today.
2: Cry.
1: Like, I just can't deal. Just could not stop crying. Just devastated he's gone. And like I said, home will just never be the same. It just, Kobe was just such a, like, he was a sibling. Do you know that kind of way?
2: Oh my God, they are so part of the family.
1: Yeah.
2: And I feel like anyone, like people who don't have dogs, I know, like when you say you've lost a pet or like, yeah, whatever. But if you've had that family pet in your life and if you've grown up with them, you know, like it's unbelievably devastating.
0: Mm-hmm.
2: And it's like,
1: it's a grief. It's the most real grief
2: and
1: in the world.
2: Because they're so pure, because they've just never like been a bitch.
1: They did nothing.
2: Like,
1: they did nothing but love you. The memories are only positive.
2: It's so, so sad. And I think it's good to know for people that you can be there on FaceTime, because I've seen like Reddit threads about this from vets being like, please don't leave your dog when they come in to people to sleep. Like, some people are too sad to be there.
1: Okay, just to really reiterate, my sister was with him in the flesh.
2: Your sister was there, but then the whole family got to be there.
1: I know, yeah. I was just so that was about the thing. I was like, I just wish I was there. Like, no one knew it was going to happen so fast. And the vet was obviously like, it's unfair to let him go on. He's under a bit of pressure here. Like, the nicest thing you can do is help him on his way.
2: But yous were there. And like,
1: I know everyone
2: got to be there and say goodbye. And that is so, so special.
1: I haven't seen him in 3 weeks. And the last time I was down, we like had great crack out in the garden. It was a lovely sunny day. And we were sitting out with him for most of the day. And then that night, myself and my fellow Jack and my dad went down to the local pub for a drink. And when we came back, we were all standing out the back chatting. And both of them were like, you coming in? I was like, nah, I'm going to stay here with Kobe. And I actually spent, I'd say, 40 minutes that's lying on his bed with him out the back, just holding him and just having a chat with him. And I'm so glad that happened, because I didn't know that was it.
2: Yeah, I'm sorry,
1: this is normally our show, but anyone who's lost a pet understands.
2: No, people really get it.
1: Yeah, it's the saddest thing in the world. But
2: bless Kobe,
1: I'm so happy for him.
2: Absolute legend.
1: He's up in doggy heaven, running around again.
2: Gorgeous life.
1: Yes. Thank you. Sorry for that, guys. I hope that wasn't too sad. But
2: I just think
1: it'd be wrong not to mention the legend that was Kobe on the show.
3: Let's go. Now let's go. Miss Emma, Dave and Fiona this week.
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0: Nagwilse Dansko. 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
0: Machine. Imagine my tattoo gauge, Dr. Spin. Let me find Jess Spencer. I'll get there. Who is who? Spin's Cash Machine has got €200,000 in there right now, which is a massive amount of money. Like, actually, I think I would faint if I got the call from Barry on Friday and I told him that there was €200,000 in the cash machine and he said I was right, and then all that money going into my bank account. Oh my goodness, I don't think I'd actually be able to cope. 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

0: Eat the Frog on sin ar spin agus maidin mai lumps a Jess Spencer a anse ar spin le Homegrown Irish an chlór le trí ar chiol ar nach agus a long chiol ianta fós ar an bhealach lór urdó in níos ar Homegrown Irish ar thuil atú an girly quiz ar an seachtain ar fully charged cos seo é cad a hairla Girly quiz Makeup and hands and tears
1: How will Dave do Come on, ladies, let's get quizzy.
2: Tools down. Let's do this. It's the girly quiz. Every week we put Dave to the test. We learn him things about girly things.
1: You learn me well.
2: The list goes on and on.
3: We learn you.
2: 4 years in, we crack on. Three fresh questions to hit Dave this week, all about girly things. Now, a couple of things to mention to you. If there are little ears in the car, sometimes the girly quiz tends to get into uncharted waters. Again, I'm saying this week because I'm pretty confident we shall be grand.
3: Yeah.
2: But just so you know.
3: You never know what you don't want to discuss with your chislers. Anyway, Dave is not alone this week. He rarely can be with the girly quiz. He needs your help. He needs his phone a female, and that today is Aoife.
1: Morning, Aoife. How are you? Now, tell me, where does your area of expertise lie when it comes to women? Is it health, beauty, body parts, or any other stereotype you can think of?
4: I'm actually not going to say one in particular because then I have nothing to fall back on. So let's just say them all and see how we get on.
1: A Jackie of all trades,
3: she
1: as I like
3: all.
1: To call you.
2: We love it.
1: All right, well, that's
2: Aoife, thank
1: scary because I like when they have a theme that they're very good at.
3: Yeah, when they're a doctor or something,
1: yeah,
3: or a mua or
1: that'd
3: what
1: be
3: have
1: great.
3: You.
1: Yeah. But listen, no problem, Aoife. I'll come to you where I see fit. Thank you very much. Now, isn't there also something else you have to tell me?
2: This is the thing, right? Normally you have your Simplify option, which is a 50-50, but here's the problem. The question, first question on the girly quiz this week, by default, it's a good question we want to use, but it is a 50-50 answer.
3: There's two answers to it and you will know them. Like,
1: however, I will say, as the resident show's lawyer, I will say that it was not my choice to 50-50 this particular question. And therefore, I think I still have the choice to use a 50-50 slash simplify option where I see fit.
2: Well, I
1: did not opt for simplifying this question. And I think if the referee, Callum Farmer, was here, he would agree with me.
2: I think he would disagree. I think we've often had the situation where we say you don't have a simplify this week because one question is a 50-50, sir.
3: And as the show...
1: Do you know what? To show good sportsmanship, I will say fine.
3: Yeah.
1: But I will be suing.
3: As the show's lawyer in training, I will say, shut up, you.
1: Ring your sister.
2: Let's crack into the girly quiz. David Hammond. He's had too many wins. He's far more wins than losses in 2026. And autumn is closing in on us. We
3: what
2: need
3: is
2: to
3: he,
2: sort
3: a girl?
2: This out.
1: Derogatory.
2: David, question number one on the girly quiz this week is... Joanne McNally and Vogue Williams, they have a very famous podcast called My Therapist Ghosted Me.
1: Yes.
2: Whose therapist actually ghosted who that inspired the podcast name?
1: Oh, it 100% has to be Joanne. I feel like... I feel like it's something that she would talk about. And I can also hear it. My therapist ghosted me.
3: Yeah.
1: Now he did. I can hear it. I can hear her doing it.
3: Yeah.
1: I feel like they might have talked about her doing it. And maybe she also does it on stand-up as well. I'm going to... Oh, God, it could be Vogue. It could be.
3: Married women with children have mental issues too.
1: I'm going to go with Joanne. I know it's a 50-50. But I think it's more of Joanne thing. And that is... my final answer.
2: You're absolutely correct.
1: Oh, thank God.
2: Well done.
3: Well done,
2: she
3: I
2: has
3: guess.
2: Talked about it. The My Therapist Ghosted Me podcast. It started because Joanne's therapist stopped answering her calls and a clinic door to Joanne. Even Joanne went and tracked the therapist down at a crematorium randomly. There's a whole story behind this. While they were scattering ashes, but the therapist still refused to talk to her.
3: Can I say, like, mentally that's hard, but comedy gold.
2: Comedy gold.
3: You really hope the worst thing in your life happens to you so you can make material about it.
2: I was about to say, like, landed on her lap.
3: True.
2: Kind of a thing.
1: Okay. I had a girlfriend once who went to therapy and the therapist never showed up and she was just like, what if she had, like, abandonment issues?
3: Yeah.
1: You know what I mean?
3: I have a friend once who was in therapy and the therapist fell asleep.
2: Can you imagine?
3: That is really boring what you just said.
1: I fell off asleep after half the banana.
2: so funny.
3: Dave.
2: All right, here we go.
3: Question two on this week's girly quiz. 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
3: And what?
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1: Cream Cushion. 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
3: It sounds delicious.
1: Get a few cream cushions there in the shop. 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
1: I'll have a cream cushion. 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All right, what are some makeup brands? Oh, do you know what I nearly said? Just as it wasn't even as a joke. I genuinely thought it was for a second. I was like, Danone. I was like, no, that's yogurt. I have Kaylee, obviously, yeah. The Cash Beauty thing. I have the, which, by the way, still hasn't sent the girls their free stuff, by the way, for their free plugs.
3: We're waiting. I wasn't here for that, but still.
1: So there's Cash Beauty. You have Charlotte Tilbury, but I don't think she's Irish.
3: No, she's English. Darlings. I shouldn't tell you that, sorry.
1: Irish makeup brand. I don't know. Be a Belle is another one. Sculpted by Amy is one. Mm-hmm. But isn't she an Instagrammer as opposed to... No, that's Painted by Kira I'm thinking of. By Amy, I think would be a really good one. I don't know. I don't know is the answer. I'm going to go with Aoife and hope to God she knows. What do you think she'd know this?
2: I think she would.
1: Yeah. All right, Aoife, good morning. 30 seconds on the clock. 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
4: Oh, 100% Sculpted by Amy.
1: No, I said it. Like, I'm fuming.
3: That's
1: Do you know what's so annoying? The answer is always Sculpted by Amy.
2: No, it's not.
1: I feel like it is.
2: We haven't had a Sculpted by Amy question in about 2.5 years.
3: There are other makeup brands available.
2: Mm-hmm.
1: All right, Sculpted by Amy. Aoife, I'm going with you. Final answer.
2: Yes. Well done.
1: Thanks, Aoife. I appreciate it. Just for helping me out.
2: I love that. He was like, do you think Aoife would know? I was like, I would say 120%.
1: Really?
2: Yeah. Most women listening right now know exactly what their brand is. And hats off to Sculpted by Amy's marketing team. Because as soon as you hear Cloud Cream, you go Sculpted by Amy.
3: Okay. And the cream cushion, to be fair, does look like a biscuit.
1: It looks delicious. Class.
2: I had it on my face yesterday and went for a drink.
3: Oh, very nice.
2: There you go. Aoife, well done. And thank you for your time. You've won yourself a Just Eat voucher. Thank you, gal.
4: Watch, guys.
1: See you later. This whole entire girly quiz has been taken over by two women who want free products, and they are giving shout outs to Irish brands.
2: Sorry.
1: Like Joanne McNally's Anxious and Sculpted.
3: Anxious, Preoccupied,
1: Now Cash Beauty. And
2: how dare you try and make us look bad for trying to highlight the successes of Irish business.
1: Speaking of highlights, Cash Beauty do a great job.
3: And so what if we want a freebie? It's hard as a woman.
1: I act as if I haven't spent the last 4 years on the show trying to get free training, free suit for the Enros,
3: exactly.
1: Free
3: Shut
1: anything.
3: Off. What about the gender pay gap?
2: Clean cut meals.
1: It's not clean.
2: Oh, it's the other
1: fit
2: one.
1: Foods. My God, sorry. What are you trying to get a plug for?
2: Okay, here we go. Question number 3 on the girly quiz this week. Fiona, take it away because this is up your alley at the moment.
3: Now, I'd actually like to get some freebies for this one. Dave.
1: Bobby.
3: What?
1: Fine.
3: Who's cute? What vegetable can be used to soothe sore nipples while breastfeeding?
1: Oh!
2: Fiona's having a hard time.
1: I obviously don't have a Simplify. I don't have a phone of female. I have to go on my own.
3: Yeah.
1: I feel like we did something about this on the show before. And it's leaves. It's some sort of leaves. And I think it's cabbage leaves. But so years ago on the show, we did this thing where if you had athlete's foot or you're running too much, you'd put cabbage leaves on your feet. And that was meant to like absorb a load of stuff. The only thing I could think that could work with nipples is it has to cover them.
2: Something that kind of
1: like, you're not going to poke it with a carrot. Do you know what I mean? It's not going to work. So it needs to be something that you can cover.
3: Give us a shot at that. Your grand.
1: Your nipples are sore. Get the carrot.
2: Your poor woman holding her breasts after already having a child destroy them, getting poked with a carrot.
1: What
2: no
1: a vegetable can be used to soothe sore nipples.
2: We're
1: going
2: to have to push you.
1: Okay. I'm gonna go with cabbage. I think it could also be lettuce.
2: Say the magic words.
1: I'm
2: when
1: gonna
2: you're ready.
1: Go with cabbage, and I'm gonna say final answer.
3: Yeah!
1: Come on!
3: You are absolutely correct.
1: That is unbelievable.
3: You're real woke and all.
1: I can't believe that.
3: Yeah.
1: So what is it, like you rub a cabbage on it like it's like people, a dock leaf?
2: Fit the girl in there, do you?
3: Yeah, like people put cabbage leaves into the freezer and like lay it on the nipple when you get mastitis.
1: I knew it wouldn't be a carrot.
3: We also talked about it on the show before when I was preg and had sore nipples, and Callum was like, do you want to bring that to the show? And I was like, not really.
2: We had to do a whole thing about it. Did you use the cabbage at all? Has it been any good in your real life?
3: No, my nipples have been fine. Thank you very much.
1: Don't mention the nipples.
2: Here's Somber. This is My Body Isn't Ready. 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

0: Táú a ééis statar spin mas an níl, mé féin Jeff Spencer agus chuig mé gotí Westlife sa trí réach bhí siad go hiantaach. Agus an jaachig tú, mar chuig Emma agus Fiona gotí an cecurm freisin agus sé cad a hála.
1: It's the official Westlife fan club reporting to you live. I feel like we are really milking this tour and making the most of it. Emma, you went along on, you went last Thursday for the opening night.
2: Yes, opening night.
1: And then we both headed along on Saturday night.
2: Yes.
1: I got a bit of FOMO because Emma said she was heading along for the second time with her friend Emer. And do you know, when you're in your 30s, okay, it's hard. Like, a lot of your friends have moved away, or like people have babies or people have their own plans. So you kind of have to reach out and be like, can I come too?
2: Oh my God, I was so delighted.
1: Come as well.
2: And I was also like, Emer's going to be delighted because Emer listens to the show, loves you as someone who listens, and then has only met you once or twice and is like, I love her.
1: And I've always been pregnant.
2: And then you were preggers and you had little Bob. So I was like, this is going to be the best news for Emer as well. She's going to be so happy that you're coming. And of course she was.
1: I was absolutely delighted. So you guys already had your tickets. I got a last minute ticket and I was like, let's do this.
2: It's on.
1: Met nearby for a drink, having an absolute ball, like just getting in the headspace for when you're looking like that.
2: Yeah.
1: And then we get ready to take ourselves to our seats. And we just hadn't even thought.
2: It hadn't even crossed our little pea brains because we were just so excited about the three of us getting together that it was only when we got to check in, like with our tickets, that we went, crap, my tickets are seated. What's yours, Fee? And Fee was like, mine's standing. And we were like, oh dear, what do we do?
1: Emma and Emer were so good. They were like, no, absolutely, like, come up. Like, there has to be someone, like, you can sit on my lap. And I was like, do you know what? It's actually grand. Like, I think I'm going to be okay. I think, like, normalize, obviously, going along to a gig on your own. I know loads of people who do it. Dwayne does it all the time, my husband, because no one wants to go to the same gigs as him, derogatory. He likes to go to U2 every single night that they're here,
2: yeah,
1: and so on and so
2: He'll
1: forth.
2: He'll travel the world to see the Stereophonics, yeah, for the 17th time.
1: Exactly. Yeah. He'll be like in Birmingham on his own on a Tuesday to see Las Vegas. So I was like, right, let's do this. And I rocked down and I'm like, there's no better gig to be at on your own because you're just people watching, like, all these groups having an absolute ball.
2: That's
1: and like
2: what I was
1: buying
2: thinking.
1: In yourself.
2: I was like, she's going to be fine because that crowd, and I was standing on the previous night I was there, you can't get a nicer crowd.
1: No.
2: Like, everyone's just in the best form. Like you said, you're watching people around you enjoy it just as much as you're watching the lads on stage.
1: Exactly.
2: You know every song.
1: And I was like hitting it from every angle. I was like, right, let's get the left side. And then I was like, let's stop off and get a popcorn. Now, Dwayne always slags me. Am I the only person who gets a popcorn at a music gig? It just always looks so appealing. I just got a small because I was,
3: does
1: as
3: not
1: I mentioned.
3: Fly everywhere when you're dancing. So keep knocking out your hands.
1: So here's the thing. I got the popcorn and it was like the whole tub was full of, do you know the end bits of popcorn?
3: Yeah, oh, that are
1: like, not like kernel, but like the tiny little, yeah, white bit. And I was nearly like, do I send this back? Like, because I was like, I can barely eat it. But I was like, no.
2: Your missus sent back popcorn at a Westlife gig.
1: I was like, I'm not going to be the girl at Westlife on her own sending back a popcorn. So I just stood at the back of the arena, hoofing this popcorn into it. And it was kind of like when you eat a sausage roll in public and the flakes are all over you. I was like, I hope to God no one sees me right now. And like,
2: comes, what songs like, were you not immersing yourself in while you chose the popcorn?
3: I don't see where you had the time.
1: I know. I'd say it was.
2: Like, I'm like looking here at the set list. Fool again.
1: I could hear it. I could still hear it.
2: Who's the bigger fool?
1: Oh, I tell you. But like when you're down in the standing area, you can still be like, you can still be enjoying the gig. Like
2: Fiona, Fool Again was when they were out in the middle of the crowd by the standing area.
1: So they were
2: that
1: closer
2: was your chance to
1: me.
2: To get some spit from Nikki on your face.
1: So true.
3: She was there offering them some popcorn.
1: Yeah, exactly. Like, do you want a shot of this? I'd say you're starved up there. And then another thing I did because I had free will was when I went to the bathroom. Now, this is something I always say I'm going to do and then I get too nervous, right? Obviously, Westlife, queue for the women's bathroom, insane. Mm. And like, I saw some lads being like, here, girls, just go in. Like, there's no one in our bathroom. And I always say I'm going to do that. Because I'm like, no.
2: Go on, you brave girl.
1: And then I get close to the bathroom and I see the urinal and I'm like, no, I'm scared. I can't go in there. I don't want to know what happens in there. But I was like, do you know what? I was like, I'm going to go in and I'm going to just take the immediate. I was like, where even are the cubicles? This is what, because I'm like trying to be sort of, but I was like, no, be brave, do it. And then I go in and then I get to overhear like what men talk about at a Westlife concert. And it was literally an ad for Westlife. Like this lad was like, here, we're all here because our missus has dragged us here. And then another guy goes, you're lying to yourself, man. You want to be here. And I was like, this is the best moment of my life, actually. So I'd really recommend, they're obviously on, they're doing a huge run. Go and go to the lads' bathroom.
2: I'd say there's never a gig that lads are more receptive to be like accommodating of girls using the bathroom. Like, it's the kindness of a Westlife gig. Come on in, guys.
1: It just brought this is the your people night. Together.
2: Yes,
1: it
2: absolutely.
1: Was just a beautiful but night, be start honest, to finish.
2: Be honest.
1: Yeah.
2: What time did you go at, Fee?
1: I know, like, I...
2: What happened to you?
1: Like, I'm a girl like, on my own. Like, I have to be safe.
2: No, you were a new mother who thought, I want to see my baby.
1: I did want to see my little honey.
2: So what time did you leave? Give me the song that you decided to bail on the lads on.
1: I think I left it around 10. I can't remember what the song was.
2: Well, if you saw Fool again, then you...
1: I guess it's over. That's what I said to myself. That's what I told myself.
2: Well, in that case, you missed If I Let You Go.
1: No, I saw that.
2: My Love?
1: I think I left after My Love.
2: Okay, fair enough.
1: That felt like a good closure.
2: In that case, you missed the following. Unbreakable?
1: No.
2: It's Unmistakable. You missed Mandy, you big fool.
1: Oh, no. One.
2: You missed Flying Without Wings.
1: Oh, no. I'm sick.
2: You missed Hello, My Love. No harm.
3: It sounds like she missed half the concert.
2: She missed You Raise Me Up. And you also missed Swear It Again.
1: That's not too bad. I'm all right with that.
2: This has been Let's Go!
4: 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You'll love this.
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1: We were just chatting there off air. You have a strong opinion about names. What's this?
2: Well, I feel like certain names can be really suited to certain job titles, okay?
1: Yeah, okay. I have a long list here, okay? Gary, electrician. Keith, plumber. Okay. Sharon, hairdresser.
2: Oh, yes, Sharon, yeah, Sharon hairdresser is a good one. It's a good one. That's a good one. Okay, Oisín, okay.
1: Yeah.
2: Went to Trinity.
1: He doesn't have a job. He lives off his parents'
0: money. Turn up Jamie and Faye.
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0: Anocha tú ar Instagram an Licky League. Mar hosig Emma Dave agus Fiona an Licky League ar an seachtain an Sheriff Spin.
1: Here we go!

0: Woof woof.
1: Woof woof indeed. Here we are at the Lickie Arena. I feel like I'm in the Colosseum in ancient Rome.
2: Isn't it amazing how the budget here at Spin got so big that they made a Lickie League Arena for us?
3: Guys, I have to say, I'm so impressed.
4: Downstairs.
3: I'm so impressed looking around. We have a human-sized kennel. We have a dog-sized kennel. Fiona's dog, Danish, has entered the building. Even the plastic sheets that have gone on the floor to protect from urination are branded pink.
1: I know.
2: I won't pee.
3: I don't trust you, Dave.
1: I thought they were to protect from cast-offs of the substance that's going to be put on the Lickie mats, but as soon as I saw Danish enter this room, I thought, good idea for the pee as well,
3: yes,
1: to be honest.
2: Can we set the scene as to what I'm actually wearing? It's couture, actually.
3: You know what's funny? You put this on, like, obviously in the last few minutes.
2: And you've gotten used to it now.
3: Yeah, but actually, this is the most ridiculous thing I've ever seen. Dave has gloves on that look like paws. He's wearing, you really give me, is it Regina George vibes in me?
1: Yeah,
3: girls?
1: She's
3: the
1: a
3: big
1: mouse.
3: Bunny ears.
1: Duh.
3: Yeah, duh, but you're meant to be a dog.
2: Where, explain this.
3: You've got a little doggy nose.
1: Of sorts.
2: Explain this.
3: You've got a tail. Luckily, you put it on at the
2: you
3: back.
2: You did a great job, because I couldn't explain it to my girlfriend.
3: You forgot
2: no
3: one
2: chance.
3: More thing.
1: But then why... Yeah. If you couldn't explain it to your girlfriend, why were you wearing it into the studio the other morning as well? He's been wearing this all week. It's kind of a very Sydney Sweeney in this season
2: it
1: of
2: is.
1: Euphoria.
2: Yes, so is what
1: But it's giving.
2: For only $7.99 a
3: month. Now,
1: get Dave
3: look,
1: on holidays.
3: Obviously, we need to talk to Danish, Fiona's dog as well, who's having the zoomies at the moment in preparation for her grub off the Lickie
1: She's
3: mash.
1: Rattled by the smell of mash, but, and she can't get at it yet, and that's triggering for her.
3: Of course. Dave... Are you also triggered by the lack of mash in your life? How are you feeling about this? It's the Lickie League lick number one, no pressure.
2: It's funny because it's interesting to be so...
1: To be a dog.
2: To be a dog. To be so embarrassed and also so, like, with a lack of dignity, but while also being like, I can't wait for this.
1: Yes, I'm starving. Did you eat before this?
2: No, I haven't even touched a Lickie mat yet either to practice.
1: You didn't even have your morning Lickie mat that you usually would have.
2: I did have an idea to bring a load of little ball, like tennis balls and stuff, and like distract Danish, and I forgot them.
3: That's a great idea.
1: And also in this room, they'd bounce straight back to you.
3: Yeah, or like a little bag of treats and just start throwing them around
1: that
3: the place.
1: That would be a show, actually.
2: That's what
3: wait
2: I should have done.
3: Wait until you see the Lickie League Arena on our socials in a little while. It's all kicking off in the next few minutes. The first lick of the Lickie League will
2: end of Dave's career.
1: And the beginning of my dog Danish.
3: We do have to talk to Danish this morning as well. Danish, how are you feeling, girl?
1: She said to me that she's feeling good and Lickie mats are all in a day's work for her, and it's just, you know, she usually is on the higher caliber of pace. She'd be doing a pate. She might do a chopped liver. Sometimes she even does a scrambled egg cut into it. So a mash.
2: State you.
1: Yeah. She went, your bet down. Get out of here, you. She run loops around you. She's got absolutely no interest in the kennels because she loves to not play by the rules. But I think she's going to wipe the floor with Dave, probably quite literally.
2: Okay. The Lickie League mat.
1: She'll wipe that mat.
3: You hang on and you let us know right now on WhatsApp 087 711 1038 who is going to do it. Who is going to wipe clean their Lickie mat first, full of gorgeous mash and gravy? Will it be Dave? Dave in a WhatsApp 087 711 1038.
1: Will it be Danish in a WhatsApp? Danish 087 711 1038.
2: And do you have any availability in your work? 087 711 1038.
1: Dave would love a career in sales.
3: The licking is happening after die die. Stay there.
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0: Tá tú anse ar spin mu aniu agus beag David Henry ag sin na magúpla nóméid ag tosaí uirtarí ar Homegrown Irish so fan linn le spin.
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0: machine. Imagine my Tatu Gage Dr. Spin. Lemay Fane, Jess Spencer, Augustur Hulatu. Spin's cash machine has got 200,000 euro in there right now, which is a massive amount of money. Like, actually, I think I would faint if I got a call from Barry on Friday. And I told him that there was 200,000 euro in the cash machine. And he said I was right. And then all that money going into my bank account. Oh my goodness. I don't think I'd actually be able to cope. 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So there are now two ways you could enter Spin's cash machine. 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

0: He's bashed na Keira Knightley an sinar spin mod an new. Le mé féin Jess Spencer agus sé an chlór le trí ar ceol arnach. 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
1: Good morning and welcome to a world that I care about but I don't think anyone else really cares about. And
2: oh, I do.
1: Do you care about this?
2: Yeah.
1: I'm talking about the Apple event that was on yesterday.
3: Now, loads of people
1: I've done this before on the show and no one has really cared, but I've been really interested in to see like what they were kind of going to bring out. There's always rumors, there's always leaks. The reason that there's leaks, by the way, for like, say if Apple are going to bring out a certain product, say like the phone that they brought out yesterday, yeah. There's always leaks because they have to go to the people who make cases.
3: Of course.
1: And like, will you make a case with these specs?
2: It's actually funny that you said that because I don't, like, you'll get to it, but one of the phones I saw yesterday, I was like, geez, I'd be nervous now. I swear, my thought went, is there not a box for that, though?
3: Yeah, how would you get a cover on that?
1: Like a case?
2: Yeah.
1: So the Apple event started off with just kind of a pre-recorded video where there was a CEO change.
2: Of course, your man, Dan, yeah.
1: Tim Apple. Great guy, fantastic guy, Tim Apple. He's gone. Tim Cook is no longer the CEO of Apple. It is now John Ternus. Now, John Ternus
2: did he just retire on his own?
1: He just retired, yeah.
3: Okay. He's been out of years, hasn't he?
1: He has been out of years. He's been the one since Steve Jobs.
3: Yeah.
1: So, CEO Tim Cook is gone. John Ternus is in. Now, John Ternus has kind of brought himself up from the very bottom.
2: That's what I liked about him. I was reading about him the other day. They had like his profile of where he started versus where he is now, and like kind of he kind of did
3: from
2: work
3: the bottom
2: through the ranks.
3: Now we hear.
2: Yeah, he worked
1: and he's really into like tech as well. Like he's not.
3: Well, you'd want to be.
1: No,
3: yeah,
1: but like, you know, the way he's some business are just mind, the kind of and tech mind. Yeah, so
2: right.
1: He wants to be innovative.
3: So someone could be like, "Oh, I do the business for this, but I don't care."
1: Yeah, right. Exactly.
3: Okay, right.
1: Like kind of Tim Cook was good. Like a lot of stuff came out under Tim Cook, but there was not like. I feel like towards the end, he was like, here's another iPhone.
3: Like,
1: another
3: he
1: iPhone.
3: Wouldn't get up and do a speech and be like, lads, I'm buzzing
1: yes,
3: for this.
1: Yes, exactly.
3: It has
1: John
3: a new
1: Turner's
3: camera.
1: Wood, I think.
3: Right, right. Well, that's good.
1: So what they released was the iPhone 18 and the iPhone 18 Pro. No surprise there. This is their September event, which they often release the phone.
2: Sorry, Dave's the tech person in my life. Do they now, will they always just release the new iPhone and a Pro version? Is that just a money maker?
1: Yeah, and a Pro Max as well, probably.
2: And what's the difference?
3: So the Pro, well, like, the Pro has an extra camera, doesn't it? And then the Max is the bigger version. So, like, if you
2: as
3: get
2: in
3: it...
2: just a bigger... as in the phone physically bigger than
3: my
1: hand. You'd also have more battery on the Max.
3: Oh,
1: but it's
3: right.
1: The 17, or it's the 18, sorry. It's just a standard edition. Do you know what I mean? Which, to be fair, if you're spending money, I always stupidly buy the Pro version. There is no need. Absolutely.
3: Yeah, because I've had one before that wasn't Pro. I can't remember what number, and it doesn't make a huge difference, like to the pics
1: some
3: or anything.
1: New colours, which are kind of nice.
3: Lovely.
1: I get excited about
3: you
1: stuff like this because I'm so sad.
3: Anyway.
1: I know, yeah, very true. But my cover is a see-through cover.
3: Ah,
1: see, I got the orange.
3: He's beat the system.
1: I got the orange 17 Pro, but
2: mine's
1: now
2: a see-through one, but it gets so manky dirty.
1: Yeah, they do,
2: you still
1: don't they?
3: Oh, and it's so embarrassing when you take it off. You're like, oh god, don't look at me.
1: So the new colour is Glacier, which is basically like a blue.
3: Oh, lovely.
2: Kind of nice, actually.
1: Burgundy, which is as burgundy. A really dark black and a nice silver as well. So that's what they released for that. They released the Apple Watch Series 12. Read your heart rate every 5 seconds. I don't know if that's good. Apple Watch Ultra 4, 50-hour battery life, which is just mental to me because my Whoop has a 14-day battery life.
3: Yeah, so it's...
1: I know it doesn't have a screen, but I'm also like... And when you need to charge the Apple Watch, you have to take it off.
3: I think a lot of people don't love the Apple Watch.
1: No.
3: Like anyone I know with one is like, I hate this yoke. Yeah.
1: It doesn't sound like great.
3: Shout out to Whoop.
1: AirPods 5 were announced. Not the AirPod Pros now with the you know, the little buds. But
3: I don't like them anyway because they fall out of your ear.
1: No, I love them. They're my favourite ones.
3: Oh, really?
1: Yeah, I don't like the bigger ones. They freak me out. There was
3: it's the bigger ones I don't like.
1: Yeah, they're awful.
3: The ones that have the little extra bit.
1: Do you like the little silicone cone at the end?
3: I feel like that falls out.
1: I like them.
3: Right.
1: Siri got some updates as well. And then, of course, it was... And one more thing. The iPhone Duo. This is the foldable iPhone.
2: Guys.
1: So you have like smaller than a normal iPhone and then you flip it and it basically turns into a big tablet.
2: I don't care if this makes me sound like an OAP. Gimme. I love it.
1: I said this to Emma the other day. I was like, I think they're going to announce this. And she was like, I can't wait for that. I was like, what?
3: Are you cool?
1: So basically, I have no interest in this.
2: Really? The flippies. Yeah. Like, look, they're eventually doing something. I feel like they made a point of going, we're never going to do flips phones.
3: Yeah, because they were coming back a lot of places.
2: Yeah. Samsung were all over it. They were obviously like, we're not doing it. Eventually, it's all in.
1: It's not really a flip phone.
2: Yeah, it's more of a fold.
1: It's a
2: fold.
3: So it's not, you're not going to have the drama of like slamming it shut after a phone call.
2: You
3: right.
2: probably can slam it closed if you want, but it's more of like, imagine a book open in your hand rather than like the old school phone that you'd flip down.
1: I think they're a like fad. The Motorola. I think they're a gimmick. I don't think they're good.
2: I love it because I feel like, for example, you're getting like a mini iPad with a phone.
1: Yeah.
2: I like
1: but
2: that.
1: But you're paying for it as well.
2: You are. They're really expensive. I think it starts at like $1,999.
1: Yeah, it was crazy.
2: I don't know what you'd be doing on bill pay with that kind of money on a thing. But I was looking at it yesterday, Dave, because remember you were anticipating that it was going to be really, really big. Yeah. And I was trying to weigh it up based on the photo of it in terms of it being in like a human man's hand.
3: Yeah.
2: And it's not too dissimilar to the iPhone in my hand. Maybe slightly wider. But
1: it's
2: what makes it look fatter
1: well.
2: Is it's not as long.
1: Mm.
2: It's a little bit more of a square shape rather than rectangular.
1: iPhone
2: and then it opens
1: Duo.
2: Up.
3: Okay. So do we think it's very Mac-coded, like very like someone who has that phone cover that's foldable, has all the like your cards in it?
2: I think that's what Dave kind of gets the vibe off from it. It's very like...
1: I don't think it's uncool. I just don't have any practical use for it. Also, it's €2,369.
3: Jesus, guys.
2: On bill pay, what would
3: crazy.
2: That go for?
1: I don't know. Like, up front, you're probably paying $140 a month or something. Like,
2: you're
1: paying mad money.
2: Yeah.
1: I don't know why I'm not interested in it. To me, it's a bit Android-y, and I don't like Android.
2: Yeah.
1: Even though I should, because it does everything, and it's great. But I just like the slickness of an iPhone, and this, to me, isn't slick.
3: Yeah, it's very
1: gimmicky.
3: Not Apple. Do you think if this is the new guy's influence, or would it be...
1: No, this would have been in the... This would have been in the making for a long time. Yeah.
2: Did you hear that thing I saw last night? I don't know if it's true or not, or if I got, like, poo-craved, but it was basically saying that the Apple Watch has a rewind feature now. Did you see this?
1: No.
2: So like if you're if you're in a public place and you missed what someone said in a conversation a few seconds ago, you can rewind live time.
1: So it's just
3: what?
1: Recording.
3: That's no. That's like in Harry Potter. The what does Hermione have? The time
1: turner.
3: So she can go to two classes.
2: I was thinking. I was like, this is definitely poo crave because I think I'm getting like. I think this must be illegal to just be able to record everything around you and play it back for your own enjoyment later.
3: The new Apple Watch will pause time.
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4: It rewinds, it records your last 50 minutes of conversation. 15 seconds, sorry.
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3: Well, why don't people just listen in the first place?
1: Well, wait till you see the new AirPods that are coming out soon. They have cameras on them.
3: They've got their own ears.
2: Why is everyone determined to be more of a creep?
3: I know.
2: It's so weird.
4: It's the companies.
3: The companies are perverts.
2: No, I'm just saying, like, Why are we trying to
3: push... Why do you want a camera on your ear?
2: It's like when it comes to technology, the only thing that we can do that makes us like techie is stuff that makes you more of a creep.
1: That thing in Succession where it's like, we need to change our slogan from we're listening because we are actually listening.
3: And we are stealing your data.
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0: spin mas a new agus cada harla le Dave agus the Licky League I writ an shocked in her spin.
1: Here we go.
2: Okay, we're here, we're in the Licky Arena.
3: I love the way Danish is the one who's left. She's like, no, I'm actually not doing this.
4: Whereas this is Dave, embarrassing for
3: Dave,
4: you,
3: yeah,
4: is
3: she's
4: it
3: like,
4: Danish?
3: Do you know what? Not for me, loves. Dave is sat on his hunkers inside a dog bed.
4: I got pins and needles, Danish, let's
3: he's
4: go.
3: He's so excited for his mash. And she's like, do you know what? There's other ways I can get this.
2: Yeah. I'm over this already. We're in the arena. Go to our Instagram right now at Official Spin 103. You have to see the Licky Arena. All of our spectators are here.
1: Woohoo!
2: Is a brand new sport.
4: I did not agree to this many spectators.
2: This is a brand new sport we're introducing to the Sport Games Licky Leagues. If you don't know what's going on, Dave found fascination with dogs licky mats earlier in the week and we said let's hit the ground running and come up with a brand new league. Dave versus Fiona's dog Danish right now, and voted by you listening on WhatsApp earlier in the week, they will both be tucking in to mashed potato and gravy
3: with a healthy streak of gravy running through the mash. If you cast your eye out at the moment, our mat boys, they're kind of like the ball boys in tennis.
2: Yes.
3: They are healthily spreading the mash into a nice lickable consistency on the mat.
2: Would you say it's a fair amount on each mat?
3: I think it's a nice amount. There are some bigger chunks. There are some that are spread right into the ridges and are going to be tough to get out.
2: Now remember,
4: let's eat some stone cold mash, people.
2: Just remember, the aim of the game is to lick this mat clean. Have you done any tongue exercises, Dave?
4: I forgot my tongue exercises like an idiot.
3: It's not too late. Go on, do a few there.
4: I was practicing my lunges.
3: Essential. They are so essential.
2: Make sure you get yourself over Spin's Instagram. See what's going down here in the Licky Arena.
4: Or don't.
2: Fiona's beautiful dog Danish up against beautiful that. Dave. Shall we count you down? The first lick in 10, 9, 8, 7, 6, 5, 4, 3, 2, 1. Down, Dave is going absolutely straight away.
3: Oh my God, Danish is actually being quite demure with it. She's being quite polite.
4: Am I being
3: cannot
4: demure?
3: Believe this. Okay. Yeah, you're demure, demure AF. She's not really going for it,
4: I
3: to
4: really
3: be honest.
4: Like it.
2: Now, Danish is now getting stuck in. However, Dave has just lost his ears, which is not ideal. He is giving it welly.
4: The
2: nose
4: the
2: is
4: really
2: right
4: good,
2: in
4: say.
2: There.
3: Can I say, I have seen my dog lick a lot of mats in the 4 years I've had her. This is the most delicate she's been. Oh no, she's getting the teeth involved.
2: She is. Okay. Now, Dave actually just dropped to his chest on the floor. He's picking up the mat. He's going in with the tongue. It's quite graphic,
5: I have so
2: this
5: much
2: situation.
5: Mashed potato in my
3: and
5: mouth.
3: Can I say, Danish is still standing. She is being such a lady.
4: She's just
3: and
4: chilling.
3: Through. How good does she make that look?
2: Wow.
3: Sorry, she's a pro, whereas Dave is a bit of a rookie. Do you know
4: I'm
3: what
4: kind
3: I mean?
4: Of raging that there's no gravy, I'm just saying.
3: I know, it would have made things a lot easier.
2: I have to say, Danish is someone that I'd go to now for table manner lessons.
3: Wouldn't you? She just about has like the pinky out and having a cup of tea.
2: And you know yourself, when you bring the dog out, you're like, please don't make a show
3: don't
2: on
3: me.
2: She's really showing you up very well today.
3: I've never seen her do something like this. She's normally an absolute psycho.
2: As for our Dave, it must be said, there's good streakage going on here. You can see the licking.
3: I can see where the tongue has left its mark. And now he's going in a circular motion. Oh, and now he's doing a bit of a diagonal. He keeps us guessing. As a sportsman,
5: you never know where I'm
3: you never
5: lick.
3: Know where he's going to turn.
5: You never know where Dave's going to lick next.
3: You never know where he's going to lick next. Danish is going in concentric circles now.
5: I have a bit of a problem, okay?
2: What's up?
5: I've got all of the mat that is on like the outer layer. Now the rest of them are
2: see,
5: stuck.
2: Dave, the big thing is you need to go find it.
5: No, I know where it is. Like it's in between the spikes.
2: Yeah, yeah, yeah. Mm. Danish not having a problem there, Dave.
3: Good
2: so I'd say get
3: Danish.
2: Really stuck in there if you can.
3: For how easy she makes it look, hers is nearly gone. To be fair,
2: I'm surprised. Would you say, Fee? I thought that we would be wrapped up ages ago.
4: So did I, to be honest with you. I didn't think it would go on this long.
3: See, I leave her with these for like if we're going out for like 4 hours. So I don't know how long this is going to take.
4: Mm.
3: Okay, Dave has taken
4: teeth.
3: On a new.
4: The
3: okay,
4: teeth.
3: The teeth are going in, and he's just holding the licky mat.
4: Look,
3: like a,
4: and it's working.
3: Like a, he's holding it a bit like a hot dog. He looks like a bit like a junior infant tucking into their sambo on the first day of
4: it's
3: class.
4: It's like eating a corn on the cob.
3: It's exactly like a corn on the cob.
2: I think actually we could have a very close competition here. Dave is really. showing, you know, putting Danish up to it this morning. He could take the win here. We're not too far off the final of our the final few seconds, I would imagine.
4: I think it could be the worst thing ever if I win this.
3: Do you know what this is? Really, really shows up. Danny was a rescue dog, right? She's from the mean streets. I'd say a few years ago, she would have hoofed into this. Now she's lived with me too long. She has her food served on a silver plate. She has clothes custom made. And she just takes her time with food. Like, she does not give a shite.
2: Dave, as someone who loves fidget spinners, who thought this would be a fun way to eat, are you regretting saying that? Does it live up to your expectations? Does it make it more fun than a regular plate?
4: I have to say, the worst thing about it is the lack of dignity. I am not finding it too bad.
2: Okay, cool.
3: I think you look pretty dignified right now.
4: Do you think?
3: I think so.
4: Oh, thank God. You always have my back.
3: Especially the way the ears have fallen off and they're hanging off the back of your head like a ponytail.
2: Guys, how are we going to call this?
4: Now, hold on, because I think I'm nearly done.
3: Mm. I think you are nearly done.
2: Anyone check it? Oh, Danish is now picking up the GoPro. Brilliant.
3: Yeah. It was only a matter of time before she broke something. That is food to her.
4: In my head, I think that's done.
3: I can really, it's
4: that's the, so finished.
3: It's hearing the teeth for me. The teeth grate.
2: Okay,
3: I'm entering the ring. Okay, all right, we're stepping up to play. Hey, Dainey Dooney. Okay, see, she's licking hers for a good girl, good girl. I think Dave's is pretty done. For a human licky mat, now he has a few little balls remaining that I think he might have created with his tongue. She does not want me to take that offer. So, I don't know. Can we hold that up? Can we get a
4: referee? I'm saying I'm winning. I've won that.
3: Dainey has been actually a disappointment.
2: Can we please have a cheer in the room?
4: I'm on top of the Licky League leaderboard.
2: Can we get a cheer if you think Danish won that? Can we get a cheer if you think Dave won that? Yay!
4: Oh, what a great day. Scarlet, it was all worth it in the end.
2: The winner.
3: And this GoPro is mine now.
2: And the winner of the first ever lick in the Licky League, it's David Hammond.
1: Wait, is that mine?
3: No, this is
1: Danish. You have
3: Danish
1: as well,
3: yes,
1: right?
3: Yeah.
1: Okay, thank God,
3: because
1: I smashed that.
3: You made a holy show with that match.
6: 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Love Emma, Dave and Fiona? You'll love this.
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0: Chase Finn was new. Le mae fein Jess Spencer agus tá cúpla Aaron ianta fóser an bhealach ar homegrown Irish. Le Kieran Quigley ag sinam next agus tá Aaron den scoé. So fan linn le Spin.
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2: You know, we don't mind being asked. 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

0: It's Emma, Dave and Fiona. Just Emma and Fiona this morning. We fear that Dave might be still feeling a little bit sickly after the way he gobbled through that mash on Friday in the Licky League round number one. He was up against Fiona's dog, Danish. Very briefly, just to fill you in, Dave found fascination in dogs' licky mats because he loves now a fidget spinner or just fun things. That's who Dave is. And he thought it might make eating a bit more fun. So we launched the Licky League. Over the next few weeks, we'll be going head-to-head against different dogs. This Friday, it's Fiona versus my dog, Danish.
1: And no, your dog, Seamus.
0: My dog is called... I know the name of my own dog. Isn't that crazy?
1: It's okay. Danish on the brain. She Seamus, really made an impact.
0: Seamus is at home going like, how dare you? It's Fiona versus my dog, Seamus, on Friday. And the big job for you this morning is to suggest what Fiona should have to lick off this licky mat, okay? Dave went for the mashed potato and we've taken some learnings.
1: Yeah, I feel like it was a bit starchy, a bit heavy and a bit like too hard to get through. And I feel like Danish, she's not really a carb girl. She loves like a protein or a meat. So she kind of licked that quite slowly.
0: Yes, she took her time. She was like, what is this?
1: Yeah, now I'm like, it's going to be a very different game me against Seamus because he's a lad dog. So I feel
0: and he's
1: like,
0: also, no disrespect to Danish's age, she's gorgeous, but he's like... 18
1: he's a young lad.
0: Oh, like you can't walk past with a cup of tea without him going, can I eat that? No, okay.
1: Right,
0: like, he's obsessed with everything.
1: Yeah, she's like refined her palate. She's four now and she's like, I like what I like and I don't what I don't. But we are asking you, what should I lick?
0: We do have Celine there. Hello.
1: Good morning. All right, be nice. What should I lick when I go head to head?
2: Mash like fruit, not like a mashed banana or mashed strawberries or something.
0: Okay. Mashed strawberries would be lovely.
1: Mashed strawberries, yeah. Mm. Would you mix them with that? Like, this is like literally, I'm like weaning my baby at the moment. I'm like, this is just what he eats. Okay, so just
2: mix them for a baby maybe, but like if you want to enjoy it, then I'd only like put one on it.
1: Right, just a mashed strawberry. The banana, I think that
0: it wouldn't be for me personally, but some people would love banana. Do you know what I mean?
1: Yeah.
0: I'd have banana
2: that's
0: on like
2: we
0: a slice.
2: Our dog. That's what made me say.
0: Oh, really? Okay.
1: Oh, we're very healthy dog.
0: Yeah, having this banana. Yeah, I always try to get my dog on banana. He won't touch it.
2: He's not a fan of dog food, like a human food.
1: He's too bougie.
0: Yeah. Celine, thank you very much. Mashed fruit in some capacity will absolutely be up for consideration. Thank you, gal.
1: Thanks, Celine.
2: Deadly. No worries. Bye.
0: Bye. Yeah. I love the question of asking people, like, if you were tasked with this, what would you do?
1: Yeah,
0: do you
1: know? Please, put yourself in our bizarre shoes right now.
0: Just try for a second to get into what our reality is. Another Fiona in touch here, Fee.
3: You could always give them something simple, like have porridge on the licky mat or something.
0: Porridge?
1: What?
0: No.
1: I do, like, I know, like, we're breakfast radio part, but, like, I mean, I feel like you have to kind of brave yourself to eat a bowl of porridge anyway. It's always like, what is in this for me? So I don't think I could lick that quickly.
0: A child has one of the best suggestions we've had so far on this. Have a listen to this kid.
4: Hi, Emma and Fiona. I think Fiona should lick M&S Kinder Bueno sauce.
0: M&S Kinder Bueno sauce.
1: Now we're talking. And can I say, children are the future.
0: Yeah.
1: That is the first good suggestion. People coming at me with porridge, mashed banana. You sick freaks. Kinder Bueno. And shout out to M&S, of course.
0: Yeah.
1: That is serious. Okay, now I think, please, if we put this to a poll on Instagram, think about what you want to see me do. M&S Kinder Bueno sauce. That sounds unbelievable.
0: Absolutely gorgeous. Now Dawn is there as well. How are you?
5: Thanks.
0: Hey, what's the crack? Come here, Dawn. Tell us, what do you think Fiona should lick on Friday? Do you have any suggestions? Any thoughts?
1: Be nice.
5: Nutella.
1: Ooh, Nutella. Okay, very good. But do you not think that gets sick after a while?
5: Oh. Hell no, you could drink a bucket of it and be lovely.
1: Do you know what? That's so true. I never go to a jar of Nutella and I'm like, I've had enough. So I think, yeah.
0: So true. You'd never be like, I've had my fill now. I'd be like, give me six
1: keep
0: more slices.
1: Keep it going.
0: Dawn, thank you very much for that.
1: Thanks, Dawn.
0: Yeah. See you later. Okay, so look, where are we at? Are you ready to go to the polls on this?
1: Yes, yeah. Okay, I've settled. I like the Nutella idea, but I just think it would take too long to get through. It's too thick of a consistency.
0: And like, as much as this is the Licky League and it's all about putting your tongue to work, you can imagine the video of you really trying to get in there with that Nutella.
1: It just might be
0: more unflattering than it needs to be.
1: I think we'd be flagged for inappropriate content, seriously. And I'm surprised we haven't been already. All right. Okay. I have decided absolute yes to the Kinder Bueno sauce.
0: Yes!
1: That is going in there. Next up, I think yogurt, and I get to decide and make it like a nice yogurt, like it's like a Buttons yogurt or something really delicious. Kinder Bueno sauce, yogurt.
0: Okay.
1: A peanut butter, like a smooth peanut butter.
0: You'd be okay with that?
1: Yeah, that's good for Seamus as well. And I don't know if I'm going to regret this, But I'm going to say hummus. Because I think I would fly through that. Mm. And it's very thin.
0: Any particular flavoured hummus? Or
1: just like the plain? Regular plain hummus. Mm. And not reduced fat.
0: Yeah, I hate the reduced fat ones.
1: Life is hard enough. I don't need reduced fat hummus. Mm-hmm. I need to get my gains in.
0: So the four going to the polls live on Instagram right now, and we will have the result just after the Naughty Threesome at 9 are, give us the four again.
1: Kinder Bueno sauce.
0: Lovely.
1: Yogurt. I'll decide what one later.
0: Yeah.
1: Peanut butter and hummus, question mark?
0: Okay. Get voting. You decide. We'll have our winner just after the Naughty Threesome at 9. Our Instagram is at Official Spin 103. You'll see the story up there. Just gone live now.

Sinné homegrown Irish mo a new le mé féin Jess Spencer agus fanlin mar beg Louise Cantalan ag seach le hit 30 na hhéan a cóh si is na trucha ar an is mó an seachtan si a tír, so fanlin le spin.

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1: The week.

0: I'm Leah. Here's what's happening. The Taoiseach says Canada's potential to be part of the EU's Erasmus programme should be considered. The scheme lets students study at colleges around Europe for up to a year.
1: Well, it broadens the horizons, it broadens opportunity. The whole point of Erasmus is that it's a cultural exchange, it's an opportunity to go to a different country to learn.
0: That's Labour's Annie Hoey. If it goes ahead, Canada will be the first non-European country to join the programme. Ed Sheeran has spoken about taking difficult decisions and making mistakes.
2: What is happening in Gaza is catastrophic and unjustifiable and disproportionate.
0: He performed for the first time since all his support acts withdrew from his US tour. There was a small pro-Palestine protest near the venue last night in Philadelphia. Tax breaks for child minors could be on the cards in the budget. Taoiseach Simon Harris says it would apply to all child minors who work out of their own homes. They can earn up to €15,000 a year tax-free, according to the Irish Independent. The Taoiseach isn't in favour of a united Ireland. Micheál Martin says the idea of a going-it-alone approach would be very problematic in terms of unity. He says both governments need to cooperate.
3: The two governments have to work in lockstep to ensure progress in the north.
0: The White House banned journalists from CNN, MS Now and Politico. It follows through on Trump's announcement he'd ban them from the building's grounds. Media teams from the three news outlets said their press passes were confiscated on Saturday morning when they went to the White House. Donald Trump has also threatened to ban other media outlets too. And Danny Dyer has been partnering up with Nikita Kuzmin again as she returns to the new series of Strictly Come Dancing. The Love Island winner pulled out last year because of an injury. House of the Dragon actress Bethany Antonia and Nancy Chu are the show's third ever all-female pairing. Emma Willis, Josh Widdicombe and former pro dancer Johannes Radiba made their debuts as hosts in last night's launch episode.

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2: In the Premier League, Man United look to ease the pressure on their head coach. That's if they get a win at Fulham before the international break. United lost to rival City last Sunday before being dumped out of the League Cup midweek by Brighton. Leeds United face Crystal Palace from 2 o'clock. Man City welcome Sunderland to the Etihad and Liverpool look for their second win against Bournemouth. Yesterday, Arsenal lost 3-0 away to Brighton. Boss Mikel Arteta says they didn't do the basics well enough.
3: When we had the ball, especially in our own half, we were extremely poor technically and not respecting the game. And the game principles that you have to apply against a team that wants to come and press you man-to-man.
2: Newcastle got a 2-1 win against Hull at St James's Park. St Pat's are waking up at the top of the Premier Division of the SSC Electricity League. Stephen Kenny's side got a 1-0 win at Sligo Rovers. And the Ireland women's squad are back in action today when they face the USA in WXV Global Series. The sides meet in Tallaght Stadium from 1:45. Download the Go Light app now, your new home for Off the Ball.
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5: Hey, it's Shannon here. First up, I was at the Irish premiere for Sense and Sensibility, a modern take on Jane Austen's iconic book about sisterhood and love. And I caught up with Daisy Edgar-Jones to ask how it feels to bring this massive project to Ireland.
6: Ireland kind of feels like a second home to me. 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And even just driving through the streets, I'm always taken back to, yeah, being 21 and filming Normal People here. But it feels so special to be filming, to be bringing Sense and Sensibility to Dublin and to Ireland. I really cannot wait to share this film with everybody.
5: Sense and Sensibility hits cinemas the 25th of September, so set your alarms. If you didn't know, it was announced last week that Lady Gaga welcomed her first child with her fiancé, Michael Polanski, and now the gender and name have been revealed. Yep, according to a birth certificate obtained by TMZ, they had a baby girl called Rose Bean Polanski. And Ariana Grande is currently recording for John M. Chu's adaptation of Oh, The Places You'll Go with Josh Gad. For more of the hottest trending stories, add Spin to your social feeds.
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0: Clementine Douglas Anik, Ivra Fairhocht, Le Trust, Sati Geistach, Le Hit 13 the Heron, Lumpse, Louise, August, Summit, Iglaning to Rai Garisht, Lesh on Gyol Gyol. 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
0: Somber, my body isn't ready. 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Ariana Grande. Hate That I Made You Love Me. Araglin Lesh on Gyol Agus Aunig. Ivra Feshacht and Tachtin Shaw. Malcolm Todd. Earrings.

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this morning. 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
3: 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Tomage, a cuss and a hair on Ismo on Stockton Shaw. Hit 13 a hair in
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Charlie XCX, give her a hug, Dougla, wink, wink. 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
11: Here's what you need to know.
12: I'm Leah, here's what's happening. A man in his 50s has died in a crash in Meath. Spins Molly has the latest.
13: The man was fatally injured when he drove into a premises on Connaught Street in Athboy at around 2 this morning. The road is currently closed for a technical examination and local diversions are in place. Gardaí and Kells are appealing to anyone who may have witnessed the crash to come forward. They also want to hear from anyone with camera footage.
12: Canada should be considered for the Erasmus programme. That's according to Taoiseach Simon Harris. The Erasmus scheme lets students study around Europe for up to a year. Labour's Annie Hoey says it can be so beneficial for students.
14: It's an incredible thing, on not only on your CV, but in terms of your personal development, to experience a different country, a different culture, to take that real chance and opportunity on yourself.
12: Ed Sheeran performed last night for the first time since his support acts withdrew, but first he wanted to clarify his position.
15: I have tried in my career not to be a political commentator of any kind, because I want my music and shows to be about unity, not division, about humanity, not politics.
12: It comes after Macklemore was dropped by promoters after making comments in support of Palestine in an earlier show. Ed has also said he's worried about the idea that venues should pre-approve content for performers. Donald Trump has banned journalists from CNN, MS Now and Politico from the White House. Their press passes were confiscated yesterday morning when they went to the White House. It follows through on Trump's plans to ban them from the building's grounds. The Taoiseach has criticised Sinn Féin's way of calling for independence from the UK. The Taoiseach says Sinn Féin has set back Irish unity by collaborating with Wales and Scotland. Micheál Martin says both the Irish and British governments need to cooperate when it comes to the North.
16: I've always said, because I grew up in the 1970s and the 80s, I was part of the Good Friday Agreement as a government minister. I have little time for rhetoric. Rhetoric is not decisiveness.
12: And Wayne Rooney is reportedly poised to sign up for I'm a Celebrity. The Sun on Sunday says the former Man United and England stars in advanced talks to join the show.
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12: In the Premier League, Man United look to ease the pressure on their head coach. That's if they get a win at Fulham before the international break. United lost to rival City last Sunday before being dumped out of the League Cup midweek by Brighton. Leeds United face Crystal Palace from 2 o'clock. Man City welcome Sunderland to the Etihad and Liverpool look for their second win against Bournemouth. Yesterday, Arsenal lost 3-0 away to Brighton. Boss Mikel Arteta says they didn't do the basics well enough.
20: When we had the ball, especially in our own half, we were extremely poor technically and not respecting the game and the game principles that you have to apply against a team that wants to come and press you man to man.
12: Newcastle got a 2-1 win against Hull at St James's Park. St Pat's are waking up at the top of the Premier Division of the SSC Airtricity League. Stephen Kenny's side got a 1-0 win at Sligo Rovers. And the Ireland women's squad are back in action today when they face the USA in WXV Global Series. The sides meet in Tallaght Stadium from 1:45. Download the Go Light app now, your new home for Off the Ball.
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21: How's it going? It's Shannon here. First up, a Taylor Swift fan may have cracked the theory about her surprise Emmy's cameo. Yeah, but part of the skit was about how the Easter eggs can be hidden in plain sight, so a Swiftie on X made an anagram out of the random words Taylor said.
22: Saccharide, Aries, from the vineyard, north or south.
21: And out of that, the user got the message, my first records re-record is out November 10th. Honest to God, just hire all of the Swifties to work in the FBI. And Miley Cyrus has opened up about her last conversation with her late godmother, Dolly Parton.
23: The time that we talked, which was the last time we would talk, it was actually me telling her about this record. There was a time in my life, I mean, we hit on it with Hannah, so much of my life was about persona. And I think a way that I could look at that as you can have a persona and still be who you are is because I had Dolly.
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19: Baby, let's go back, back, back, go back. Egg Booger, a drone, a Hiron, Ismo, on South and Shaw. Hit 13, a Heron. 15.

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0: 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Lana Widder, Iger, Eastern Ish, Lesh, and Tune, I thought I'm going to give her a cardiac. 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

0: Sienna Spyro ag Ivernay la Great Expectation Remission ag Iverade Adila August Ain't in LA Lanwidge Rigerish Leshen Gill August an Oxu Tune is most Satir Can Erinoch Thumbs Us for August Oshay Regla Dol Dirk Hate Sus Tapa Hort Lichay Lilla Nernamahori
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0: Shakira featuring Burna Boy, Die Die. 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
1: Eight. 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

Ariana Grande, Hate That I Made You Love Me, Egg Giver a Car, Rimishina Giver a Cuig, Coulter, August Trapped, Lana with Dorag, Arisht, August, Thornwood, Bjognock, Taka, a good top spot, Egg Giver a Tree, and Tachtin Show, on Super Rupa Show, Cat's Eye.

0: Gael, moving to the sun and egg ever a dough. Nish, so my dearok landalta agus talk egg on top spot. 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Well, tune at the harve catchy. Agus toshe regla dolagum dearok eight. 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
6: Here's what you need to know.
7: I'm Leah, here's what's happening. A man in his 50s has died after a single vehicle crash in Meath. Molly from Spin has more details.
8: The man was fatally injured when he drove into a premises on Connacht Street in Athboy at around 2 this morning. The road is currently closed for a technical examination and local diversions are in place.
7: Ed Sheeran has clarified his position on Palestine.
9: My heart has been broken by the scale of devastation and loss of civilians' lives, of children's lives. And the systemic injustice we're seeing unfold in the West Bank cannot be overlooked.
7: It comes as he took to the stage for the first time since all his support acts withdrew from his US tour. It's after Macklemore was dropped by the promoters following comments in support of Palestine during an earlier show. Erasmus students could get the chance to go to Canada. The Taoiseach says they should be considered to join the EU programme. Labour's Annie Hoey says the opportunities are endless for students doing Erasmus.
10: Trust in yourself that you're going to go abroad, you're going to live abroad for a year or whatever it is, and experience all of these things. Those are incredible growth opportunities, learning opportunities, personal development opportunities.
7: Canadian Prime Minister Mark Carney showed his interest in this move after he was invited to start talks on becoming the EU's first associate member. Today is World Gynecological Oncology Day. It's to raise awareness of the 5 main kinds of gynecological cancers. Around 2,000 of these types of cancers are diagnosed a year in Ireland. The message is that awareness matters at every age. The Taoiseach says the Irish and British governments need to continue working together when it comes to Northern Ireland. Micheál Martin has criticised Sinn Féin's approach to the question of Irish unity.
11: Some of the language I'm witnessing at the moment is almost trying to move certain voices out of the discussion. That's problematic.
7: And the daughter of Fair City actor George McMahon is following in her father's footsteps. 8-year-old Frankie has landed herself a role in an upcoming RTE children's series. George told RSVP Live that Frankie is voicing a character in an animation and has just wrapped 52 episodes.
12: There's been a chemical accident, or is it an incident? 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
7: Liverpool face Bournemouth in the Premier League later today. Boss Andoni Iraola isn't sure he will have the greater advantage when he faces his former club. That's one of three games that kick off at 2. Elsewhere, Leeds play host to Crystal Palace and Sunderland take on Man City. Then from 4:30, Man United go to Craven Cottage to face Fulham. Celtic manager Martin O'Neill will be under pressure to get revenge in a second Old Firm derby in a row this afternoon. They kick off at home to Rangers from now. In rugby, Ireland's women team start their WXV Global Series campaign against the USA in Tala this afternoon at 1:30. Scott Bimmins' side are looking for 5 wins from 5 between now and the end of their October tour of South Africa. Connacht back row Jemima Adams-Verling will make her Ireland debut. The head coach has been talking about his hopes for the campaign.
14: There was loads of positives from the Six Nations. It had been a good few years. We'd won 3 games, so we're starting to build strength in our shores.
7: Download the Go Light app now, your new home for Off the Ball.
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15: How's it going? 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First up, I was at the Irish premiere for Sense and Sensibility, a modern take on Jane Austen's iconic book about sisterhood and love. And I caught up with Daisy Edgar-Jones and Katrina Balfe to ask if they are team Colonel Brandon or team Edward Ferrars.
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15: 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Sense and Sensibility hit cinemas the 25th of September, so set your alarms. Millie Bobby Brown and her hubby Jake Bon Jovi have reportedly welcomed their second child through adoption. Taken to Instagram to share a pic of them holding their new baby boy's hand, they wrote, "Hi, little guy." And Ray, Lisa and Shaboozy are officially set to perform at this year's MTV Video Music Awards. 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
21: Hey, look at us back together again. What's the crack? Matthews checking in with the usual Sunday service. 10 spinets in a row, non-stop, uninterrupted. That's how we roll. Ariana Grande to come right after Somber now. Here's Homewrecker.

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1: 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I hate that.

for you. It's Spin, and can you believe there's only 3 episodes left of Traitors Ireland? It's all coming to an end this Tuesday. Not looking good for the Traitors, to be honest. Can they turn it around? We will see at 9:30 when it's back on tonight.

10 spinets in a row, Fontaines, two nights at Slane Castle next June. And if you were like me and registered for Oasis next September in the same venue, you would have got the quiz. What album was released in 1995? Did you know it? Well, if you did, we'll find out between Thursday and next Sunday if we were successful in applying for tickets. It's all baby steps. Know what I mean? Here's Olivia Dean. It's funny.

I bet. Said, I got drive, I don't need a car. Money really all that we fiending for. I'm doing things they ain't seen before. Bands ain't dumb, but extremists are. I'm a demon lord. Fall off what? I ain't seen the horse. Called your bluff, better cite the source. Fame ain't something that I need no more.

I gotta ask, did you get a ticket for Charlie XCX on Friday for her gig next Feb at 3 Arena? Because I'm convinced no one got a ticket. Did anyone get a ticket? I want to know who you are if you pulled that off. Here she is, wink wink, 10 minutes in a row.

0: 2 days on, still thinking about Mark after he won big on Spin's Cash Machine on Friday. How you feeling, Mark? Tell us. Are you there? Go on, try again.
1: Literally, there you are. Adrenaline is running through my system here. Madness.
2: Spin's Cash Machine. Cash
0: Machine. Well, this Friday, it could be the same because it's a fresh new amount we are promising to give away. You're better off getting in to win now and not think about it till then because it's 200,000 euro exactly. 200k, fifth of a million, it has to go this Friday. Now, you know the name of the game. If Barry's on call to you, you got to answer the phone within five rings just after three on Friday, September 25th. Five rings of the phone, tell him that prize amount of 200k. That's all you need to say. All yours, tax-free, government can't touch it. Now, how do you win? Easily done. Just put spin into a text. And so that's 57557. S-P-I-N, spin. It's a 57557. 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Good luck. And hang on for this. Still all over my For You page. I imagine yours as well. Malcolm Todd, Earring, is going to play this track in full. And Florence Road are next with 7563. Hang on.
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0: Your number one music station, it's Spin. Matthew Matthews here, and it is the home of the Naughty Threesome. Back tomorrow morning, just after 9 on Fully Charged with Emma, Dave and Fiona. You know, just for listening, you're in to win AirPods, Ticketmaster vouchers and One For All vouchers if you hear them play three throwbacks from the same artist. I mean, not a bad deal just for paying attention, am I right? Until then, getting back to it, 10 spinets in a row with Coulter, Trapped. This track in full is on the way, and another Talk To You is kicking us off next.
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7: Here's what you need to know.
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1: I'm Leah. Here's what's happening. Ed Sheeran has spoken out for the first time since all his support acts withdrew from his tour. He clarified his position on Palestine as he took to the stage.
2: My heart has been broken by the scale of devastation and loss of civilians' lives, of children's lives. And the systemic injustice we're seeing unfold in the West Bank cannot be overlooked.
1: He also said what's happening in Gaza is catastrophic, unjustifiable and disproportionate. Today marks World Gynecological Oncology Day. The day is marked to raise awareness of the different kinds of cancers. Sharon O'Toole from Trinity St. James's Cancer Institute says there's a lack of awareness for some kinds of cancers.
3: The awareness level varies across the five gynecological cancers. And really awareness of vulva cancer is the lowest, with only 37%. Being aware of vulva cancer.
1: Balbriggan's new Harbour Square has officially opened. Their development of the town's historic Quay Street and Harbour area costs €15 million. It's part of the larger Balbriggan Rejuvenation Programme, which aims to invest up to €55 million in the town by 2030. Harbour Square features a multi-purpose civic plaza and a linear park designed to host markets, festivals and cultural events. A new telescope has been unveiled in Dublin City Centre to highlight child homelessness. Focus Ireland says the telescope represents the more than 5,600 children experiencing homelessness here. Science educator Dr. Niamh Shaw shares the meaning behind it.
5: Looking at that through the eyepiece, you go, oh my gosh, that's loads. And actually, that's less than half of the amount of children that are experiencing homelessness.
1: The Taoiseach says the Irish and British governments need to continue working together when it comes to Northern Ireland.
6: And I think people need to be more imaginative in terms of doing something that we don't repeat the failures of the last 100 years.
1: Micheál Martin believes it was a strategic error for Sinn Féin to link Irish unity to the independence of Scotland and Wales. And Wayne Rooney could be heading to the jungle for I'm a Celeb. The Sun on Sunday says the former Man United footballer is in advanced talks to join the reality show.
7: Spin Sport.
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1: Liverpool face Bournemouth in the Premier League later today. Boss Andoni Iraola isn't sure who will have the greater advantage when he faces his former club. That's one of three games that kick off at 2. Elsewhere, Leeds play host to Crystal Palace and Sunderland take on Man City. Then from 4:30, Man United go to Craven Cottage to face Fulham. Celtic manager Martin O'Neill will be under pressure to get revenge in a second Old Firm derby in a row. They're at home to Rangers and that game is underway. In rugby, Ireland's women team start their WXV Global Series campaign against the USA in Tala this afternoon at 1:30. Scott Beam and Side are looking for 5 wins from 5 between now and the end of their October tour of South Africa. Connacht back row Jemima Adams-Verling will make her Ireland debut. The head coach has been talking about his hopes for the campaign. There was loads of positives from the Six Nations. It had been a good few years. We'd won 3 games, so we're starting to build strength in our shores. Download the Go Light app now, your new home for Off the Ball.
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20: How's it going? It's Shannon here. First up, a Taylor Swift fan may have cracked the theory about her surprise Emmys cameo. Yeah, but part of the skit was about how the Easter eggs can be hidden in plain sight, so a Swiftie on X made an anagram out of the random words Taylor said.
21: Saccharide, Aries, from the vineyard, north or south.
20: And out of that, the user got the message, my first records re-record is out November 10th. Honest to God, just hire all of the Swifties to work in the FBI. And Miley Cyrus has opened up about her last conversation with her late godmother, Dolly Parton.
22: The time that we talked, which was the last time we would talk, it was actually me telling her about this record. There was a time in my life, I mean, we hit on it with Hannah, so much of my life was about persona. And I think a way that I could look at that as you can have a persona and still be who you are is because I had Dolly.
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0: Back once again like a renegade master. 10 spin hits in a row, ad-free to match the sunshine. Culture is on the way with Trapped, but kicking off with this Italian duo, still going strong on their Ibiza residency right up until next Tuesday. It's another Talk to You.

Not to bring up the C word that is Christmas so early, and especially when it still feels like summer, but what about a table for eight at Christmas party night in Clontarf Castle? We have got that you can win. Check it for yourself right there on Spin's Insta. 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

Yes, it is. Blessed with the weather today. You're on Spin, your number one hit music station, where we play the most hit music across the weekend with On Pause, with the latest track from Array, which sounds like it belongs in a musical like Hairspray or Grease or something. Trust me, you'll hear it yourself. The track's called Joy. It's on the way in five after Shakira now.

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2: I mean, it's not every day you get a family affair on the one song. Well, that is what's happening here. Ray alongside her two sisters, Amma, and absolutely, it's Joy. I declare.

0: If that track doesn't make it into a musical someday, I don't know what will, to be honest. Ray, alongside her two sisters on spin, that's Joy, and something that will bring me joy. More drama, more backstabbing, more anything in Traitors Ireland in tonight's episode at 9:30. A lot going on. Porico's got a bromance with Ian at the moment, as you may know if you're watching it. I'm hoping they're either going to betray Carla or Carla's going to do the opposite. I'd love to see Carla do the opposite, if I'm being fully honest. We will see, fingers crossed. Until then, Harry Styles to come, as well as Calvin and Jazzy. They're on the way. Sit tight.
1: Here we go again, buddy. 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

Your number one new music station. You're hanging out on Spin with Matthew Matthews. And you know something? I think Sabrina really needs to come back to Ireland to gig. I might start that rumor now, actually. Yeah, she is coming back June or July next year. If that's true, you heard it here first.

0: Oh yes, this was the moment for Mark on Friday when he won life-changing money on the cash machine.
1: Unbelievable, like, it's an amazing amount of money. It'll be a life changer for me and my family.
0: Yep, well done Mark, enjoy. But now, just when you thought we had no money left, we've got bags of money in this place. 200,000 euro on the button. It is guaranteed to be given away this coming Friday. Now you know the name of the game. If Barry Dunn calls you after 3 this Friday on September 25th, you gotta answer the phone within 5 rings, give him that prize amount, and bam, cha-ching! 200k, all yours, that simple. Now, how do you win? You know what to do. 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It's going to cost 250 on your standard message rate to play. Got to be over 18. You're playing across the Golan Network stations. T's and C's, boring legal stuff up on SPIN's website. You do all that, you're in to win 200,000 euro exactly. Simple as that. Easy does it. Khaki Kid got this track in full on the way, and Olivia Rodrigo's Stupid Song is kicking off 10 spinets in a row next. Keep it here.

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0: Here's what you need to know.
11: I'm Leah, here's what's happening. Ed Sheeran has criticised interference from the stadium owners after he took to the stage for the first time since all his support acts withdrew.
12: My concerts have always been a safe space for everyone, and that matters hugely to me. Honouring my commitment to my fans is also completely central to who I am.
11: It comes after Macklemore was dropped from the tour following comments in support of Palestine during an earlier show.
12: I am deeply worried about the idea that venues should pre-approve content of performers. This happens in so many places that I perform around the world, but it should never happen in the free world.
11: It's World Gynecological Oncology Day. The day is about encouraging women to speak to a healthcare professional about any symptoms. These can include unusual or abnormal bleeding, pelvic or abdominal pain, or persistent bloating. Senior research fellow in the Trinity St. James's Cancer Institute, Sharon O'Toole, says there's a lack of awareness.
13: It's an international awareness day to raise awareness of the five gynecological cancers. And those five are vulva, vaginal, cervical, uterine, and ovarian cancer.
11: A new telescope in Dublin City Centre has been unveiled. It's to highlight child homelessness. The Stargazer Dobsonian Telescope in St. Patrick's Park lets people see the stars in the sky irrespective irrespective of the time of day or weather. Science educator Dr. Niamh Shaw shares the meaning behind it.
14: Looking at that through the eyepiece, you go, oh my gosh, that's loads. And actually, that's less than half of the amount of children that are experiencing homelessness right now.
11: Over 8,000 people have taken part in the Irish Life Dublin Half Marathon this morning. James Highland of Verheeny Shamrocks won this morning's race, coming in at a time of 1 hour, 8 minutes and 51 seconds. He says it was a tough race.
15: Yeah, just saw mile 12, so we are on Chesterfield, nice flat area. So figured I might as well not leave it until the last 200.
11: And Danny Dyer and Nikita Kuzmin have been partnered up again for the series of Strictly Come Dancing. The Love Island winner had to pull out last year because of an injury.
0: Spin Sport.
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11: Enzo Maresca expects his toughest test yet as Man City manager when his side hosts Sunderland. That's one of three games underway from now. And Donny Iriola took his Liverpool team to former club Bournemouth. Elsewhere, Leeds play host to Crystal Palace. Then from 4:30, Michael Carrick could really do with a win to ease some early season pressure. His Man United team go to Craven Cottage to face Fulham. In the rugby, Ireland's women's team have begun their WXV Global Series campaign against the USA. That game kicked off at 1:30 in Tallaght. Scott Beaman's side are looking for 5 wins from 5 between now and the end of their October tour of South Africa. Connacht back row Jemima Adams-Verling made her Ireland debut with 4 changes from the win over Scotland in May. The head coach has been outlining his hopes for the campaign.
17: We want to have the ability to go deeper in tournaments, so you need to build experience. 3 years' time, you know, there's a potential of something like 28 caps to play for.
11: Download the Go Loud app now, your new home for Off the Ball.
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18: Hey, it's Shannon here. First up, I was at the Irish premiere for Sense and Sensibility, a modern take on Jane Austen's iconic book about sisterhood and love. And I caught up with Daisy Edgar-Jones to ask how it feels to bring this massive project to Ireland.
19: Ireland kind of feels like a second home to me. Every time I fly into Dublin, I just feel so nostalgic. And even just driving through the streets, I'm always taken back to, yeah, being 21 and filming Normal People here. But it feels so special to be filming, to be bringing Sense and Sensibility to Dublin and to Ireland. I really cannot wait to share this film with everybody.
18: Sense and Sensibility hits cinemas the 25th of September, so set your alarms. If you didn't know, it was announced last week that Lady Gaga welcomed her first child with her fiancé, Michael Polanski, and now the gender and name have been revealed. Yep, according to a birth certificate obtained by TMZ, they had a baby girl called Rose Bean Polanski. And Ariana Grande is currently recording for John M. Chu's adaptation of Oh, the Places You'll Go with Josh Gad. For more of the hottest trending stories, add Spin to your social feeds.
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21: Now, I've got the calendar in front of me. It's saying 20th of September. Then why does it feel like July? Hey, I'm not complaining. I'd love that we're hanging on to that summer a little while longer. And even better, we got the hits to match us. 10 in a row, to be exact. Niall Horan and Cat's Eye to come after Olivia Rodrigo on Spin.

You know, just for listening to Spin's Naughty Threesome tomorrow morning at 9 on Fully Charged with Emma, Dave and Fiona, you're in to win Ticketmaster, one for all vouchers and AirPods if you hear them play three throwbacks from the same artists.

0: 10 spinets in a row, and Taylor Swift appearing at the Emmy Awards during the week was not on my bingo card. Well, she kind of appeared. She was on a skit for Law & Order. If you're a fan of the show, you will get this.
1: Yes, the Eras Tour got 5 nominations. Good for her. Why would she be showing up to the ceremony tonight? She's probably going to be sitting at home playing with those cats she's named after TV show characters.
2: Exactly. And her cat is named Olivia Benson. Wait, I'm Olivia Benson.

That's right, a fresh new six-figure sum guaranteed to give away this Friday on Spin's Cash Machine. A fifth of a million to be exact, 200 grand on the button. Now, how do you win? Let you know how in 5 minutes after Peggy Goo now. Woman.

0: 10 spinets in a row. That's Lady Gaga, who's after having a baby. She actually had it back in June, but it's only been reported now. She really kept that on the down low, didn't she? The baby's called Rose, and it's a girl. Rose Gaga. What do you think? I was hoping for something like Goo Goo Gaga. How funny would that have been? Only messing. You could never trust me to name a kid. She did well. And Trust, that's the name of this new track from Clementine Douglas. Got the full thing on the way. Justin Bieber as well. But first, big money you can win.
1: Spins cash machine. Cash
0: machine. 200,000 euro on the button to be precise. That is what we promised to give away this coming Friday on Spins Cash Machine. Now, I know what you're thinking. Half Friday, it's a long way away. But listen, you get the entry over with now. You will thank me later. You won't have to think about it until Friday. You just have to remember after three on that day, you got to answer the phone within five rings. If Barry Dunn calls you, you got to tell him that prize amount, 200,000 euro. All of it's in your bank account very next day. Literally could not be any easier for you. 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That's the word spin to 57557. 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Now, reminder, it is going to cost £2.50 and your standard mess rate. You got to be over 18. You're playing across the Goled Network stations. T's and C's, they're long, they're boring. They're up on Spin's website as well. 200,000 euro exactly. Best of luck.
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0: 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Matthew Matthews moving aside, and you stay just the way you are as Marty Guilfoyle is ready for you next. About to drop this, Role Model High Hopes 3000. Marty's got this track in full on the way alongside Ariana Grande and Ewan McVicar as well.
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3: Here's what you need to know.
18: I'm Leah, here's what's happening. Ed Sheeran has criticised interference from the stadium owners. It's after he took to the stage for the first time since all his support acts withdrew from his US stadium tour in support of Macklemore.
19: My concerts have always been a safe space.
1: for everyone, and that matters hugely to me. Honouring my commitment to my fans is also completely central to who I am, and that is why I'm here tonight.
18: Last night, Ed said what happened in Israel and at the Nova Music Festival on October 7th was horrific, and what is happening in Gaza is catastrophic, unjustifiable and disproportionate. Gardaí are appealing for witnesses following a crash in Meath. A man in his 50s was fatally injured when the car he was driving hit a premises on Connex Street in Athboy at approximately 2 a.m. Focus Ireland's new installation in Dublin City Centre is bringing attention to child homelessness figures. People can look through the Stargazer Dobsonian telescopes at St Patrick's Park and see stars regardless of the time of day. Director of Fundraising and Marketing with Focus Ireland, Jessie Weisblatt, explains what it means.
2: And when you look into it, it's a really interesting experience because you're looking into the telescope and you're looking up towards the sky, but what you're really seeing is a reminder of those big figures, that 5,659 children experiencing homelessness.
18: Today marks World Gynecological Oncology Day. It's to raise awareness of the different kinds of cancers, encouraging women to speak to a healthcare professional. Senior Research Fellow in the Trinity St. James's Cancer Institute, Sharon O'Toole, says people should be aware of the different types.
5: It's an international awareness day to raise awareness of the five gynecological cancers. And those five are vulva, vaginal, cervical, uterine and ovarian cancer.
18: The message from the Irish Network for Gynecological Oncology is that awareness matters at every age. And the daughter of Fair City actor George McMahon is following in her father's footsteps. 8-year-old Frankie has landed herself a role in an upcoming RTE children's series. George told RSVP Live that Frankie is voicing a character in an animation and has just wrapped 52 episodes.
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18: In soccer, Scottish champion Celtic have suffered a third successive defeat. Martin O'Neill's Hoops have been beaten 1-0 by Rangers at Parkhead. Today's action is underway in the Premier League. Man City are looking to move 3 points clear at the top of the table with a win over Sunderland. Liverpool are at Bournemouth and unbeaten Leeds are facing Crystal Palace. Man United manager Michael Carrick says it would be ridiculous to think about his future this early in the season. One Premier League win and an early exit from the EFL Cup have added some early pressure. Carrick feels they can start turning things around at Fulham this afternoon by tightening up in defence.
6: We've played some really good football, exciting football, scored a lot of goals. That's very different to all of a sudden then conceding goals. It's a different thing, you know, you have to have two sides to it.
18: And Luke Littler has threatened to boycott tournaments in the Netherlands after being booed and whistled at during his narrow win over Nathan Espinal at the World Series of Darts. The match was overshadowed by the crowd's behaviour. Download the Go Light app now, your new home for Off the Ball.
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15: How's it going? It's Shannon here with you for entertainment. First up, I was at the Irish premiere for Sense and Sensibility, a modern take on Jane Austen's iconic book about sisterhood and love. And I caught up with Daisy Edgar-Jones and Katrina Balf to ask if they're team Colonel Brandon or team Edward Ferrars.
19: Oh, both.
20: Edward?
19: Well, it depends who you are.
20: So, it's so hard.
15: It is a hard choice. Sense and Sensibility hit cinemas the 25th of September, so set your alarms. Millie Bobby Brown and her hubby Jake Bon Jovi have reportedly welcomed their second child, True Adoption. Taken to Instagram to share a pic of them holding their new baby boy's hand, they wrote, "Hi, little guy." And Ray, Lisa and Shaboozy are officially set to perform at this year's MTV Video Music Awards. For more of the hottest trending stories, add Spin to your social feeds.
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1: Hello, hello, Marty here checking in. Whatever you're getting up to, I hope you're having a fantastic Sunday so far. A little bit of sunshine out there. Hey, nice little surprise, isn't it? I was in my kitchen earlier on, I was having a coffee and my dog ran in, kind of sat beside me when he's like looking for a little bit of a pet, a little bit of a belly rub. And as I was rubbing, I was like, oh my God, he's toasty. He had like a proper bit of heat on him. He'd just been out the back. So I was like, right, good luck. God bless you. Went straight out the back. Eyes closed, arms out. I was like, tan me up, please and thank you. Felt really, really nice to get that little bit of heat at the end of September, right? It's Marty here with you. Like I said, let's jump into 10 spin hits in a row. And in just a bit as well, all the details on how you can be 200,000 euro richer. Ariana Grande on the way, first role model. High hopes, 3,000 euro with spin.

Smarty here with you on your number one hit music station, Sunny Federa. Becky Hill back with brand new music. It is such a bop. We'll get it on for you in just a bit. We'll tell you more about it too. First, Alex Warren and Fever Dream playing right here on Spin.

0: So gorgeous, isn't it? Oh, I love it so much. Puts a smile on my face, gives me all the goosebumps. Skygo, Khalid, Save My Love, your number one hit music station. This is Spin. Spin's Cash Machine. Cash Machine. Chatting to a friend of mine there during the week, and they were harping on about the cash machine. They were like, can you not rig it? Come on. And they were like, I'll give you 10%. And I was like, 10%? If I was able to rig the cash machine, all you would give me is 10%. The funny thing is, 10% of the pot that we have to give away on Friday is 20,000 euro, which is actually so much money. But that's just 10%, which means the whole amount is 200,000. They also said something else that was completely rogue, that if they won the 200,000 euro, they put it into their credit union account and they pay themselves monthly for X amount of months. I was like, all right, each their own, I guess. Very responsible. But like I said, to each their own. 200,000 euro on the line this coming Friday after 3 p.m. If you'd like to win it, you're putting Spin into a text 57557 for your chance to win, or you can enter on the Spin website. 250 it'll cost, plus your standard message rate. 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Shortly afterwards, a number is picked out at random. 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It's on the way with some Olivia Dean and King Fisher. 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

0: Such a perfect song for a Sunday afternoon, is it? We're swaying to that in the studio. Olivia Dean, Man I Need, here on Spin.
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0: Two of the biggest artists in their respective fields. You got Sonny Federa, one of the biggest house music DJs on the planet, and then one of the biggest singer-songwriters when it comes to all time. Becky Hill teaming up with Sonny for Say Something. 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

0: I love it, I love it, I love it. Bella K, your number one hit music station. This is Finn. I am loving that sunshine out there at the moment as well. Wow. September 20th, eh? Who would have thought we could get used to this coming into the month of October, couldn't we? 10 spin hits in a row on the way, and all the details on how you can win yourself €200,000 in there. I run from Haven. It's just ahead. Hang on.
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2: Here's what you need to know.
14: I'm Leah, here's what's happening. There are calls for more CCTV cameras in Dublin City. A Fine Gael poll finds 85% of residents are in favour of increasing CCTV. Fine Gael TD for Dublin Bay South James Gagan says there is often too much focus on protecting privacy rather than on preventing crime.
15: Any CCTV cameras that would be introduced would have to be compliant with GDPR, and you know, one of the reasons why local authorities haven't been able to introduce CCTV cameras swiftly is to do with some of those protections.
14: A controlled explosion of a suspicious device was carried out in the city last night. Gardaí and emergency services responded to the discovery of the device near Northway Estate in Finglas on Saturday evening. A number of homes were evacuated as the army bomb squad carried out the controlled explosion. The Taoiseach says Sinn Féin has made a strategic error in linking United Ireland to Wales and Scotland's independence from the UK. The party's leader joined with the First Ministers of the other devolved parliaments in calling for independence from Westminster. Micheál Martin thinks a joint campaign with Scotland and Wales isn't the best approach to getting Irish unity.
16: I think Sinn Féin have made a strategic error of some magnitude in terms of not thinking through this. Good for the photo op, good for, in terms of the short-term campaign.
14: There are significant gaps in awareness of the different types of gynaecological cancers. That's according to the Irish Network for Gynaecological Oncology. Senior research fellow in the Trinity St James's Cancer Institute, Sharon O'Toole, says it's important to listen to your body.
17: So we're really encouraging this International Awareness Day to know that there's 5 gynaecological cancers and also to know the signs and symptoms of those gynaecological cancers.
14: And thousands of people took part in the Irish Life Dublin Half Marathon this morning. Runners from Dundrum South Dublin Athletics Club took home gold and silver in the women's race.
18: The crowd out there was so fun. Like, I feel like I went through different places with a smile on my face. It was so nice having that encouragement out there.
14: That's first place Megan Ryan, who finished the track in 1 hour, 16 minutes and 45 seconds.
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14: Celtic manager Martin O'Neill admits they'll need to reset during the upcoming international break. The Scottish champions have slipped to a third straight defeat, losing 1-0 to Rangers at Parkhead. In the Premier League, early pace setters Man City are 4-3 up against Sunderland. A City win would give them a 3-point lead at the top. Liverpool are 1-0 up against Bournemouth, with that game close to finish time. And there are no goals yet between Leeds and Crystal Palace. Man United manager Michael Carrick says it would be ridiculous to think about his future this early in the season. One Premier League win and an early exit from the EFL Cup have added some early pressure. Carrick feels they can start turning things around at Fulham this afternoon.
19: I'm not downplaying, you know, we need to stop conceding as many goals. That's really obvious to say, but we have scored a lot as well, so there's a balance to that.
14: And in darts, Luke Littler has threatened to boycott tournaments in the Netherlands. It's after he was booed and whistled at during his narrow win over Nathan Aspinall at the World Series of Darts. Download the Go Light app now, your new home for Off the Ball.
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20: How's it going? It's Shannon here. First up, a Taylor Swift fan may have cracked the theory about her surprise Emmys cameo. Yeah, but part of the skit was about how the Easter eggs can be hidden in plain sight, so a Swiftie on X made an anagram out of the random words Taylor said.
21: Saccharide, Aries, from the vineyard, north or south.
20: And out of that, the user got the message, my first records re-record is out November 10th. Honest to God, just hire all of the Swifties to work in the FBI. And Miley Cyrus has opened up about her last conversation with her late godmother, Dolly Parton.
22: The time that we talked, which was the last time we would talk, it was actually me telling her about this record. There was a time in my life, I mean, we hit on it with Hannah, so much of my life was about persona. And I think a way that I could look at that as you can have a persona and still be who you are is because I had Dolly.
20: And for more of the hottest trending stories, add Spin to your social feeds.
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0: You might need your sunglasses. My favorite 5-word weather of the week, I think, right there. It's Marty here with you. We're getting ready for 10 spin hits in a row. Also in there, at some point between now and 5 o'clock, we're going to tell you how you can win €200,000. Someone listening right now potentially could be getting a call next Friday after 3 p.m. worth €200,000. A life-changing amount of money. All the details on the way. Cat's Eye to come as well. And in this hour or two, we love getting brand new music on for you. Dermot Kennedy has something out at the moment that you're going to absolutely love. We'll tell you more in just a bit. But first, let's kick it all off with Haven and I Run. This is Spin.

Currently in the middle of a world tour, a little bit of Cat's Eye and Animal. If I was to pick one of my favourite tracks from them, it has to be that one up there in the top three, 100%. It's your number one hit music station. It's Marty here with you, rolling out 10 spin hits in a row. We got Coulter and Florence Road to come after a bit of Zara Larsson on My Love. This is Spin. Not

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Miley and Bass Persuades, first culture and trap to year with Spin.

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0: I love coming in here on a Sunday and delivering you brand new music. Now is no different because, I got to remind you, on the way, very, very shortly, you want to win €200,000? Of course you do. We'll tell you how you can do that in just a bit. But let's jump back into the new track from Miley. This one is called Bass Persuades and it's playing right here on Spin.

0: Oh, that is such a groover, isn't it? Miley, bass persuades. Of course, she's dropped the Cyrus. Just Miley now. That's so okay. Fresh off the back as well of the celebrating of the album launch party that happened there yesterday. Of course, her 10th studio album. Can you believe it? Miley Cyrus, 10 studio albums. Her latest one is named after that track there, Bass Persuades. And she says, after the release of the album, it's hitting an emotional sweet spot. A quote from her after the party from yesterday. There you go. 10 studio albums. It's absolutely crazy, isn't it? It's Marty here with you. It's your number one hit music station. We're going to give you all the details and how you can win that €200,000 in just a bit. But right now, is this one of the biggest dance records of 2026? It probably is. Bebe Rexha, Faithless, New Religion. It's on the way.
1: Ireland's got millions of stories. And on September 24th, we're making space for more of them.
2: You know, we don't mind being asked. If I look like I'm struggling, just say to me, here, look, do you need a hand? If I say no, do not give me a hand. But if I say yes, you're more than welcome to.
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3: 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And add the I'm just curious part, because then we can see your intention.
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They brought you Dunce, and now they've brought you brand new Chanel's. 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To come all the details and how you can win €200,000. A little throwback from Post Malone as well after Turnstile on Spin.

0: Post Malone and the Circles on your number one hit music station. This is Spin. Spin's cash machine. Cash machine. Sun is shining. You got a bit of heat in those bones today, Cedo. But let's be real. We know that that's not going to be around for too long. So why not, you know, just have a casual €200,000 transferred into that bank account of yours and you can go wherever you want. You can check the weather tomorrow and see where the sunniest place in the world is, and that would guarantee be enough to take you there. If it's not, I have no idea where you could possibly go. Maybe you're just going to the sun itself. But anyway, if you want to win yourself €200,000, that is what we're looking at this coming Friday, just after 3 p.m. To get into the draw, all you got to do is put spin into a text 57557. That's spin to 57557. You can enter on the spin website as well. €2.50 it'll cost, plus your standard message rate. 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You are playing across the Go Loud network of stations as well, with the full terms and conditions up on our website. And just a reminder, Friday 3 p.m. that is the deadline. So once you have your entry into us by then, you could get a call worth €200,000. I get really giddy at the thoughts of one person listening right now potentially having their life changed this coming Friday after 3 p.m. It's spin to 57557 for your chance to win, or you can enter on the spin website, and the very best of luck. We'll jump into another 10 spin hits in a row in just a bit in there as well. Really excited to get brand new music from Ray. She's teamed up with Aman absolutely for a track called Joy. If you haven't heard it yet, I reckon you're gonna love it. It's on the way. Hang on.
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3: Here's what you need to know.
20: I'm Leah, here's what's happening. 16-year-olds are in line to get a €100 voucher to spend on arts and culture events. It comes under a proposal for the upcoming budget. The Sunday Independent reports that plans being pushed by Culture Minister Patrick O'Donovan would involve the launch of a downloadable card next year to attend concerts, the theatre and other arts events. The perk would benefit around 75,000 teenagers. Ed Sheeran insists he wants his music and live shows to be about unity and humanity, not politics. He played his first concert since his tour was thrown into turmoil when all support acts pulled out in solidarity with opener Macklemore. The singer apologised to fans in Philadelphia last night, but that wasn't enough for Hilary Steinberg.
21: I was surprised when Macklemore was announced to be cancelled, but we were like, well, maybe it wasn't his call. But then it became clear that he had sort of caved to what the stadium owners wanted.
20: There are significant gaps in awareness of the different types of gynecological cancers. That's according to the Irish Network for Gynecological Oncology, which is marking its Awareness Day. Senior Research Fellow in the Trinity St. James's Cancer Institute, Sharon O'Toole, says it's important to listen to your body.
22: What we would say to women is that know your body, know the signs. If something is not normal for you, go and get it checked. If you have persistent changes that last for 2 weeks or more, go to your GP.
20: There's been a cyber attack on elections in Russia. The country's electronic voting system has been subject to large-scale hacker attacks, according to Deputy Chairman of the Moscow City Electoral Commission. BBC journalist based in Riga, Yaroslava Kurniha, says questions were raised by the high number of online votes.
23: Quite a lot of votes were cast online electronically, unprecedentedly high number, which raises suspicions because 2 million people have never voted electronically before.
20: And Celine Dion sang and danced barefoot on top of a car outside her hotel in Paris. The singer is in the French capital for a five-week residency, according to the Daily Mail. Celine sang for fans outside her hotel after her show on Friday night before lying down on the bonnet.
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20: Celtic manager Martin O'Neill admits they'll need to reset during the upcoming international break. The Scottish champions have slipped to a third straight defeat, losing 1-0 to Rangers at Parkhead. Man City will go into the break with a 3-point lead at the top of the Premier League table. Antoine Semenyo scored twice as City edged out Sunderland 5-3 at the Etihad. Alexander Isak was on target in Liverpool's 1-0 win at Bournemouth, and Leeds kept their unbeaten start with a goalless draw against Crystal Palace. Man United manager Michael Carrick says it would be ridiculous to think about his future this early in the season. One Premier League win and an early exit from the EFL Cup have added some early pressure. Carrick feels they can start turning things around at Fulham this afternoon.
24: We've played some really good football, exciting football, scored a lot of goals. That's very different to all of a sudden then conceding goals. It's a different thing. You know?
20: That game is underway. And in the rugby, Ireland have lost 40-36 to the USA in the opening game of their WXV Global Series rugby campaign. Download the Go Loud app now, your new home for Off the Ball.
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25: Hey, it's Shannon here. First up, I was at the Irish premiere for Sense and Sensibility, a modern take on Jane Austen's iconic book about sisterhood and love. And I caught up with Daisy Edgar-Jones to ask how it feels to bring this massive project to Ireland.
26: Ireland kind of feels like a second home to me. Every time I fly into Dublin, I just feel so nostalgic. And even just driving through the streets, I'm always taken back to, yeah, being 21 and filming Normal People here. But it feels so special to be filming, to be bringing Sense and Sensibility to Dublin and to Ireland. I really cannot wait to share this film with everybody.
25: Sense and Sensibility hits cinemas the 25th of September, so set your alarms. If you didn't know, it was announced last week that Lady Gaga welcomed her first child with her fiancé, Michael Polanski, and now the gender and name have been revealed. Yep, according to a birth certificate obtained by TMZ, they had a baby girl called Rose Bean Polanski. And Ariana Grande is currently recording for John M. Chu's adaptation of Oh, the Places You'll Go with Josh Gad. For more of the hottest trending stories, add Spin to your social feeds.
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5: A lovely evening across the country. You could be heading home to spend your Sunday evening. I don't know, maybe in front of the Traders a little bit later on. I'm so excited for it. I missed all three episodes this week because of work. However, I am so excited to sit down later and see what happens this week. Team Carla. Oh, I love her. I love her so, so much. So whatever you're getting up to right now, wherever you're driving, if you're on your way home, maybe you're at home cooking the dinner and you have us on in the background, I do hope you're having a good one. We have 10 spin hits in a row lined up and ready to go to soundtrack that Sunday evening of yours. Chaplerone on the way in just a bit, and some Ugal moving to the sun after we kick it off with Jenny, Less Than a Lover. This is Spin.

Your number one hit music station. It's Marty here with you right in the middle of 10 spin hits in a row. The ultimate Sunday evening driving tune on the way from Miles Smith and Niall Horan. First, the latest from Charlie XCX and Wink Wink playing here on Spin.

Are you coming in or what? So nice to Sabrina, isn't it? You know, like what a lovely young lady offering you her house if you're stuck. Stunning. Spins cash machine. Cash machine. You won't need Sabrina's gaff, I'll tell you that much, if you were to bag yourself €200,000. Not that you could buy a gaff with it. And I'm just thinking, I don't think there's a house in Ireland that you could buy a house with 200. You could definitely get an apartment. You would definitely have a chunky deposit for that dream home if you get a call on Friday after 3 p.m. worth €200,000. It's an insane amount of money. We're looking to change somebody's life with it. And if you'd like it to be you, you put spin into a text 57557 for your chance to win. That's spin to 57557. 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One listener gets a call. If they answer within five rings and they tell us the prize amount, €200,000 is all theirs. 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And the very best of luck. Someone's life going to be changed this coming Friday. I love it. Let's get that brand new one on from Ray that we promised you. It's called Joy. It's on the way with some Olivia Rodrigo and some Noah Cahan too. Hang on.

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0: 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That is Ray. Delighted to have to say we've got our new one on for you right now. 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

0: One of the biggest dance records from the last year, 100% MK, Clementine Douglas, Come Find Me. It's Marty here with you on your number one hit music station, coming up between now and 7. Before we hand you over to Jamie and Faye, we are going to remind you how you can win yourself an incredible €200,000. Also, given that sun is shining out there, we are soundtracking those Sunday drives wherever you may be heading with 10 spin hits in a row, kicking off with Tame Impala in 2 seconds. Hang on.
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3: New study finds 1 in 5 adults cannot change a light bulb. 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Nearly a third respondents admitted they couldn't cook any meal on the spot.
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15: I'm Leah, here's what's happening. 16-year-olds are in line to get a €100 voucher to spend on arts and culture events. Spin's Molly has the details.
16: The Sunday Independent reports that plans being pushed by the Culture Minister would involve the launch of a downloadable card next year. It would allow 75,000 teens to go to concerts, the theatre and other arts events.
15: And what else can you tell us?
16: It's expected that if Patrick O'Donovan can get his proposal over the line, venues will claim reimbursement from the government.
15: Thanks, Molly. Ed Sheeran played his first concert since his tour was thrown into turmoil when All Support Acts pulled out in solidarity with opener Macklemore. He insists he wants his music and live shows to be about unity and humanity, not politics.
17: But then it became clear that he had sort of caved to what the stadium owners wanted, and so
1: I was immediately turned off, and so I feel fairly betrayed.
15: That's Hilary Steinberg, who says it's not enough. There are now more children without a home in Ireland than stars visible in the night sky. That's according to Focus Ireland, who have put up a telescope in Dublin City to highlight the most recent child homelessness figures. Focus Ireland's Jesse Weisblatt hopes it reminds people that homeless figures represent real children.
17: We found out that there was approximately 2,500 stars that are visible in on a clear, dark night sky to the human eye. And that's a very stark contrast to the current figure of children experiencing homelessness in Ireland.
15: Housing developments of up to 250 units won't need environmental impact assessments. It comes under changes being introduced at the end of the month. The move is aimed at speeding up delivery and reducing costs. The Business Post is also reporting that a full environmental impact assessment will only be necessary for developments above 750 units. The first female to cross the line in Dublin's half marathon was Megan Ryan.
18: The crowd out there was so fun. Like, I feel like I went through different places with a smile on my face.
15: That's Megan, who finished the track in 1 hour, 16 minutes and 45 seconds. And the Traitors Ireland is back tonight for its final week of episodes. There are just days remaining until the grand finale on September 22nd.
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15: Celtic manager Martin O'Neill admits they'll need to reset during the upcoming international break. The Scottish champions have slipped to a third straight defeat, losing 1-0 to Rangers at Parkhead. Man City will go into the break with a 3-point lead at the top of the Premier League table. Antoine Semenyo scored twice as City edged out Sunderland 5-3 at the Etihad. Alexander Isak was on target in Liverpool's 1-0 win at Bournemouth, and Leeds kept their unbeaten start with a goalless draw against Crystal Palace. Man United manager Michael Carrick says it would be ridiculous to think about his future this early in the season. One Premier League win and an early exit from the EFL Cup have added some early pressure. Carrick feels they can start turning things around at Fulham this afternoon.
21: We've played some really good football, exciting football, scored a lot of goals. That's very different to all of a sudden then conceding goals. It's a different thing.
15: Yeah. That game is heading towards full time. And in the rugby, Ireland have lost 40-36 to the USA in the opening game of their WXV Global Series rugby campaign. Download the Go Loud app now, your new home for Off the Ball.
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22: How's it going? 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First up, I was at the Irish premiere for Sense and Sensibility, a modern take on Jane Austen's iconic book about sisterhood and love. And I caught up with Daisy Edgar-Jones and Katrina Balfe to ask if they're team Colonel Brandon or team Edward Ferrars.
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22: 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Millie Bobby Brown and her hubby Jake Bon Jovi have reportedly welcomed their second child, True Adoption. 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And Ray, Lisa and Shaboozy are officially set to perform at this year's MTV Video Music Awards. 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
0: It's Marty here with you, soundtracking that Sunday evening of yours. The weather is absolutely glorious. What could make it better? Maybe, just maybe, €200,000. Yeah, that would absolutely make it better. You want to win it? All the details to come in just a bit as we dive into 10 spin hits in a row. Like I said, soundtracking that Sunday evening of yours with Ariana Grande and Sonny Federa on the way after Tame Impala and Loser here on Spin.

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Sonny Federa, DOD, Think About Us on your number one hit music station. We are looking at €200,000 being given away next Friday at 3 p.m. You want to win it? All the details on the way. First, Alex Warren and Passenger. It's been...

Oh, it's so hard to listen to that song and not crack a smile. Infectious energy off it. I love it so much. Role Model, High Hopes, 3000 on your number one hit music station. What a summer it's been for house music, eh? Free your mind. Got Coulter in there as well. And this one playing underneath us, one of the biggest dance tracks of the year. Another 54 Ultra. And Talk to You. This is Spin.

sprinkling a little bit of drum and bass on your Sunday evening there with Kenya Grace and Strangers. Also sprinkling all the details on how you can win €200,000 in less than 6 minutes. We'll do some Taylor Swift as well after some Irish music from Khaki Kid and Easy Does It. It's Spin.

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0: Okay, we are staring down the barrel this week. 3 p.m. on Friday. It could be you listening right now. The dream. It's never happened before. So I'm hoping one day it does happen. That the person who wins the cash machine. Now, I'm not saying that the person or someone has won the cash machine before and they didn't hear me call it out. What I'm saying is that I haven't had somebody reach out to be like, hey, Marty, by the way, I heard you talking about the cash machine there on the radio. So I decided to enter and I decided to reach out and let you know that I'm now rich. Thanks to you, and you're still poor. So if you happen to be listening right now and you enter the cash machine and you win on Friday, please send me a message on Instagram, TikTok, I don't care. You can post a letter to the Spin Studios and just say, hey, Marty, look, listen, heard you talking about the cash machine I entered. I now have six figures in my bank account. All the brownie points I'll get, and I'd be so happy with that. Thank you so much. 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That is the deadline. And once your entry is into us by then, you never know. 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Really excited. It's my favorite thing to do here on a Sunday is play brand new music for you. Malcolm Todd and Earrings, it's on the way. We'll do a bit of Somber as well, and I guess it's considered a throwback, which is kind of sad. Pause. Dirty Cash, we'll get it on for you next. Hang on.
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3: 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This one is funky, it's groovy, and I reckon you're gonna love it. 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This is called Earrings, right here on Spin.

0: BTS and Butter. Marty here saying have a great evening. Enjoy that sunshine, whatever you're getting up to. I do hope you enjoy it. It's absolutely glorious out there. So buzz to head out and enjoy a little bit of that heat that we're randomly getting towards the end of September. On the way, Jamie and Faye, they bring you their show every Monday to Thursday, 7 to 10, and Saturday mornings as well. They're a gas list and they're going to keep you company for next couple of hours here on Spin Next. 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
1: Welcome, welcome to the Jamie and Faye Best of Show. But obviously this week I've been joined by the one and only Jack Keating. So it's technically a Jack and Faye Best of Show.
2: Jack and Faye, Faye and Jack, you know, whoever wants to get top billing, I don't mind.
1: Sure is. Now, Jack and I were speaking earlier on in the week about weird things you believed in as a kid. Because Jack, you've been minding your daughter all this week.
2: Yes, I have a three-year-old daughter who's been staying with me this week. And yeah, we kind of chatted about during the week just like the crazy things that kids can come out with. They just convince themselves of these things. And it's
1: It's so beautiful.
2: It's great.
1: Lovely.
2: It's an innocent world out there.
1: Yeah, I wish I could go back and make myself believe in those somethings as well.
2: Spend enough time with me, you
1: might. Well, we're going to deep dive into this now in just a bit.
2: That is all coming up, but first we're getting back to the music. An absolute banger. This is Coulter, Trapped on Spin.
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0: Jamie and Faye on Spin.
1: So, Jack, you were telling me that you have a child.
2: I have a three-year-old daughter called Maya. Yes, just started school last week.
1: Very sweet.
2: And, you know, like I was kind of saying earlier, we wake up in the mornings, we have our little morning debrief,
1: yeah,
2: the two of us. I'll have my coffee, she'll have her little water or her breakfast. And we just chat, you know, we catch up. And, like, she just has these little theories that she comes out with all the time. It's adorable. I like to think she's a little bit of a conspiracy theorist at the same time. She comes out with some crazy stuff. Like, she thinks the moon's made of cheese, which is a good one.
1: Oh,
2: I always enjoy. Yeah.
1: And so she'll create these, like, false scenarios and totally.
2: But she's just convinced herself this is how the world is. And it's great. You see the world through a three-year-old. It's like switches up perspective.
1: What's the weirdest thing that you believed as a kid?
2: Well, my uncle told me when I was like maybe 5 years old that bread or the crust of bread makes your hair curly.
1: Wow.
2: Yeah, I don't know about that. Well, I was convinced of that till I was about 15 years old. I did not eat the crust on bread till I was about 15, 16.
1: Because you didn't want curls.
2: I didn't want curly hair, which I kind of did. I had curly hair already, but it was just one of those things he said to me, and it just imprinted in my brain.
1: Oh my God.
2: It was insane.
1: It's so weird, like, how you just, you do have these, like I, for some strange reason, had this belief that, like, fairies exist in fields.
2: Yeah.
1: And, like, if there was like a fairy forest, my dad told me there was a fairy forest behind my granddad's house.
2: I feel like your dad would definitely be a person like feeding you that type of stuff.
1: Yeah. I fully believed it. I remember we went back, okay, and there was like a little sock, and it was obviously just like some random person's sock. But I was like, that's one of the fairy socks. Like, fully believed. But this is the thing, is like, there's so much stuff there that you do, like, strongly believe.
2: A big one for Maya as well. If she closes her eyes, the whole world thinks she's invisible. Nobody can see her. She hides in a corner, eyes are closed.
1: I wish that was true.
2: I know.
1: I wish that was true. Guys, this is what we're talking about on the show. What did you fully believe as a kid? 087-711-1038.
2: Please let us know. Give us your best childhood conspiracy theory and we'll get you on air.
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1: Anyways, lads, we're chatting about weird things you believed as a kid because, well, Jack was telling me, obviously, he has a kid.
2: Yes, I've got a three-year-old daughter. And, you know, like, kids are just kind of conspiracy theorists.
1: Yeah.
2: Sometimes. They come out with the wildest stuff you've ever heard in your entire life. And it's so great.
1: What they know and what they believe is, like, you know, it is what it is.
2: Oh, it's law. It's fact.
1: Yeah, yeah.
2: That's just how
1: it's
2: it goes.
1: Factual.
2: Yeah,
1: like
2: Maya,
1: no telling me.
2: Maya fully believes that the moon is made of cheese. Like, fully. I don't know if she got it from a TV.
1: Wow, yeah. I think
2: it's TV. I must be like Bluey or Paw Patrol or whatever.
1: Who does she love now? Does she love, oh, they're all mad for Miss Rachel, aren't they?
2: Oh, she doesn't do Miss Rachel, to be fair. She does. It switches up every time I see her, to be fair. She's really big into Bluey, Paw Patrol. Babe is a big thing she loves now. You know
1: that
2: old
1: pig?
2: You know the old movie with the pig talking? Yeah, she's obsessed. As soon as it ends, she wants it on back again. Like, it's on reruns in my house.
1: That's so nostalgic.
2: It's quite a heavy movie, though. I've watched it a few times and I'm like, this is not really for kids.
1: Did you ever? There's a lot of movies that I as a kid, I've like watched back and I'm like, oh, this is a little bit darker than what I, heavy is the word.
2: Yeah.
1: Anyways, lads, this is what we're talking about. Things that you believe as a kid. I used to believe that fairies, not that they're not real, but I was very, very, I believe that
2: you
1: fairies
2: thought
1: were real.
2: They were like any little small
1: they
2: house you saw.
1: Me, like, you know,
2: I think fairies are out there.
1: But I was convinced there was a fairy force behind my granddad's house, and anything, like, I was like, you can't go in there, you can't,
2: don't even touch it, it loses its magic if you touch it, everything
1: exactly
2: like that.
1: But then realistically that was just my parents being like, you can't go into that land because it's your neighbor's land.
2: I pulled that trick
1: so like, or like, do you know when did your mother ever tell you that, like, if the wind, if you, what is it, you cross your
2: the
1: eyes,
2: wind, is it,
1: the wind comes and your eyes will stay crossed forever.
2: Is it when you look up to heaven? Because I used to do that a lot when I was a kid, and my mom was like, if you look up to heaven and the wind catches you, your eyes will be stuck like that forever.
1: Oh, I wasn't told about looking up to heaven. I was told, like, you know, when you cross your eyes. Oh,
2: okay, and I can't do that still.
1: Yeah, no, neither can I. that was one thing I was fully convinced. So the more common ones are that the moon will follow you home in the car.
2: Yeah.
1: That the ice cream van is only able to play music.
2: Right.
1: When it's full of ice cream.
2: There's a lot of stuff going on. Yeah, that one is true.
1: Ones.
2: The music, there, not the music, the ice cream van.
1: Yeah.
2: Was a big one for me. Every time we heard that, it was pandemonium in my house, I remember.
1: Did you ever hear about, like, the man in the van? No, that was something
2: in,
1: I was
2: in which context are we talking
1: about?
2: Like,
1: every man who drives a white van is, like, really scary.
2: Yes,
1: and not
2: yes.
1: going to their van.
2: 100%. I mean,
1: but now it's, like, just our parents being like, you know, if someone tries to pick you up, like, just a bunch
2: Yeah, I remember when we used to be out in, like, the estates back in the day, we'd see a white van. My friend I'll never forget this. He used to spit on the ground every time he saw a white van.
1: Really?
2: Because if he got abducted, they'd have his DNA on the floor.
1: Oh, my God. That's really intelligent. Why didn't I think about that?
2: Crazy.
1: Sorry to any man who drives a white van.
0: Turn up the best of Jamie and Faye on

0: missed Jamie and Faye this week?
1: Catch up now.
0: You've got the best of show.
1: It's Spin.
2: Anyways, do you know what I don't love? A bit of high rock.
3: Honestly,
2: I'm not a fan.
3: So many of my friends try to convince me to do it, and I just keep saying no.
2: Have you tried it?
3: I haven't tried it. No. I was going to lie there and say I have. I tried
2: the CrossFit. Did the CrossFit thing for a while, and then just didn't love it. And then I was like, will I get into high rocks? And then I was like, you know what? I know that I will not enjoy high rocks because it's just the same exercise over and over. It's so repetitive.
3: That's the thing. Yeah, you're just doing like 100 burpees, 100 press ups.
2: Yeah.
3: It's like, and then run 100 meters or 1,000 kilometers or 1,000 meters, I should say.
2: Well, if you haven't been living under a rock, there was a high rocks competition on over the weekend.
3: Yes, was it the weekend? Yeah, I saw it on TikTok.
2: I think it was the weekend. Anyways, this poor girl, honestly. I don't know what.
3: Well, we do know what happens.
2: You know, she obviously needed to go to the toilet, couldn't keep it in. She was in the middle of doing the High Rocks event. Where was it?
3: Was it in Germany or something like that?
2: I'm
3: pretty sure it was.
2: High Rock Beijing.
3: Oh, Beijing. Wow.
2: Yeah.
3: Okay.
2: This is one of these like proper worlds.
3: I think she's like world champion.
2: I'm pretty sure.
3: And she did win it from what I heard, right?
2: She did win it.
3: After defecating her trousers in the middle of the High Rocks.
2: I couldn't have said it better myself, Jack.
3: Trying to give a PG.
2: They've now proposed new rules because there was an athlete's fecal incident sparks outrage. That is the proper way of putting it.
3: This is what I'm saying. She won this tournament after pooing her pants.
2: Yes.
3: And basically, I guarantee you the only reason she won is because nobody wanted to go near the woman after.
2: There you go. Someone in the office made a very good point on the same.
3: Yeah.
2: Like, no wonder she won because, like, if you're behind her doing the farmer rows or whatever they're bloody called, like, you're going to want to be at least 5 feet from behind her at all times.
3: Yeah, literally. The toxic fumes that were probably coming after that. Oh, no. The poor woman, though. I think she had to go to hospital after, did she? I saw something that she was in like a hospital bed or something like that.
2: Oh, Jesus.
3: But, she won. And I was also thinking, like, she's, after doing that in her pants, she has to then pick up all these weights, put them down, and then other people have to come and pick them up
2: again.
3: After.
2: Yeah.
3: Oh,
2: and there's also this part as well in the High Rocks that you have to do those, like, the jumps on the ground.
3: Oh, we're really showing that we're inexperienced in the gym
2: very,
3: right
2: very
3: now.
2: Much so. The
3: like,
2: jumps that
3: like
2: the
3: burpees.
2: Yeah, burpees,
3: yes.
2: Yeah. Those burpees. And it was just, lads, it was all over the place. I really couldn't.
3: I know. I haven't seen the videos. Apparently there is videos going around of it happening. I've saw the pictures.
2: I do feel bad. Supposedly it is a thing for like these long ultra marathons and everything. People take Modium.
3: Yeah.
2: Is it Modium, I think it is?
3: Yes.
2: Yeah,
3: my dad's done a couple marathons and he says when you need to go, you just have to go. There's no stopping. You've got a time that you want to beat. You want to get under 2 hours.
2: And
3: you just have to go.
2: That's why I do not do long distance sports.
3: Me too. I'm not a fan. I like going to the gym. I like hitting weights, but cardio, it's not for me.
2: No.
3: It's really not for me.
2: We'll
3: and High Rocks. Yes,
2: we'll
3: let's go. High Rocks. I think, hopefully this is the straw that breaks the camel's back for High Rocks. If
2: that's
3: you ask
2: my reason.
3: Me. If
2: that's
3: you
2: my
3: ask
2: reason.
3: Me.
0: Sunday nights are for Jamie and Faye catch-ups.
1: It's the best bits of the week.

0: but we're keeping the party vibes going all Sunday long. 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
1: We sure are. 200,000 euros sitting there in the cash machine. 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
2: Mornings hit different when you're fully charged with Emma, Dave and Fiona.
3: Talk the annual leave day. We were obviously like, let's stay out and go for a few drinks. We're like, nah, well, we just go home. I was in bed at 11:45.
4: Spin.
3: Guess what time I woke up yesterday? Woke as in eyes opened for the first time.
4: It was after midday.
5: No, it wasn't. There's no way. I'd say it was 10 a.m.
3: I woke up at 10:02.
5: What?
3: I honestly was like, I need to go straight to Hayley.
4: 12 hours sleep?
3: I woke, my eyes opened in the bed at 10:02.
5: Jack is slipping you something.

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7: Oh, look at that. We're back in action.
8: Yeah.
7: And one more thing. 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
9: It's the best of

0: Miss Jamie and Faye this week?
1: Catch up now.
0: You've got the best of show.
1: It's Spin.
2: Now, before the break, Jack, I was telling you that in Australia, they're trying to bring in this new thing, okay, where you can opt out of seeing certain things on your algorithm.
3: Yes.
2: So, my question to you is, what would you opt out of seeing on your algorithm if you could choose?
3: I've got a couple that come to mind straight away. I'm a very, like, I've got a very sick, not sickly stomach. What's the word when you, like, you can't deal?
2: Sensitive
3: stomach's a better word. Yeah, I cannot deal with the Mr. Pimple Popper videos that keep coming up on my
2: Jack,
3: feed.
2: Oh, Jack, I'm the same. I can't. It's so hard bad. To see.
3: Oh, I just can't do it. Like, honestly, I don't even like popping my own spots in my own face. It grosses me out that much.
2: And I can't watch them. Anything that like involves like a spatula on your face or like anyone using those products,
3: tools. Or even just someone getting like, you know, they see videos of people getting like skincare and face stuff like that. It just grosses me out. I don't know what it is.
2: That grosses me out along the lines of that is when they use like these pore straps or like pore,
3: For like the blackheads and stuff like
2: and
3: that.
2: Then they pull it off and you can see like what's being pulled out of your skin with the like sticker things, sticky things.
3: People like love it. It's like ASMR. It's like it's disgusting.
2: I have a friend who like loves watching those videos.
3: One of my sisters, not gonna name who it was, loves watching it as well.
2: Yeah. No, for sure.
3: It's awful.
2: I think I would opt out of seeing that, number one. Then number two, engagements for the time being.
3: Is it just hitting you in the wrong place?
2: It's just like it's just engagement after engagement.
3: Yeah.
2: I'm happy for them, don't get me wrong. But it's just like, it's just a lot.
3: It's a lot to see. It just doesn't make you feel great about yourself.
2: Yeah, it makes me feel old as well. I'm like, nah.
3: I don't get too much of them, to be fair. I'm not on the engagement algorithms. I don't know what that says about me, but
2: And like people I don't even know. Do you know what I mean? Like I don't know these people, but it's coming up in my algorithm. What else?
3: Another big one for me is, and this is coming from a family that are big into horses. You know, like when a farrier comes over, do you know what a farrier is?
2: No, what's farrier?
3: So a farrier is like somebody that like takes off the hooves of like cows and horses and stuff like that. I keep seeing it on my TikTok, and as soon as I see it, I'm like swipe straight away.
2: No.
3: People absolutely love watching videos of like horses and cows getting like these mashed up hooves taken off their feet.
2: I've actually had those videos come up on my feed before.
3: Oh my God,
2: Digging like dirt out of the hooves.
3: Literally.
2: Yeah, and they're using like spatulas.
3: And there's like liquid coming out of their feet and everything.
2: No.
3: Mine are quite coded to each other, to be fair. I'm not big in the whole like that, like, no, I'm really not a fan.
2: I do love seeing like weird, like, I love when people organize their drawers.
3: Okay,
2: so
3: right.
2: So I love watching people organize and clean. I could watch people clean
3: a bit
2: all
3: of OCD
2: day.
3: Kicking in here.
2: I love my OCD kind of algorithm. That we can say. This is what we're talking about on the show. What would you opt out of seeing if you could choose on your algorithm on social media? Let us know what you

0: best bits and none of the fluff.
1: It's the best of Jamie and Faye.
0: You're on Spin.
2: Yes, so we're chatting about what would you opt out of seeing on your algorithm, or in your algorithm, should I say, if you could choose. Now, I said wedding content.
3: Yes.
2: Like, not, like, more so engagement content, I would say.
3: And what was your reason for the...
2: It makes me feel old.
3: Mm-hmm.
2: No hate to anyone getting engaged. I love that for you. It just makes me feel like a little bit old.
3: I get that as well.
2: You know what I mean?
3: Like, it's just, you're just like, it makes, I'm obviously single, so like when I do see things like that, 30's knocking at the door, I'm like,
2: yeah,
3: I need to pull up the bootstraps a little bit, you know?
2: Yeah, you just,

0: pimple poppers. Get them off my feed. I don't want to see them. I cannot deal with that. Like, people love it as well, which just blows my mind. I don't know how people can put up with that stuff.
1: I get ready with me content when it takes like 45 minutes. When it's, I love videos.
0: Yes or no?
1: Like,
0: is that no, you don't want to see that?
1: No, I don't want to see that.
0: Okay,
1: I'm like quick to the point.
0: Yeah, you know what I mean? Snappy content. We want.
1: Or sometimes. So when they hook you into these videos and you're like, oh, this is going to be a great video. I need to watch to the end. And then nothing happens.
0: Oh, know? My God.
1: Or you're like, oh, this is just all made up. This is like AI.
0: Oh, I know.
1: You know?
0: That makes me laugh because, like, obviously those AI animal videos are everywhere right now. And I was showing my daughter them and she was loving them. And I was like, should I be showing my daughter this? I was like, this is supposed to be not content that we're kind of supposed to enjoy. But she loves them. So I was like, right, I'll show it on. Kill a bit of time.
1: You know, I opt out as well of, like, seeing influencers being like, watch the space, huge things coming. And you're like, okay, well, just tell me now. Tell me
0: what it is. I get that. I'm a culprit. I've done that a few times as well.
1: Yeah, I know. But I just, it's like, I don't have the patience. So I want to know now.
0: What is it? It can't be that big of a deal.
1: What is it? Yeah, don't tell me and then you can't tell me.
0: I know. There's so much. I'm trying to think what else I just cannot deal with on

0: memes. Have you ever seen them before?
1: No, the what? The what?
0: This is like brain rot 101 yeah. right now. I'm a big brain rot guy. I love
1: Do
0: it. Tongue Sahor. I think I'm saying it right. It's like this little like, you've probably seen it. It's like a little like wooden character that
1: okay.
0: like, I couldn't tell you what he does, but like he basically just like, there's like AI characters and he like, builds okay. things inside them. It's this yeah, is like so is, niche. Right
1: that
0: now.
1: Is so niche. That does not come up in my algorithm. Mine, to be fair, if anyone saw my algorithm, it's like so it's so girl coded. It's just like clothes.
0: Yeah, yeah.
1: Furniture.
0: Clean girl aesthetic over
1: it's
0: here.
1: It's all
0: is
1: that
0: it?
1: Kind of stuff. Yeah, yeah. Very much so. It's very cliche.
0: I do like the like, you know, when you see someone's fridge and it's like everything's packed really nicely and
1: love
0: I do that,
1: that
0: like makes me feel nice
1: yeah,
0: inside when I see
1: love
0: it.
1: When people organize their wardrobes, organize their fridges. Organize anything.
0: Are you like that at home or?
1: Yeah.
0: Oh, you are. You're.
1: Oh yeah. I'll buy the little cabinet or the like the dividers and
0: right.
1: everything. I put stuff in the dividers.
0: You're
1: I love
0: so
1: when
0: different.
1: People. Yeah, so different.
0: I think my apartment's missing a women's touch. I think that
1: yes,
0: might be the issue
1: there you
0: right
1: go,
0: now.
1: Jack, that's what you need now.
2: It's the best of Jamie and Faye on Spin.

0: It's the best of Jamie and Faye on Spin.
1: Jack was telling me off air that he's thinking about going back on the
2: date. Yeah, I mean, like, summer's over.
1: Yeah.
2: Summer's over. Cuffing season is just around the corner. I mean, I was scrolling on Instagram the other day. I saw this fact that said in the 1970s, 80% of people were married before their 30s.
1: Before their 30s?
2: Yeah, which is like, I've only got 2 years left before
1: what
2: that.
1: What age are you?
2: I'm 27, 28 next, 2 months time.
1: Same, October.
2: Yeah.
1: What stage?
2: Sorry, I'm March. Well, March, I'm thinking, what am I talking about right
1: now?
2: But now it's 23% that are married before 30, which kind of makes sense. I think 30 is like kind of too early to get married. If you're getting married before you're 30, I think that's very early.
1: Well, see, the thing is, because people also need to save up to be able to pay for the wedding, like, to get engaged, you kind of, if it does happen before 30, kind of then need a year or two to save up for it. Like.
2: But that's what I mean. 1970s, a house would cost you, what, like 20 grand? I'm sure a wedding would cost you like a grand. It was so much cheaper to get married back then. But like we were just saying, that has me thinking. I've obviously been out of the dating game for a while now.
1: I've
2: been on a couple dates since coming back from Love Island in January. Most people think that you're tearing it up. You're on dates every single weekend.
1: I would have thought so.
2: Not really, no. I've been on like 2 or 3 dates in the last 6 months. Like, I'm really keeping the head down.
1: Okay.
2: But it has me thinking about getting back on the old dating apps.
1: When's the last time you were on the dating apps?
2: Summer last year, I'd say.
1: Would you recommend to friends?
2: Depends. Some people love them or some people hate them.
1: Yeah.
2: A lot of your conversations on dating apps just go absolutely. Have you been on dating apps before?
1: Yeah.
2: No, yeah.
1: I have.
2: A while ago, right?
1: But like a lot of

0: Yeah, a lot of just like small talk.
1: Yeah, it's like just a lot of
0: chase.
1: Literally,
0: you know what I mean? Yeah.
1: But then some people are like, oh, you're being too forward. You need a
0: exactly.
1: bit of chit chat. You need
0: yeah,
1: a bit of flirting.
0: You
1: need...
0: You know, you're too full on.
1: Give me the
0: I'm like, yeah, no, I think, like, and a lot of people are against them as well because they're like, I want to meet someone in person. But sadly, I don't think that is, like, I do think it's a good way to meet people is on the apps.
1: Yeah.
0: There's nothing wrong with it.
1: I don't think there's anything wrong with it. I mean, my biggest, like, I always like think about, like, oh, when you have grandkids one day and you got to yeah. tell your grandkids, oh, how did you and granny meet?
0: we met
1: on an app called Hinge.
0: I know. Is Tinder dead though?
1: I never used Tinder. I was a big Hinge boy back in the day. Tinder is just like...
0: I've heard it's not great.
1: It's not great. It's just like, I don't know what it is. Hinge is more personable as well. Like, you kind of get to know people a little bit more. There is this dating app, Raya, that like a lot of like the...
0: Is it Raya or Raya? Which one is it?
1: I'm not too sure. I kind of mix it up every time I say it.
0: You have to get...
1: Two referrals from people, yeah, that are already on the app. I'm not on it. I actually did apply for it, but I didn't get accepted.
0: Yeah, and it's like, what? Is it like 20 quid a month?
1: I think so, yeah. I think two of my sisters, were on it. They both have boyfriends now. But, yeah, they're like, a lot of it's like networking. A lot of it's like, oh, let's go get a coffee and talk about building a brand together. It's like, what's going on?
0: I know someone who was on it, and they saw Lewis Capaldi on it.
1: Yeah, there's a lot of that.
0: Who else do they see? A lot of footballers on it.
1: But what I did find out is you can't like put it on your location. So you'll get people from like America, England, Africa, Spain. I know. I was like, I don't want to be doing long distance. Like, this is too much for me.
0: Jesus,
1: well,
0: no.
1: Honestly,
0: absolutely.
1: I'm really considering it right now, but maybe I should just.
0: If you want to date Jack, all you don't talk about is that.
1: If you see me on Hinge, all you got to do is slide.
0: Yeah.
1: We'll see.
0: We're not
1: we'll
0: selling
1: see.
0: Jack out. Don't worry.
1: Don't worry.
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1: Yes, welcome to the Jamie and Faye Best of Show, but with the one and only Jack Keating.
0: Oh, yes, my last show. It's been such a great week, Faye. I honestly can't lie.
1: And a lot has happened. Judge Judy retired.
0: Honestly,
1: huge one.
0: Where do we start?
1: I don't know. She's gone into retirement, but her son is back, supposedly. We're gonna chat about all this in just a bit.
0: That's all coming up.
2: If you got this call.
3: 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It's Barry Dunn falling from the cash machine.
2: Are you reacting cool like Colette?
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2: Calm like Michael.
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3: 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Congratulations.
2: Three.
3: Are you nervous?
2: We're paying out 200,000 euro.
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15: Welcome to the Jamie and Faye best of show, but with the one and only Jack Keating.
16: Oh, I know. It is the end of the week. We've had such a fun week.
15: We
16: to be
15: have.
16: Honest.
15: I know. I'm sad that you're leaving. Obviously, I'll be delighted that Jamie's back as well, but very, very sad because there's a lot that's kind of happened this week, Jack.
16: It's been a busy week. We've talked about a lot, honestly.
15: A lot.
16: Brains fogged a little bit. I can't really exactly remember what we were talking about. It's a bit of a blur. But
15: Judge Judy retired.
16: Yes.
15: And on that, we kind of started speaking about things and shows that we'd love to bring back in general.
16: So many. My nostalgia bait came in so heavily.
15: Judge Judy, though, I will say, used to terrify me a little bit.
16: She's a scary woman.
15: Scary, very scary.
16: I don't know if it was the ginger hair curls or the eyes or whatever it was. There was a lot going on.
15: Yeah, we're going to talk about this in just a bit.
16: More music on the way. We've got Shakira, Burna Boy. This is Die.

0: Babe, yes. Doing my little doom scrolling as I do during the week. I saw a very interesting article that came up.
1: Okay.
0: The UK government is planning to ban the following foods from September 2027 to help tackle obesity. Some of them I do get: deep fried foods, breakfast pastries, high sugar cereals, okay, chocolate spread like Nutella. But there's one I do not understand at all. Fried eggs are now off the table in UK schools. Fried eggs.
1: But they're not, is fried eggs not good for you? Like?
0: Fried eggs are like a superfood. I never skip egg day. I eat eggs every single day. I saw that today and I was like, well, obviously the UK government get a lot wrong, but that this is obviously on brand for them.
1: Did you ever go to school in the UK?
0: I did nursery in London when I was like a kid. Because we lived over there for like 2 or 3 years and then came back here for primary school. Yeah,
1: for some strange reason I felt like you did like a year in the UK or something, as in like in secondary school.
0: No, I lived over there. Did school in Dublin, primary school Dublin, secondary school Dublin, Belvo boy.
1: It's so funny, like when I look back on school, like we didn't have a cafeteria for so long
0: in secondary school. Doing packed lunches.
1: We all had to bring our own school lunches in, and then eventually we had like a cafeteria, but they'd only do like two dishes. It was like a pasta dish or a curry, so if you didn't like either one of them you just had to bring in your own dish.
0: Oh my god.
1: And it also like
0: We had a very good cafeteria. Well, my first year in secondary school, our cafeteria was unreal.
1: Really?
0: It was like sausage rolls every day, chips, fish and chips. Like there was, the vending machines were full of chocolate and sweets.
1: Yeah.
0: And then by like maybe junior cert year, it went like completely woke. It was like sugar-free stuff. It was like sugar-free drinks.
1: That's
0: no jam donuts anymore. Yeah. It was heartbreaking. Yeah. Heartbreaking. I do get it though, of course.
1: If I could ban anything from a school cafeteria, it would be fish. It'd be like any smelly fish.
0: Really?
1: Yeah,
0: you would like, hate me in secondary school.
1: No, absolutely not. Because I just think it's so lousy when someone brings fish into the microwave, in the workplace, in the office, in school, and we just smell up the whole place.
0: You would have hated me in secondary school. Every single day I brought in a tuna sandwich.
1: No.
0: Like tuna, John West tuna from the can, mixed with mayo, salt, pepper. Oh my god, it was the best thing.
1: But would people not get up?
0: No, but it still stunk. I do love that tuna flavor, but my mates hated me.
1: What else would I ban? I don't know. I don't know.
0: I'm thinking workplace. There's a few things that I would love to ban in the workplace.
1: Eggs, rotten.
0: But I'm not. I don't know.
1: And any of those smelly foods, I just find really. But I do have quite a sensitive stomach.
0: Do you really?
1: Yeah. Okay. It smells. Get me.
0: There's one thing I want to ban from the workplace that is quite niche and it might offend a lot of people. I don't know if you're this type of person.
1: Okay.
0: The Stanley cups.
1: Oh yeah.
0: I can't do them anymore.
1: Yeah,
0: honestly.
1: Our boss has one.
0: And
1: he carries it around the place as if it's his baby.
0: Literally. Yeah. So many people. Like, it's so, obviously,
1: I don't
0: like,
1: I don't get the lore with this. Are people still on the Stanley cup bus?
0: Yes, I know a few people in my family still use them. My sister carries one around with her everywhere she goes. And I'm like, is your back not mixed every day? Like, I'm over the Stanley cups. Just get a glass of water or a bottle of water or something like that. I don't know what it is.
1: Lads, this is what we're chatting about. What would you ban in the workplace or in school? Let us know. 087 711 1038.
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0: best of Jamie and Faye on Spin.
1: So, we were just chatting about things we want to ban from the workplace.
2: Yeah, there's a lot of things we want to ban in the workplace. Okay, so the UK government, for reference to anyone who's just tuned in, have banned a few things in secondary schools. Now, more for like a
1: cafeteria vibes, like, so they're banning things like pastries, deep fried foods. This is coming in September 2027, by the way. High sugar cereals like Cocoa Pops and Nutella. A lot of those things are warranted, I get it, but there is one thing that has really just irked me about reading it.
2: Yeah.
1: Fried eggs are no longer allowed in secondary schools in England.
2: Very niche.
1: Somebody,
2: how
1: just
2: did they come up with that one?
1: Somebody in the UK government just must have a thing about eggs. They're just get rid of them.
2: Obviously, scrambled eggs are better than fried eggs, but still, eggs are bland. Like, Jesus, there's a lot of things. Anyways, I think we should ban icebreakers from the workplace. I hate icebreakers.
1: Oh, you mean like in like conversations with people?
2: Yeah, yes. I hate when you go into a new workplace and they do these team bonding days.
1: Oh, the force fun things.
2: Force
1: yes.
2: Fun. It's never fun. It's very forced.
1: It's very forced.
2: You know what I mean?
1: Emphasis on the force.
2: Yeah, and they're like the whole kind of games where you play to get to know people.
1: We've done a few of them here, and I don't mind.
2: Have you not
1: done? We actually have kind of stopped them. We did a lot when I first started working here, and they kind of, I don't know if the budget's gone or whatever's going on, but
2: I haven't done any of them.
1: They were good. We did a few. Yeah, maybe. Jeez, no comment on that one.
2: I do love an office birthday.
1: Yes, that is nice.
2: I do think it's very sweet when, like, it's someone's birthday in here and they get a cake.
1: And they get the card. The card goes around real secretly when they're going to the bathroom. Yeah. It's like, have you signed Mary's card?
2: That's sweet. I think what I would ban as well in the office is this whole, like, having a meeting for something that could have been an email.
1: That was literally what I was going to say as well. And there's a few culprits in this office, not going to mention who they are, that love that. It could have been a 5-minute Zoom call or a text and you have to come into the office 2 hours early just to chat. I do get it, but, like, come on.
2: Yeah, yeah. Also, people not putting their stuff into the bin afterwards.
1: Yeah, that is crazy.
2: For some reason, there's a few in the office, lads. You know who you are. Empty out your desk.
1: Me and you are going full Karen right now.
2: Going Karen mode on it.
1: That's just like respect, though, isn't it? That's just like clean up after yourself.
2: How do you feel about Secret Santa in the office?
1: Not a fan. I'm not a big Secret Santa guy. My friends do it sometimes and I just I can't deal. It's like, oh, the budget's 20 quid. It's like, what are we doing here, guys?
2: For 20 quid or 15 quid. Sometimes it's been a tenner. I'm like, fire up a chocolate bar at this rate.
1: No, Secret Santa can definitely go.
2: No,
1: and I'm sure it's going to come around soon. Not a fan.
2: Yeah, this is what we're chatting about, lads. What would you ban in the office space or in the workplace? Whatever, wherever you may work. 087-711-1038.

0: of Jamie and Faye on Spin.
1: How are you?
2: Public service announcement, Jock. Judge Judy has gone into retirement.
1: What?
2: Yeah, she's gone.
1: Clutching my pearls over
2: here. Well, she's not gone, but she's gone into retirement.
1: Off the telly.
2: But Jack, I tell you, this woman, I swear to God, like, I used to have nightmares about her.
1: Really?
2: She terrified me for some strange reason.
1: She is quite scary.
2: Terrifying.
1: Yeah.
2: And I don't know why I watched it if I was so scared of it, but I loved the show.
1: I have a question. Is it real or is it TV? I really don't know.
2: It has to be scripted.
1: Yeah, it must be. Like, maybe it's like real cases, but then obviously there's like producers, because like I've done TV, I know how producers work and stuff like that. You obviously have as well.
2: Yeah,
1: there's producers are always there, so I always watch it and I'm like, is this real or are these just actors? And like,
2: I don't know.
1: It's such good TV.
2: She's
1: though.
2: She's 83
1: I love
2: though.
1: Is she? Yeah.
2: Isn't that wild?
1: She looks well for
2: she
1: 83.
2: She does look well for 83. Yeah, I used to love the show, but she terrified me. It's so funny. Like when you look back at it, like I was like 10 watching like Judge Judy, and they're like scrapping about like their relationships and people cheating on one another,
1: crazy.
2: And then like someone moving out of their apartment and all this.
1: It would
2: kind
1: be
2: of
1: over
2: crack.
1: Like the stupidest stuff as well. It was like he stole my TV when we broke up or something like that.
2: Yeah,
1: it's like over
2: it
1: 200 quid, and they're like shouting at each other back across the corner.
2: It was always the petty stuff. It was always the petty stuff. But I want to ask you, what shows kind of freaked you out as a kid?
1: I'll tell you one, freaked out. Yeah. Did you ever see Beyond Belief, Fact or Fiction? Did you ever watch that back in the day?
2: No.
1: It's like, I can't tell you, he was a famous actor that I can't remember what he was. It's old. It's probably made in like the 80s or something like that. But it was all about like heart, like ghost stories and stuff like that. So they basically, your man would come in, tell you a story, then like actors would act it out at the end. And then it'd be like, was this fact or fiction?
2: Okay.
1: And then at the end, he'd be like, this didn't happen. Or he'd be like, this actually did happen.
2: Oh.
1: And it would, I got nightmares. I used to watch it when I was like 10 in my cousin's house. And it was terrifying.
2: Can I ask you, were you a Disney Channel kid or were you a Nickelodeon kid?
1: I was a Disney Channel kid.
2: Were you?
1: I dabbled in a bit of both, but defo Disney. Sweet Life, Hannah Montana,
2: same.
1: All that type of stuff.
2: Because I had this conversation with Jamie and he was very much a Nickelodeon kid, and then we kind of discovered that you were either one or the other.
1: Jamie does give that a little bit. He does give Nickelodeon.
2: Drake and Josh, he loves SpongeBob.
1: Right, okay.
2: As a kid, he loved SpongeBob. I could never get behind it. To be honest, SpongeBob just really irritated me as a kid.
1: I like it. I like it a lot. I actually watch a lot of, I have two sisters, so like I got roped into watching like iCarly, Hannah Montana,
2: all the girly
1: stuff, which I didn't mind. I liked Hannah Montana.
2: Do you know what also scared me as a kid is A Bear in the Big Blue House.
1: The old kid shows are kind of freaky. I don't know what it is.
2: Another one which freaked me out was the Dawn Dairy Milk ad with the witch.
1: That's niche.
2: Very niche.
1: I don't know what that
2: Remember
1: is.
2: Remember it was like that, them bones need calcium.
1: Oh, is that one, yeah.
2: The witch in that ad terrified me.
1: Right.
2: Yeah.
1: I'm trying to remember that. I do remember the song, Them Bones and Calcium. The witch, I'm like...
2: The witch terrified me, and then so did Judge Judy.
1: Yeah.
2: But other than that, it was all good.
1: Judge Judy never freaked me out. I always backed Judge Judy back in the day.
2: Now.
1: I can't believe she's gone. That's so sad. Honestly, I'm going to have reruns of my house. My daughter Maya is going to have a steady diet of Judge Judy when she grows up.
0: Miss Jamie and Faye this week?
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0: The Cash Machine is back in action for another week. 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
1: Yes, €200,000 is sitting there in the Cash Machine. 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The Cash Machine will then randomly pick one lucky winner and it could be you. Answer the phone within 5 rings, tell us the prize amount and we simply give you all that money. €200,000 exactly. 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
0: Good luck.
3: Sunday nights are for Jamie and Faye catch-ups.
2: It's the best bits of the week.

0: Miss Jamie and Faye this week?
1: Catch up now.
0: You've got the best of show.
1: It's been
2: 3 small Pomeranian dogs, okay?
3: Oh my
2: They've
3: God,
2: been
3: I'm scared
2: stolen
3: now.
2: From Dublin Airport.
3: Stolen from Dublin Airport.
2: So you know the way you can pay for, well, you have to pay for like a shipment company to bring your dogs over or your animals of any sort, like from one country to another. Like basically, they need to get passports and they need to be brought over.
3: Yeah, my sister just moved to London yesterday and I've had her 2 dogs. She had the most cute dog passports I've ever seen in my life. I didn't even know they did animal passports.
2: Neither
3: I was like, what?
2: Do they have an image of the
3: selfie. I was so
2: that
3: funny.
2: Is so cute. So 3 Pomeranian dogs have been stolen just hours after they were seized by customs at Dublin Airport. I don't know why they were seized.
3: They were seized first and then stolen.
2: Yeah, so they were they were just in customs due to paperwork issues. Then they were sent to Listen Hall Kennels by the Agricultural Customs for quarantine.
3: Oh my God.
2: And then they were robbed from there.
3: So, do you know if they were coming into Dublin or flying out of Dublin?
2: I think they were coming into Dublin.
3: Okay, right. So that makes a bit more sense.
2: Yeah, there was people, there was like their owners were waiting to collect them from the airport and they just didn't arrive.
3: Oh my God, that's so heartbreaking.
2: Very, very sad.
3: That would be bad enough that your dogs are being seized by customs, let alone then stolen after. What is going on in Dublin Airport?
2: The thing is, though, they can be sold for up to €2,000 Pomeranians.
3: That's probably why then. That's exactly. Somebody saw
2: that expensive.
3: Dogs go for crazy money.
2: So yeah, the dogs' microchips have since been flagged.
3: Oh my gosh.
2: So hopefully they are fine, but very, very sad. But like, I would definitely be so, like, I have a dog. I'd be very nervous shipping my dog over anywhere.
3: Yeah.
2: Yeah.
3: I would just feel terrible for them. Like, if they're in, like, I'm guessing they were in, like, the hold of the airplane, right? Like, that's probably freezing down there.
2: I know.
3: The poor 3 gorgeous Pomeranians.
2: Have you ever lost anything through flight?
3: Oh, bags all the
2: time.
3: I had a run, basically, of, like, a month where my bag was lost 3 flights in a row. I was literally at that Aer Lingus desk, effing and blinding, being
2: it's
3: like,
2: the
3: what
2: worst.
3: The hell is going on?
2: I lost my bag once I was flying back from the States or something, but they asked me to note everything that was in my suitcase. I think it had basically, they were like, okay, it has been declared lost. Like, we are going to basically give you the money back for everything that is in it. So I had to try and...
3: You kind of blagged a little bit. You were like, there was a Dyson hairdryer in there. There was 2 iPhones. There was a Birkin bag.
2: Imagine. No, because they wanted receipts of everything.
3: Okay, right.
2: And I was like, how can I find receipts of clothes that I bought like years and years ago?
3: Literally.
2: And like, it's not that like any of the clothes are majorly expensive. It was just like, there were clothes I genuinely like, but like I bought years ago and it's just been a build up. Like, how am I supposed to know what's ever... Also, like, who knows what is...
3: actually in the bag. Especially if it's a big 20 kilo, whenever you're coming back from your holiday.
2: From
3: like,
2: the States as well, you're packing loads.
3: Probably a bit of shopping you did over there as well,
2: exactly.
3: I'd say, did you?
2: And like, even for girls, if you're listening, like the makeup bag.
3: Oh
2: like,
3: my days.
2: The makeup brushes, everything inside it, it's so expensive and it all adds up, but it's also just so annoying to have to go from scratch and buy everything again.
3: Yeah, I feel I do get that. The makeup is probably such an ag to have to get all that back again. That's like your whole skincare routine, everything like that. Lads, it's just like t-shirt, jocks,
2: so
3: shoes.
2: Easy, Jack. You have it so easy.
3: Oh, would you stop? You don't know how tough I have it, Faye.
1: Turn up the best of Jamie and Faye on Spin.

0: of Jamie and Faye on Spin.
1: We're just talking about excuses that we love to use.
2: Yeah. Okay. So I want to ask you, Jack, have you used an excuse before to get out of something?
1: I use them all the time. I don't really have like a go-to excuse. Okay. I kind of just use something that comes to me in the moment.
2: So like,

0: white lies, we're going to call them. Really.
1: Little white lies, you know what I mean? Yeah. Like, obviously, like, I mean, more in the case of, like, dates, I'll kind of use them to pull out on, like, if there's, like, something that I'm not feeling in the moment. Like,
0: oh, I have a good question for you. Have you ever used the phone call? Like, have you ever planned a phone call to interrupt you during the date in case the date doesn't go as planned?
1: No, I haven't done that, but I've definitely used, like, an emergency that's happened that I have to like leave straight away. I haven't done like the whole like, oh, get my best friend to ring me halfway through the day if it goes wrong. But I'll just be like savage and I'll just be like, oh, I have to go. My friend just texted me. Yeah. I'm out of here. Have you done that?
0: No, I haven't done it. But I do always think about dating in general is like, you go and meet someone and what after 10 minutes you're just like, this is just not it.
1: Mm.
0: I don't want to wait for another hour just for the sake of it.
1: Yeah,
0: like,
1: yeah.
0: I need to be polite.
1: I feel like it's a girly thing. I feel like I've talked to a few of my girls that are friends and they always have that in the like the background ready to go. Like, they'll have their best 100%. Friend. I don't know if lads pull that as much, but maybe I feel like lads can just be a bit more like, oh, to be fair, I haven't done it that much. Like I'm pretty good on a first date now. I'm not going to lie. Most of my first dates.
0: I got caught out though recently, Jack. Okay? Oh, yeah? So basically, I was just meeting up with a friend and I was like, I'm on the way. I'm here now, okay? Yeah. And I told them where I was, but I wasn't actually there.
1: Right.
0: Because I assumed that they were there. They weren't there as well. So then I texted them and I was like, hey, I'm outside, blah, blah, blah, blah, blah. Let me know when you're, like, I'll be another 10 minutes, but let me know when you're there as well. And they were like, I'm here and you're not here. And
1: I was
0: like,
1: oh, no.
0: Completely caught out. But that's fine, I think. Like, it's not too bad.
1: I'm too nervous to do stuff like that. Like, if I get caught in the act of, like, trying to pull something fast, like, my anxiety, I can't deal with it. I don't know what it is.
0: I was anxious because I was late. And I was like, I don't want them to feel like I'm taking the mick out of them.
1: Yeah,
0: but
1: yeah.
0: But then I was like, oh, sugar, they're in the car park now, so they know I'm not there. But yeah,
1: it's a tricky subject to be fair. I mean, I wouldn't do it to a friend. If it was a good close friend, I would just be straight up with them. I wouldn't go with the old like sly thing. But like a date, somebody that I might have to catch up with, somebody that I don't want to see, somebody that I don't want to see that I made plans with maybe a month ago and now the day finally arrives. Yeah. I'm like, oh God, right, let me get back to the locker. But
0: well, this is what we're chatting about on the show. Excuses you've used to get out of things. Is there one you've used that you have on the ready? Let us know. 087-711-1038.
2: Best bits and none of the fluff.
3: It's the best of Jamie and Faye.
2: You're on spin.

0: Miss Jamie and Faye this week?
1: Catch up now.
0: You've got the best of show.
1: It's Spin.
2: Would you believe that men who date younger women are acting a lot happier? What is your hot take on that?
3: I would agree with that now, to be fair. I understand where the statistic comes from.
2: Okay, yeah.
3: Because I feel like that statistic is probably a lot of men who are dating younger, maybe more fun, more active women that like to go out more and like, you know, I'm sure a lot of men who date women their own age are obviously up in that age and they're probably maybe fighting more disagreements. I feel like that maybe makes more sense. They're maybe on their second, or maybe they've just been divorced, they're on their second relationship.
2: Who knows? What I want to ask you is, I'm putting you on the spot, have you dated younger before?
3: I've dated younger, I've dated older. My last two girlfriends were younger.
2: Okay.
3: I tend to maybe like relationship-wise go younger, but I don't mind an older lady now as well. Oh. Not gonna lie. I just don't mind it.
2: I was chatting to my friends about this, okay, about like how much older you would date as a girl anyways.
3: Yeah.
2: And I had a friend say she would date 38, 39 as a 28-year-old.
3: That's not too much older. That's only like 6 or 7 years, isn't it?
2: Yeah, to me, that's unfathomable. Like,
3: really?
2: That's that's an old fella. I know it's not.
3: Okay, so...
2: But to me, that would feel so old.
3: Yeah, I don't know. I mean...
2: Do you know?
3: I think for... I don't discriminate. I go older, I go younger. I really don't have a problem with it. But
2: I do, though.
3: I feel like most girls date older, though. Like, how would you feel about dating a younger guy?
2: 1 year. By 1 year, that would be fine. Anything younger than 1 year, I would find a little bit weird.
3: Like little brother type of vibes.
2: Yeah, a little bit. I think it's especially when you have a brother as well.
3: Yeah.
2: My brother's like 5 years younger than me, so Jesus, I'm really close to that. That would just give me the creeps.
3: Yeah, I do get the whole, like I know most girls kind of do date older. That's kind of the vibes.
2: Yeah, they do.
3: So you're like, you do 5 years, that's the cutoff. You couldn't do anything older than that.
2: I would find 5 years weird. I don't know why. And I think I'm probably one of the only of my friends who have said this, but I do think dating older is just I don't know, it just makes me feel like, I don't know, puts me under pressure maybe to like feel older than what I am.
3: It is a very different dynamic when you date like 10, 15 years older, which is like kind of crazy. I mean, I've definitely been like, the oldest girl I've been with was probably
4: an absolute banger from Calvin Harris.
3: 38,
4: that is lovers
3: maybe?
4: In a past
2: really?
4: Life on
2: yeah.
4: spin.
2: Now, sadly, that is the end of Jamie and Faye's best of show with obviously the one only Jack.
3: Special guest.
2: As always, it's been an absolute pleasure.
3: All good things have to come to an end.
2: Women date older.
3: We can do this again sometime soon.
4: That's probably, yeah.
3: But there's no specific about that though, right?
2: No, there isn't.
5: Incredible deals are dropping right now on Go Break.
3: Yeah, I feel like
5: this autumn,
3: it's such a
5: discover amazing discounts
3: people,
5: on everything.
3: You know, some people
5: from coastal retreats and city
3: breaks. Like there might be some daddy issues going on there.
5: Enjoy
3: I don't know what. And then people
5: that
3: date younger
5: dining,
3: maybe feel like
5: savings,
3: to be the dominant person in a relationship as well. I don't know.
2: Look, anyways, let's eat break
3: pass. We don't discriminate on this show. Never.
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2: Hello, it's Jess Spencer hanging out with you here on Spin. For Screen Time, we're going to chat everything movies tonight. And TV, we got some news out of RT this week about a show that won't be back this year. Or is no, next year, 2027. Plus some Doctor Who news is on the way, and we're going to play Cat's Eye in 5. First though, let's do this. It's Bruno Mars with a song that I just always imagine dancing to at a wedding, and I've never heard it be played at a wedding, but maybe that's just because I don't go to enough weddings. Send me your RSVPs. Spin, Marconi House, Dublin. I'll dance this to your wedding. It's Bruno Mars on Spin.

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0: First of all, this week, RTE confirmed that Ireland won't be taking part in the Eurovision again next year. They said that its position on taking part remains unchanged because of the humanitarian crisis in Gaza. And they're deeply concerned because international journalists aren't even being allowed access to the area at the moment. The Eurovision Broadcasting Union said that Ireland is a valued part of the family and will be missed, but they fully respect the decision. I'm surprised now that Eurovision isn't deciding to change their stance after everything with Ed Sheeran and Macklemore this week, but you never know, there's still time. Yeah, Eurovision is going to take place in May usually, so still got a few months to see what happens. Then the BBC announced when it intends for Doctor Who to come back, as they're putting out an invitation to production companies to take over doing the show. So they said that they're aiming to have a multi-episodic series, which is just a fancy way of saying they're aiming to have a few episodes out, including some specials, like maybe a Christmas special, in 2028 or 2029. So we've ages to wait. I wish they just said nothing. I wasn't thinking about when Doctor Who was going to be back, and now I am, and now I'm disappointed. But production companies can actually apply until October 2nd to send in an application explaining why they think that they should take over production of the show. So you never know. If you want to put together a production company in the next couple of weeks, you can do it. You've probably about 2 weeks exactly to be putting this together. But if you want to take over Doctor Who, throw your name in the hat. You never know. They are saying that they would prefer for the show to be produced in Wales still, but you could always move to Ireland if you were successful. Because it's been made there since 2005, so there you go. And a pre-recorded video of Dolly Parton played out at the Americana Honours and Awards, as she was given the Lifetime Achievement Award during the week. So before her death in August, she actually recorded a video thanking everyone at the AMA for recognising her. And she said that Americana music is what she grew up on. Fair play to the gal. Even when she's dead, she's still busy. She's releasing music, she's at awards. Go on, Dolly.
4: Hi, I'm Kevin from Time Impala. I'm a loser,
2: baby. This is Spin.
3: This is your number one.

I love that gal so much. Taylor Swift, but I knew it, I knew you there on spin for the Toy Story 5 soundtrack. And I actually still haven't seen Toy Story 5. I think that's the first time I've ever not seen the Toy Story film in the cinema. And it's just because I was afraid I wasn't going to like it. Like for Toy Story 3, I went in thinking to myself, you know what? This is going to be the final Toy Story. I have to get ready. Ended up sobbing in the cinema. Toy Story 4, I was a bit skeptical. I was like, oh. But then the reviews were saying, you know what? It's justified. And definitely the last film. And I went in and watched that. And now for Toy Story 5, I'm like, I was told that the series was ending twice. So what are we doing now with another film? Anyway, that's not what I want to chat about here on Spin for Screen Time tonight. Ben Affleck, he is starring in the new Netflix thriller, Animals. And here's the thing, Jennifer Garner was supposed to be starring in this thriller as well. Now, the two of them were married in real life for 13 years before getting divorced in 2018. They've got three children together and apparently they're really good friends. So Matt Damon and Jennifer Garner were originally meant to be starring in the thriller Animals. I don't know why I keep specifying that it's a thriller. I'm going to stop saying that. I'm sure you know by now. If you don't know, it's a thriller and it's named Animals and it's come to Netflix. But Matt Damon and Jennifer Garner were supposed to be taking part in it. And then Matt Damon couldn't anymore because of scheduling conflicting with The Odyssey. So that's fair enough. The Odyssey, huge film. Of course, he's going to go for that rather than this Netflix thing that nobody has heard about other than in this exact moment when I'm telling you about it. So then Matt Damon left. Ben Affleck decided that he was joining the project. And then him and Jennifer Garner spoke about this and were like, oh, we're going to be working together. You know what? We don't want to do that. It's just going to be too much baggage. So Jennifer Garner was the one to leave, which I think is awful. I don't know why Ben Affleck is talking about this in interviews. I'm like, you're the one that signed on second. Surely you should be the one to leave. Why did he sign up knowing that Jennifer Garner was going to be taking part, only for her to have to turn around and leave because they're like, oh, we can't work together? It seems like Jennifer Garner is the one that actually had the problem though, because Ben Affleck said that he would love to work with her. She's fabulous. They're really good friends. He's grateful to her and they have a great thing. So he wants to work with her in future, but they don't want to take the audience's baggage of watching the two of them knowing that they used to be married and have it work against them. So Kerry Washington is going to be in Animals anyway, going on Netflix. No Jennifer Garner. I'm raging about that. For Jennifer Garner.

0: you go. And that was my favorite song. As soon as her new album came out, I'm still in love with it. Stupid Song here on Spin Tonight. It's Jess Spencer here with you. I've got your What to Watch coming. Loads of recommendations of what is good on streaming at the moment. Plus, I've an update on the new Hunger Games film, Sunrise on the Reaping. Let's chat about it next year on Spin.
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0: Hey, Summer on Spin. Jess Spencer here with you, hanging out on Spin tonight. And The Hunger Games, Sunrise on the Reaping, it's due out in November. It's going to be the sixth film in the Hunger Games series. But if you read the books, then it's actually the fifth book being turned into the sixth film, because they've split the third book into two films. Anyway, actually love the books by Suzanne Collins. And The Hunger Games, Sunrise on the Reaping follows Haymitch, who is a great character in the original Hunger Games series. But the producer of the film, Nina Jacobson, said the filming was absolute mayhem. So the new film is set in the nation of Panem, and it follows children known as Tribus, who are forced to fight to death in an annual spectacle that the nation's rulers organise. But the new film features double the amount of people taking part as Tribus. Usually there's 24, now there's going to be 48 this year, which means that it was much more crowded set, because you've already got 48 people there that are not, like, not everyone is a big cast member, but you know, they're all Tribus, so it's not like they're just extras in the background. There's a lot of people on the set. And then they also needed stunt doubles for all 48 people. So it was absolute mayhem. And the director, Francis Lawrence, who directed some of the previous Hunger Games films, described the shoot as a big ordeal because you have to keep all of the children safe on set, because they're all, like, young people. The tributes in the film will be aged like 12 to 18. So you've got actors that look 12 to 18. They're not all going to be under 18, but the majority of them are going to be. I sure hope it was worth it. I'm looking forward to it anyway. Sunrise on the Reaping. It's produced by Lionsgate, like all the other Hunger Games films. And it's going to be out in cinemas November 20th.
1: We're talking TV, streaming and movies.

What a vibe on Spin tonight. It's Coulter. It's a go now. Spins. What's streaming? If you're like me and sometimes you just do not know what to watch, you sit down and you're like, there's too many options. Here you go. Here's some recommendations for you. First of all, Neagly is on Prime Video now. And the original series is for fans of Reacher. If you watched Reacher before, then you are going to absolutely love this. Because it's a spin-off series that dives deeper into the world of Reacher with a gripping new mystery packed with unexpected twists. They're throwing out all the buzzwords for this. Frances Neagly is a private investigator in Chicago and former military protege of Jack Reacher in the Army's 110th Special Investigations Unit. Now, I'm sure I haven't watched this because I do not do well with anything kind of mystery. I'm too impatient for it. 110th Special Investigation Unit. Sounds like she's actually not doing very well in her job because she's very far down. It's expected to be the first Special Investigation Unit. But anyway, when she learns that a beloved friend from her past has been killed in a suspicious accident, she becomes hell-bent on justice, as you would be. And the spin-off series stars Maria Sten, who is the fan favourite Frances Neagly, as she puts herself on a dangerous path to uncover a menacing evil. So if you liked Reacher or if you like mysteries with unexpected twists, there you go. That's up on Prime Video now. Then Joe Coy's special Blue in the Face is up on Netflix. The stand-up comedian relives a wild dentist disaster, recounts getting fired from McDonald's, and celebrates his veteran stepfather in a hilarious, heartfelt set. And people are calling it relatable and one of the best stand-up specials of this year. Oh, so there you go. That's on Netflix. And if you like stand-up, actually, there's a comedy club in Dublin that I love called Crackdown Comedy. And they've got loads of specials up on YouTube. During the week, I watched Carl Spain and Eddie Mullarkey. They have specials up there. Really enjoyed them. And when I get home tonight, I'm actually going to watch A.D. McQueen's. They're all hilarious Irish comedians. And you can watch their half-hour specials up on YouTube for free. And it's great. And then there's also the AI Doc. This is a new documentary that's up on Netflix now from this year, which is about an expectant father who investigates AI, interviewing tech executives and experts to figure out how AI could affect his child's life and humanity's future. Dun, dun, dun. I can only imagine this bad things. I don't think you need to watch the documentary to know that. Although, maybe it's surprising. Maybe they're going to be like, oh, everyone's going to live to 120, 130 because AI is going to figure out all the problems. I don't know. It's almost 2 hours long and it's more of a midweek watch than a cozy Sunday night. But anyway, if you want to watch a documentary about AI, the AI Doc is up on Netflix now. Enjoy.

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0: God knows. God knows. Is on Spin.
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6: 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Your function ain't a function if you don't hear this tune. You ain't celebrating right. This is God Knows on Spin.

0: the levels right. Ludacris.
1: Let's do it.
0: Look who's here.
1: How you feeling?
0: I'm feeling blessed, man. How you feeling?
1: Come on, man. I'm way more blessed.
0: They told me my brother was not going to pull up and kick some bars. I said, nah. When Ludacris get to L.A., he coming through to just go crazy.
1: Who the hell said that, man?
0: They done lost their mind, Luda.
1: Come on, man. We got pullover video out right now.
0: Facts.
1: Streaming. 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
0: Let's do this.

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Wale Tenny, say your vibes. This is Mimi Kedesa. Mimi KDS. Semi me. This is God Knows on Spin.

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16: 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Aya Nakamura. Shinsia. This

0: that. 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How you work this thing?
1: This is God Knows on Spin. Destin Conrad, new dancehall project entitled.

This is God Knows on Spin. Tucky Vibes. Let's go right into a brand new tune from his album Different Route. This one entitled Too Bad. This is Nutty O. Shout out to the wife as well. Dunno. Big up Mimi. A one for the wife.

0: This is God Knows on Spin. Destin Conrad, that one entitled Nervous. Right into Mr. Yeezy, Dre Skull, Hide Your Love. This is God Knows on Spin.
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one of the reggae dancehall goats from Africa, Winky D with Blind Patriots. Especially in a country where you don't really have that much freedom of speech, he's out there saying it like it is. Speaking of, two of my favorites from the continent, Takura, Natty O, sticking into that reggae vibes. Them, this is Darling, Takura.

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Dangerous City, Division, featuring Buju. This is Coffee Oversaw. Kinda sounds like Bonafide by Shaggy, but still, me dead.

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14: Hey, it's Shannon here. First up, I was at the Irish premiere for Sense and Sensibility, a modern take on Jane Austen's iconic book about sisterhood and love. And I caught up with Daisy Edgar-Jones to ask how it feels to bring this massive project to Ireland.
15: Ireland kind of feels like a second home to me. Every time I fly into Dublin, I just feel so nostalgic. And even just driving through the streets, I'm always taken back to, yeah, being 21 and filming normal people here. But it feels so special to be filming, to be bringing Sense and Sensibility to Dublin and to Ireland. I really cannot wait to share this film with everybody.
14: Sense and Sensibility hit cinemas the 25th of September, so set your alarms. If you didn't know, it was announced last week that Lady Gaga welcomed her first child with her fiancé, Michael Polanski, and now the gender and name have been revealed. Yep, according to a birth certificate obtained by TMZ, they had a baby girl called Rose Bean Polanski. And Ariana Grande is currently recording for John M. Chu's adaptation of Oh, the Places You'll Go with Josh Gad. A Taylor Swift fan may have cracked the theory about her surprise Emmys cameo. Yep, a part of the skit was about how the Easter eggs can be hidden in plain sight, so a Swiftie on X made an anagram out of the random words Taylor said.
16: Saccharide, Aries, from the vineyard, north or south.
14: And out of that, the user got the message, my first records re-record is out November 10th. Honest to God, just hire all of the Swifties to work in the FBI. And Miley Cyrus has opened up about her last conversation with her late godmother, Dolly Parton.
17: The time that we talked, which was the last time we would talk, it was actually me telling her about this record. There was a time in my life, I mean, we hit on it with Hannah, so much of my life was about persona. And I think a way that I could look at that as you can have a persona and still be who you are is because I had Dolly.
14: I was at the Irish premiere for Sense and Sensibility, a modern take on Jane Austen's iconic book about sisterhood and love, and I caught up with Daisy Edgar-Jones and Katrina Balfe to ask if they're Team Colonel Brandon or Team Edward Ferrars.
18: Oh,
15: both.
4: Edward?
15: It depends who you are.
4: It's so hard.
14: It is a hard choice. Sense and Sensibility hit cinemas the 25th of September, so set your alarms. Millie Bobby Brown and her hubby Jake Bon Jovi have reportedly welcomed their second child through adoption. Taken to Instagram to share a pic of them holding their new baby boy's hand, they wrote, "Hi, little guy." And Ray, Lisa and Shaboozy are officially set to perform at this year's MTV Video Music Awards. For more of the hottest trending stories, add Spin to your social feeds.

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0: Clementine Douglas Anig, Ivra Fairhocht, Le Trust, Sotte Geistoch, Le Hit 13 the Heron, Lumpse, Louise August, Thomas, Iglaning to Rai Garisht, Lesh on Gyol Gyol. Oh, Malcolm Todd, Reg Gum Diva Givra Fairhocht, Akdir Lorok Shugive. 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
1: So even the hair on his mo on Chuck and Shaw. Okay, Veg, Egg Ivra Hay.
0: Somber, my body isn't ready. 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Hate That I Made You Love Me. Araglin Lesh on Gyol Agus Aunig Ivra Feshacht and Tachtan Shaw Malcolm Todd Earrings.

0: 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Hit 13 the Heron.
1: One massive spin hit is good.
2: Yeah. But why stop there?
1: We're lining up 10 spin hits in a row. 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When you're driving home, we'll keep the hits rolling.
2: Yeah.

this morning. Give her a fed 3 in our court. Let passenger. Thomas Dick Bug at Rigorish. Dog is a draw on top 20 Egan points a show. Kyol even. O Peggy Goo. Egg Obril. Aria Star. Give her a fed though. 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

Lucky Kid. Egebra Fehain agus Easy Does It. Come with Taka Egg on Top 20 Egg on Buinta Show, a Horta agus Pisakyol, even Dags a Reg, a Gumti of Egebra Fehadiroch, Lorok, Ashton with Lakela, Lenar Namori.

Shakira, August Burna Boy, Die Die. My love is what you'll find. Give again, egg ibra hain. Well, Neil Fadel and Dahl on Shaw, egg ibra feha, Silva Bumpa, August on tonight.

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1: We were just chatting there off air. You have a strong opinion about names. What's this?
2: Well, I feel like certain names can be really suited to certain job titles, okay?
1: Yeah, okay. I have a long list here, okay? Gary, electrician. Keith, plumber. Okay. Sharon, hairdresser.
2: Oh, yes, yeah, Sharon, hairdresser is a good one. It's a good one. That's a good one. Okay, Oisin, okay.
1: Yeah.
2: Went to Trinity.
1: He doesn't have a job. He lives off his parents' money.
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Charlie XCX, Eggiver, Hugdale, Wink, Wink, Lanwood, Dearach, Arai, Garisht, August, Pisa Kjol, Even, Reg, Agum, Diosha, Unlad, Shod, The Yen Shay. Bioweg Electric Picnic in Mlina, August, Vishay Dalchreta, Egg Iver, a Shakti Agantakhtan Show, Role Model, High Hopes 3000. 17.

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1: First up, I was at the Irish premiere for Sense and Sensibility, a modern take on Jane Austen's iconic book about sisterhood and love. And I caught up with Daisy Edgar-Jones to ask how it feels to bring this massive project to Ireland.
2: Ireland kind of feels like a second home to me. Every time I fly into Dublin, I just feel so nostalgic. And even just driving through the streets, I'm always taken back to, yeah, being 21 and filming Normal People here. But it feels so special to be filming, to be bringing Sense and Sensibility to Dublin and to Ireland. I really cannot wait to share this film with everybody.
1: Sense and Sensibility hits cinemas the 25th of September, so set your alarms. If you didn't know, it was announced last week that Lady Gaga welcomed her first child with her fiancé, Michael Polanski, and now the gender and name have been revealed. Yep, according to a birth certificate obtained by TMZ, they had a baby girl called Rose Bean Polanski. And Ariana Grande is currently recording for John M. Chu's adaptation of Oh, the Places You'll Go with Josh Gad. A Taylor Swift fan may have cracked the theory about her surprise Emmys cameo. Yep, a part of the skit was about how the Easter eggs can be hidden in plain sight, so a Swiftie on X made an anagram out of the random words Taylor said.
3: Saccharide, Aries, from the vineyard, north or south.
1: And out of that, the user got the message, my first records re-record is out November 10th. Honest to God, just hire all of the Swifties to work in the FBI. And Miley Cyrus has opened up about her last conversation with her late godmother, Dolly Parton.
4: The time that we talked, which was the last time we would talk, it was actually me telling her about this record. There was a time in my life, I mean, we hit on it with Hannah, so much of my life was about persona. And I think a way that I could look at that as you can have a persona and still be who you are is because I had Dolly.
1: I was at the Irish premiere for Sense and Sensibility, a modern take on Jane Austen's iconic book about sisterhood and love, and I caught up with Daisy Edgar-Jones and Katrina Balfe to ask if they're team Colonel Brandon or team Edward Ferrars.
5: Oh, both.
6: Edward?
5: It depends who you are.
2: So it's so hard.
1: It is a hard choice. Sense and Sensibility hit cinemas the 25th of September, so set your alarms. Millie Bobby Brown and her hubby Jake Bon Jovi have reportedly welcomed their second child through adoption. Taking to Instagram to share a pic of them holding their new baby boy's hand, they wrote, hi little guy. And Ray, Lisa and Shaboozy are officially set to perform at this year's MTV Video Music Awards. 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